It's Saturday, July 4th, 2026, and I'm your host, Peter Vint. There's a brand new trend rising in Korea right now, and it's dubbed JOMO, short for the joy of missing out. It's all about embracing life at your own pace instead of stressing over falling behind. You remember FOMO, right? The fear of missing out that we talked about before on the show as well. That's the anxiety of feeling like everyone else is seizing opportunities except for you. But these days, people are changing. Isn't it refreshing to see more and more people choosing to focus on being true to themselves rather than comparing their lives to others? Thanks again for joining us here on Hashtag Daily K. Let's get going with our Saturday edition.

Lovely as always from Channabi. That was Joyful, Joyful. And in today's opening, we talked about the joy of missing out, JOMO. And it means enjoying your life at your own pace, by your own standards, rather than feeling anxious about missing out on opportunities and achievements that others are enjoying. It's the exact opposite of FOMO, the fear of missing out, which I hate, right? And it's been around for ages, right? FOMO is not a new thing. It's newly coined, but I remember when I was little and your friends would be going somewhere and maybe you had prior plans that meant you couldn't go, you'd be like, oh, I really want to go, and you'd feel terrible inside, right? You'd be like, oh, I'm missing out. Even if you're doing something fun, it would distract from that. And I've really changed my mindset now to embrace what I'm doing in every moment, right? And not even think, just brush under the carpet all the other things going on. And that really has helped me in a psychological kind of trick way. And it does turn out that people in career lately, exhausted by that constant anxiety of missing out, are making a different choice. Instead of checking stock prices multiple times a day, they'll go for a walk, or they'll turn off social media for a bit to read or enjoy a hobby, focusing entirely on their tempo rather than everyone else's. I think it's a wonderful shift to see more and more people realizing that enjoying their life right now, it's much more important than fearing that they're falling behind others. Don't compare yourself to other people. And if you are going to, compare yourself to people who are worse off and appreciate the position you're in. Life is so very precious, so very fleeting, that we really need to embrace it. And I love this JOMO. I'm going to start saying it all the time. JOMO instead of YOLO or FOMO. It just rolls off the tongue if it ends with an O, isn't it? Siska says, look, we're just old, Peter. Yeah, and maybe age, it really does bring that wisdom, that perspective. Because, yeah, when I was younger, I didn't feel like this. You know, I did feel like I was missing out. And, oh, no, why is it only me who's in this situation? But as you get older, yeah, you do learn and appreciate life is totally what you make of it. And it's totally how you think of it, too. I love it. Benny also saying, I've just heard about JOMO as well. Yeah, it's not a term that I'd come across until our writer explained it to us. Is this a global thing or just a Korean thing? Do let me know about that too. We'll be back after our next track with what's coming up on this edition of the Saturday show. It's Sus with Attitude.

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And last but not least, if you want to get in touch with the good old-fashioned snail mail, our address is on the bottom of the website. And coming up on this Saturday edition, we have Out and About Glued to the Sofa under the bigger heading of Weekend What to Do. So that tells you all the things, K, that you can enjoy over the weekend. We're broadcasting to you from Seoul on a Saturday morning. So Out and About is if you're here in person. We'll tell you about the festivals, the exhibitions, the events, the concerts that you can attend. And then for Glued to the Sofa, it's your streaming Korean content that you can enjoy wherever you may be, as long as you've got an internet connection. So that could be new variety shows, movie releases, variety programs like we call entertainment shows, Yeneng, here in Korea, that are coming out this weekend or being broadcast for the first time. We'd love you to stick around for hour number two as well, because that's ChatGPT, where we speak to AI on the show. It gives us its two cents about a keyword that we put to it, and then it requests songs where it can be a little bit hit and miss, oftentimes choosing artists and then giving them songs they've never ever sung before. We do also have our Arirang Radio Global Listener Survey 2026 happening at the moment. We've extended it a little longer because we want to get more of your opinions on board via the website and the application. You just need to click on the pop-up and you can take that survey. And you can also scan in the QR code via AI Report. It's on the final page of that. AI Report, as a separate thing, is our bi-weekly, summary of all the best bits of Arirang Radio. And it's got these photocard news clips. And if you click here at the bottom, you'll take into the YouTube playlist where you can listen to and watch all that content again. Siska's saying, wait, what is JOMO again? The joy of missing out. So you're happy to not be doing something that others are doing. And you're happy with your own pace of life and what's going on there. Let's get to two tracks and jump into Weekend What to Do. We got 80s with Bad, and then V8, that's D8 and Ponon with Sing a Song.

Wondering how to make the most of your Saturday and Sunday? Well, you tuned in at the perfect time if you're here in Korea. Let me introduce some exciting festivals, performances, concerts and more happening that you can enjoy in person. Shall we dive in? The 30th Bucheon International Fantastic Film Festival, BFAN, will be held throughout Bucheon City until the 12th of this month. This year's lineup features a total of 320 films from 50 countries, spanning not only feature and short films, but also AI films and XR projects. On top of that, guest visits and interactive programs have been significantly expanded. Free screenings, lectures, and hands-on experiences will be running across everyday community spaces in Bucheon, including parks, squares, schools, and libraries. In particular, through tomorrow, the city hosts the July Carnival, an urban outdoor festival where citizens, audiences, and local businesses all join in. The entire city is bound to be buzzing with festival energy. The Daegu 2026 World University Taekwondo Festival, a global celebration and cultural exchange for university athletes, kicks off today at Kaemyeong University's Seongso campus in Daegu, running through July 7th. This year, we're welcoming over 930 participants from 26 countries across Asia, Europe, North America, Oceania, and Africa. Beyond these intense competitions, the festival offers a variety of programs where athletes can experience both Taekwondo and Korean culture firsthand. With world-class athletes showcasing their skills in sparring, pumse, and freestyle pumse, that's the poses, incredible event. It's a truly a wonderful opportunity for young university students from around the globe to connect, understand one another, and build lasting friendships through Taekwondo. Actor Byun Woo-seok is holding his Asia fan meeting tour, The Secret Library, in Seoul today and tomorrow at the Jamsil Indoor Stadium. Starting with this Seoul performance, Byun Woo-seok will continue his journey to connect with global fans by touring major Asian cities, including Bangkok, Yokohama, Taipei, Singapore, Manila, Jakarta, and Hong Kong. This fan meeting is expected to be a very special time for him to look back on precious memories built with his fans and start filling new chapters together for the future. You are officially invited to this secret library, packed with diverse segments and heartfelt conversations. It is all about what's happening on the weekend that you can enjoy in person. And some comments from our listeners here. We've got Benny saying, Bucheon Shi's top film festival time. Woohoo! Taekwondo time in Daegu. And I guess it's amazing to see that involving university students. And Leon says, Byun Woo-seok's having fun. Having his fan meeting in Singapore too. The price is affordable, so I'm thinking whether I should go or not. Yeah, these fan meetings, it's an interesting part of culture. I don't think it happens so often in the West, like an actor or a singer has a fan meeting. It does seem like it's much more popular in this part of the world. Correct me if I'm wrong, though. Mr. D says, congrats in advance to Byun Woo-seok. And of course, if Manila's involved, it's going to be great. He endorses the D Donut brand in the Philippines. Wow. Yeah, seeing how many Korean stars endorse products in Southeast Asia, it's amazing. We do not have other Asian stars endorsing things in Korea. I mean, Tang Wei did for a while, but I can't think of any others. Some Western stars for sure. We had Jose Mourinho, Robert De Niro, I think, maybe even George Clooney, endorsing some casino brands on the sides of airplane or airport buses, I should say. Interesting. Let's get to two tracks back to back, then we'll come and return with Glued to the Sofa. Movie from Junie, and then Byun Woo-seok with Pyeongyang Sun, Fate Line. What if it's all just pretend?

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Weekend What To Do, glued to the sofa. You're wondering how to make the most of your weekend, but you're not in Korea. Well, let me introduce the latest K-culture through Korean movies, dramas, streaming shows, notable entertainment programs, and more that you can enjoy while lounging on the couch this very weekend. Shall we slide in? The film Kurimja-ai, The Second Child, has officially hit theaters, drawing immense buzz as actress Im Soo-jung participated not only as a cast member, but also as a producer. The movie follows the story of Soo-an, who wakes up from a 3-year coma, only to encounter her transformed mother, Kumok, and a girl named Jane, who shares the exact same face as her deceased older sister, Suryeon. Together, they fall deep into the secrets of a shadowy fairy tale. Im Soo-jung, playing the role of a mother Kumok, who suffers from a profound sense of loss and guilt after losing her beloved eldest daughter, adds a powerful weight to the film, alongside the stellar performances of child actresses Park So-yi and Yuna. Head to the theaters to experience this beautiful and eerie mystery that blurs the lines between fairy tale and reality. The new weekend drama, 결혼의 완성, The Husband, starring Nam Gung-min, Kim Dae-myung, Lee Sol, and Lee Sang-hee, premieres tonight. The Husband is a crime thriller that depicts a man's desperate struggle to confront a ruthless criminal in order to rescue his wife, who is kidnapped right as they stand on the brink of divorce. Tailoring his performance to his character's background as a neurosurgeon, Nam Gung-min moves away from stylized, conventional action to showcase a gritty, realistic pursuit driven by sheer desperation. As the high-stakes, fast-paced chase unfolds, viewers are left guessing what truth lies hidden behind the kidnapping. The legendary drama Guardian, The Lonely and Great God, which opened a whole new chapter for fantasy romance, is returning as a reality show to mark its 10th anniversary. Premiering tonight, Goblin 10th Anniversary Trip captures the show's main stars, Kong Yu, Lee Dong-wook, Kim Go-eun, and Yoo In-ah, as they head to Gangneung for a 2-day, 1-night trip down memory lane. The show promises plenty of exciting episodes featuring behind-the-scenes stories kept secret for a decade, unexpected roasts and exposures, and heartfelt conversations. Tune in to watch the four acting talents' chaotic and fun-filled journey back to Jumunjin, Gangneung, which served as the drama's iconic main filming location. We got some comments from our listeners. Lemonade saying, ooh, a horror flick. That is perfect for the summer season. Second Child, yeah, it does sound really creepy, I've got to say. Ben also says, that's going to be a big movie for sure. Leon says, I don't usually watch Korean weekend dramas, I've got to say. There are too many episodes. Yeah, those do run for longer. Usually, but not always. You also say fans of the drama will be happy to see the Guardian cast reunite. Yeah, they do that in Korea for the anniversaries. It's kind of a nice touch for the fans, isn't it? Not like a follow-on from the drama itself, just the people getting together and talking about their experiences, which, yeah, in the West, I think happens less because you're like, yeah, they're actors. It's not to do with their characters. But I think you've seen it more these days with things like Stranger Things and even Breaking Bad back in the day. Ben says The Husband is available on D+ in some countries out there, and a reunion special for Goblin will be huge. If you haven't seen it, Tokgaebi is the title in Korean. Oh, it is a tearjerker from episode number one, but it's so good as well. Two tracks back to back then from Kim Dae-myung first. It's In Front of the Post Office in Autumn, 가을 우체국 앞에서. And then we've got from the soundtrack of Guardian, The Lonely and Great God, Crushes Beautiful.

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1: 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If you want them, we need your email address via KakaoTalk, so send that in. DailyK is our username there. 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DAILYK. Once again, if you haven't done the Global Listener 2026 Arirang Radio Survey, please do take part in that via the website and the application. Thank you very much in advance. We're going to get to two tracks back to back and think about winding down our number one. We got Dodori with Hawa and then Primrose Cosmic.

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It actually talks on the show. It's a bit weird these days. It started doing a thing where it changes accents just willy-nilly. One question, it'll start off in British English, then go to American English, and vice versa. I don't know what's happening there. It's interesting. I guess you don't have to stick to one accent when you're answering questions. Like, I could just go into American English and then, oh, good day, mate. Let's throw a shrimp on the barbie. Sorry, that's a terrible Australian accent. And yes, it was a terrible North American accent as well. But it's interesting to find out about AI's thoughts on keywords to do with career. It then does song requests as well. So we don't know what we're going to play in hour number two for the most part. Stick with us. Last track of the first hour is Lee Seung-yoon's Warped Exterior, 뒤척이는 Hole.

0: What does home mean to you? A place where you can finally unwind after a long day. A space where you share dreams of tomorrow with the ones you love. More than just a building, home is where life begins and where it finds rest. But for some, finding that place is not easy. When the dream of a home feels out of reach, JPDC is there, lighting the way. We provide safe, comfortable, and affordable homes for young people, newlyweds, and neighbors in need of stability across Jeju. Like the quiet warmth you feel the moment you step inside, these homes are designed to bring comfort, security, and peace of mind. But this is more than housing. It is 고치 행복한 뜨락, a Jeju-style housing and community platform where 고치, meaning together in the local dialect, comes to life. Here, essential welfare services are always close by, easing the weight of everyday life. Residents and neighbors come together, sharing moments, checking in on one another, and building a warm, connected community. Because life feels stronger when we are together. 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Until your everyday life feels steady and secure, JPDC will stand by your side as a reliable support. 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
2: Welcome back to the second half of Hashtag Daily K. Thank you very much for sticking with us for hour number two of the show on Saturday, the 4th of July. It's just gone 10 a.m. here in Seoul, South Korea. I'm your host, Peter Bim, bringing Korea and its culture to the rest of the world. And that's what the station does as a whole as well, Arirang Radio. We're going to get into ChatGPT in a few moments' time. I've previewed it already that it's our AI guest segment where we talk to AI on air. If you've not heard it before, strap in. You might not even realize it's not a human voice, which is a little disconcerting, I suppose. Lots of good music coming up in the second hour, we hope, because AI does request some of our songs. We'll start with our producer's picks, though, and you can always find our playlist on the website and the application in case you missed your opportunity to hear the introduction of the song and you don't have one of those recognition apps for songs. Here's Secret first up with Ice Cream. It's getting hot in the summer here, we need that. And then Clashy with 눈물이 난 채로 걷는 게 나다운 거라서. So that means to walk with tears is just like me.

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0: In this AI era where artificial intelligence plays a crucial role across society, hashtag DailyK is keeping up with the trends by incorporating it into our broadcast. Each week we choose a keyword and ask AI some questions about it. A new concept AI-powered radio segment, ChatGPT with AI. That's right, AI is our guest. I am Peter, and I chat to it. We've got all the elements in the corner name, haven't we? So this week's keyword is pyeongnijeom, or convenience stores. In Korea, when looking for a place to live, people do put an emphasis on yoksekwon, you know, station-adjacent zones. If you're talking about Seoul and the other big cities that have subway stations, that's a big deal, right? And it can even refer to being close to a bus station, too. But these days, especially among the younger generation, pyeongsekwon, convenience store-adjacent zones, are just as important. So a blend of having a pyeongnijeom and a yok, so a convenience store and a station near to you, that is the complete ultimate, isn't it? That means you can easily go to work and travel, but you can also grab your daily essentials too. Pyeongsekwon, I think for our family, is more important because we have cars and we don't take public transport that often. The problem is we moved in the same dong, so the same block, but to up the hill. And so to get to the pyeongnijeom, the convenience store, you have to go down a lot of stairs. But it is so useful, the Korean convenience store. You can go and get your dailies like milk and even bread. Then you can go and get meals there. They've got a good frozen food section. Depending on the size, of course. Our one is pretty sizable. You can get all sorts, alcohol, vegetables, meat. It's just like a little supermarket. And this phrase itself being a thing, yoksekwon instead, pyeongsekwon, so pyeongnijeom adjacent as opposed to station adjacent, it shows what a key factor convenience stores are in quality of life here in Korea. So let's speak to AI about it now. I'm going to load it up. Here we go. So today's keyword on ChatGPT here on Daily K is convenience stores or pyeongnijeom. They're incredibly popular in Korea, so much so that they've become a must-visit hotspot for foreign tourists. Why do you think Korean convenience stores have evolved into an essential stop on a tourist's itinerary?
1: Korean convenience stores have truly become cultural hubs and not just places to grab a quick snack. One major reason is the incredible variety of unique, ready-to-eat foods you can find there, from instant ramen that you can cook right in the store, to specialized lunches and trendy desserts. They also offer a window into Korean pop culture, with many products featuring popular characters or tied to entertainment brands. It's a fun and accessible way to experience a slice of daily life in Korea. Have you ever tried any of the popular hot items at a Korean convenience store, or is there a particular snack you've been curious about?
0: I've definitely tried most of them, I think. But if a foreigner were to do a one-month living in Korea stay, what are some insider tips they could use to experience and enjoy Korean convenience stores to the absolute fullest?
1: For a month-long stay, one of the best insider tips is to download the mobile apps for the major chains like CU, GS25, and 7-Eleven. These apps let you check inventory for hyped collaborative products so you don't run around searching for items that are sold out. You'll also want to pay attention to the 1+1 and 2+1 deals, which rotate monthly. The apps allow you to purchase extra items and store them in a virtual digital wallet to pick up later, which is perfect for stocking up without cluttering your living space. Finally, take advantage of the dining areas. They often have hot water dispensers, microwaves, and even tables, making them a great budget-friendly spot to enjoy your convenience store feast while people watching. Are you planning on focusing on a particular type of food during your stay, or are you open to whatever catches your eye?
0: I definitely want to try some of the combinations. So just like how mixing banana milk with espresso to make a fat banana latte, it became a huge hit among foreigners combining different products. It's a massive trend. Excluding specific brand names, what kind of combinations or DIY recipes are popular? Could you give us some examples?
1: One incredibly popular combination involves taking a cup of instant fried rice, adding a packet of instant retort curry, and then topping it with shredded mozzarella cheese before microwaving it. The result is a hearty, cheesy curry dish that's perfect for a quick meal. Another favorite is making your own affogato. You grab a tub of vanilla ice cream and pair it with a fresh shot from the store's coffee machine for a rich and comforting dessert. If you like spicy flavors, mixing spicy instant noodles with canned tuna and mayonnaise creates a creamier, more savory version that balances out the intense heat. Are you thinking of trying something savory or sweet first?
0: I'd go for the affogato. I'm a big fan of ice cream and coffee. It's time for you to request two Korean songs now, linked to the theme of what we've been talking about, convenience stores, these combinations, quick and easy foods. You can link it to the lyrics or the title. Try and go a bit off the beaten path.
1: For that comforting affogato vibe, a great song to request would be Convenience Store by the indie artist Sunwoo Junga. It has a relaxed, late-night feeling that's perfect for enjoying a quiet treat. Another lovely, off-the-beaten-path choice is Midnight Snack by Cheese, which captures that cozy feeling of craving something simple in the late hours. What kind of mood are you usually looking for in music when you're relaxing with a snack?
0: I don't think I usually listen to music when I'm eating. But anyway, thanks for the request. We'll check for them in the system and be back after playing two.

0: That one was Cheese with Sarada Kung or Melting, because there was not a track called Midnight Snack, but the AI guest did mention putting the cheese on top of the curry, on top of the fried rice before you put it in the microwave, and then it would all melt into something delicious, and that caught my attention. And then before that, it was Sonu Jeonga with Too Late, because Convenience Store is not a track by her. With our AI guests, sometimes the songs get all mixed up, and that makes me feel like humans, we're still safe for the time being. And Too Late we chose because it's never too late to go to convenience stores, especially if they're 24/7. There are some convenience stores that aren't 24/7. A lot of them now run unmanned at later hours, and you just need to scan a QR code or tap your credit card to gain entry. And then you scan in what you want and then buy it yourself. Like, there's a lot that revolves around trust here in Korea, and it seems to work pretty well. I might be worried if it was other parts of the world. So it's part two. It's ChatGPT, and we're talking about Pyeonijeom or convenience stores. Let's get to our second set of questions. So Korean convenience stores are expanding globally, making a huge splash overseas. I'm really curious, what is the secret of the success of K convenience stores, and how do they differentiate themselves from local ones abroad?
1: K convenience stores have made a big splash because they offer a unique experience, focusing heavily on ready-to-eat foods and the chance to dine right inside the store. Unlike traditional convenience stores, they provide facilities like ramen boilers, microwaves, and comfortable seating areas, turning a quick stop into a meal experience. They also leverage K culture, featuring products tied to popular shows or idols, and have advanced mobile app systems that offer great deals and inventory checks. Are you curious about how they're received in a specific country?
0: Well, I'm actually curious about every country around the world and their unique convenience store culture. What are some of the most unique or unusual convenience store items or services that you can only find in certain countries?
1: It's fascinating to see how convenience store cultures differ. In Japan, for instance, you can often find incredibly high-quality restaurant-grade meals like fresh sushi and gourmet sandwiches, and you can even pay your utility bills right at the counter. In the United States, some chains are famous for their massive fountain drink stations with endless flavor combinations, and some even sell live fishing bait. Meanwhile, in Mexico, you might see convenience stores serving up fresh hot snacks like esquites, which are seasoned corn in a cup. Is there a particular region you'd like to dive into further?
0: Well, back to Korea, what would you say are the top five most frequently purchased items by locals inside Korean convenience stores?
1: If we look at what locals are buying the most, you'll definitely find instant noodles or cup ramyun at the top of the list for a quick hot meal. Another staple is freshly packed meals like dosirak lunchboxes and the iconic triangular kimbap. You also see a lot of people grabbing iced coffees, especially during the hotter months, along with flavored milk drinks. Alcohol and snacks like beer and chips are also very popular for gatherings, and cigarettes remain a high-volume item as well.
0: Interesting. Okay, it's time for two more of your Korean song requests, but the last two you requested did not exist attributed to the artist that you gave us. So please take your time, go off the beaten path, link it to the topics we've just been talking about in a specific way through the lyrics or title.
1: I am very sorry about the previous mix-ups. For this time, I've ensured accuracy. For your first request, I recommend Convenience Store by the trot artist Lee Chan-won, which directly celebrates that familiar neighborhood spot. For the second choice, I'll go with Convenience Store by Drunken Tiger featuring Gemini, a track that connects perfectly with our theme and shares my name.
0: Okie dokie, and you're sure those tracks exist? Then we'll get to them and be back after two.

0: That was Drunken Tiger with Pyeongchum Convenience Store, and Ichan one before that with Pyeongchum Convenience Store. Two very different sounding tracks, right? Some messages from our listeners on the theme of Pyeongchum Convenience Store. Ben says, in Manila, we've got fried chicken. That's cool because, yeah, we've had that for a while. Not like proper high quality fried chicken, I'd say. We are famous for our really good fried chicken in Korea, of course, but the convenience stores, I wouldn't say it's the top-notch stuff. You can also get in the winter high-quality koguma or sweet potatoes. Those are really good. Siska says in Jakarta, triangle kimbap is available, but not the regular one. Oh, that's sad. And you said, we've also got fried chicken and also odeng soup. Omuk is what we call it in pure Korean. And yeah, that is delicious in the wintertime. And you said, yeah, no regular kimbap once again. So in Korea, yeah, we have the majority, it's triangle kimbap, but you do have the long tubular kimbap as well. I don't like it from the convenience store. Like, I don't mind the triangle one. That seems fitting for the convenience store, but for some reason, the long ones, which have been pre-made, of course, they don't taste as good as the regular ones. Let's get into part three. We're talking convenience stores, Pyeongchum on ChatGPT with AI. Here we go. So lately in Korea, we've been seeing specialized convenience stores pop up. Some focus strictly on specific types of products, while others let visitors experience Korean culture firsthand. Excluding specific brand names, what are some of these unique concept-driven convenience stores that foreign tourists should definitely check out?
1: You'll find some very creative concepts, like convenience stores dedicated exclusively to wine or craft beer, offering tastings and a huge selection. There are also stores focused entirely on ramyeon, where you can choose from hundreds of varieties and cook them right at the table. And some places even incorporate K-pop culture with photo zones and merchandise, or focus on healthy, organic products. Are you more interested in food experiences or cultural themes?
0: Well, the food ones sound amazing. But there are actually a lot of hidden marketing strategies built right into the layout and product placement of Korean convenience stores. For example, placing small snacks near the register to trigger impulse buys. What are some other specific examples of these subtle marketing tricks?
1: You've already hit on a classic strategy with the checkout counter display. Another major tactic is eye-level product placement, often called the golden zone, where high-margin or popular items are placed right where customers naturally look. You'll also notice cross-merchandising, where complementary items are grouped together, like placing batteries near electronic gadgets or hangover cures near the alcohol section. Stores often put seasonal or trendy products front and center near the entrance to draw people in. Finally, the bright lighting and cheerful music are designed to keep energy up and encourage browsing. Is there a specific store layout you found particularly interesting?
0: Well, the front of mine, they have a lot of discount items, which does draw you in, like you said. Well, let's imagine that you've just wrapped up your trip to Korea and you're flying out later today. If you had $100 left in your pocket right now, what would you buy from a Korean convenience store to take back with you?
1: With $100, I'd aim for a mix of unique, non-perishable goodies that are easy to pack and share. First, I'd grab a selection of popular ramyeon, including some limited edition or very spicy varieties. Next, I'd pick up some traditional snacks like honey butter chips and a few bags of seasoned seaweed in different flavors. I'd also want to include some Korean convenience store coffee pouches or flavored milk like banana and melon. Finally, I'd look for some trendy beauty masks or small cosmetic items as unique gifts. Would you prioritize savory snacks, drinks, or cosmetics?
0: I think snacks for me too. Let's get to our final two song requests linked to this theme. Not as blatantly linked as convenience store as your requests before. Try to go on a deep dive and make it accurate.
1: For your first song, I recommend HBC by the K-pop boy group MCND, which stands directly for Honey Butter Chip and is a fun, energetic track. For the second choice, I'll select Midnight Snack by the indie artist Cheese, which has that cozy, relaxed vibe perfect for when those late-night cravings hit.
0: Are you sure that second track exists?
1: You are completely right to question that. I apologize as I made a mistake with that track attribution. As I want to give you an accurate and valid song request, what if I instead suggest Mango by Cheese, which is a genuinely popular and well-loved song by the artist?
0: That's good, but I think your first request also doesn't seem to exist.
1: I am very sorry for the repeated confusion. To ensure this time is correct, I would like to recommend Cup Ramyeon by the artist Young K, which perfectly captures the vibe of grabbing a quick hot meal, a classic convenience store experience.
0: I hope for your sake they are both in the system.
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1: And that was two tracks from the artist loosely recommended, but again, going off beat a little bit on the song request. Although I must say, for MCND's track, HBC, it does exist, but it's just not in our system. So we went for Ice Age because there's loads of great ice products in the convenience store, including iced coffee you can make fresh. Then we had, instead of Young K, his group Day 6, we had a track called Sweet Chaos. There is so much sugar in the convenience store and so much delicious sugar. All things in moderation, of course. Miss Andriani says, buy one, get one free. That's what I'm looking for at convenience stores. It's called One Plus One, I've got to say, when you come to Korea, so don't be confused. And Ben was saying, we've got the ATM machines in our convenience stores. That is a common feature here in Korea. A lot of them used to charge a fee to use. Now I think there are some that even don't do that. Let's move on with our Saturday edition. Two more tracks, this time chosen by our producer Mini, so we're safe and sound. It's Rook with Runaway, and then we've got Yoon Dogwon of Broccoli No Major with Woo Hee Jun. It's eco-friendly moon travel, Chun Hangyong Dal Yeoeng.

And that brings us to the end of this edition of Hashtag Daily Gay. Thank you so much for tuning in. We've got our Sunday show tomorrow, where in hour number one, we have Poll Pulse, where we look at a really interesting survey that has already been conducted on Koreans, and we run through the answers in terms of popularity, 5-1. That's always really good fun. And then we've got Ooh, Fancy That, something that's happened in Korea that we haven't gone into too much depth and detail about, and then I'll give you my 2 cents. And then in the second hour, it's all about you and your song requests. You can send those in anytime throughout the week with a longer shout-out messages. It can be like half a page of A4, even a page, as long as it's interesting and relevant. It's perhaps why you're into that song, or it's your life story, and then you just want to play this as a kind of soundtrack to it. We're really interested to hear more about you all the time. So get in touch via KakaoTalk, where our username is DailyK, or via Instagram, where it's @DailyK, all one word. Massive thanks to all our staff members behind the scenes, our wonderful producer Lee Min Hee, our writers Kim Jong-hee and Kwak Kyung-ok, and then one last track from Kwon Jin-ah, Rain on Me. As we mentioned earlier this week, the rainy season has officially begun in Korea. Not sure how much rain we're expecting over the next couple of weeks, but do stay safe. It's been your Daily Dose of Korea. Hashtag Daily K out.

Sing, sing, sing, Tiny Toons. Do you remember losing a baby tooth as a child? One day, your front tooth suddenly falls out. When you talk, air slips through. And when you smile, there is that funny little gap. In Korea, there is a traditional children's folk song that kids used to sing when a friend lost a tooth. Today, we'll introduce a playful and cheerful folk song called 앞니 빠진 중강새, which means the child with a missing front tooth. This was a song children sang while joking around with their friends. When they saw a child with a missing front tooth, they would sing, "Gap tooth child, don't go to Seoul." But this song wasn't just about teasing. It was also a playful way for children to laugh together and make the moment feel lighter and happier. Songs like this helped children enjoy the moment of losing a tooth. So, if you know a child is about to lose a tooth, why not play this song for them? Now let's listen to the traditional Korean children's folk song, 앞니 빠진 중강새.

Arirang Radio. The time is 11 a.m.

Hi Crunchers, I'm your DJ Jihee, and this is Culture Crunch. When it comes to starting something new, people often hesitate because they think, I'm not 100% ready yet. But many of the world's most successful entrepreneurs think very differently. Once they're about 50% ready, they just start. Because once you take the first step, the rest is shaped through the journey.

So don't be afraid of an imperfect beginning. Start where you are and let the rest come together along the way. Welcome to Culture Crunch. Here's our first song, 시작, Start Over by 가호.

G, Genie, Into the New World. If you're a K-pop fan, chances are you've heard every one of those songs. They're classics, and they all belong to one legendary group. Today's stars of Saturday Riff are none other than Girls' Generation, 소녀시대. But here's something you may not know. When the group's name was first revealed back in 2007, the reaction wasn't exactly positive. Some people thought it sounded old-fashioned, others even called it cheesy. It certainly didn't sound like the name of the next global K-pop phenomenon. But as time passed, people began to understand what that name really meant. Girls' Generation. Not simply a group made up of girls, but a generation that would be created by girls. A name carrying the hope of inspiring young girls everywhere. And as history would prove, they truly created an era of their own. That journey began with one unforgettable song, Into the New World, 다시 만난 세계. Interestingly, this iconic debut wasn't originally written for Girls' Generation at all. The song had first been prepared as the title track or lead single for the second album of SM Entertainment's girl group, MILK, or Milk. But when the group disbanded before recording it, the song was quietly shelved. For a while, it seemed destined to disappear forever. Then, a few years later, it found the perfect home. Girls' Generation turned what could have been a forgotten demo into one of the most iconic debut songs in K-pop history. Even today, Into the New World remains one of the most frequently covered debut songs by younger K-pop artists. Over the years, it has grown beyond music to become a symbol of hope, courage, and new beginnings. The song also holds a special place in the members' own memories. When Girls' Generation earned their very first music show win with Into the New World, the members couldn't stop crying. They hugged each other on stage, overwhelmed with emotion after years of training. Later that evening, after returning to their dorm, they celebrated with something wonderfully simple. A 삼겹살, or Korean barbecue, pork belly party with their staff. No luxury celebration, no extravagant event, just a group of teenagers who had finally achieved their very first dream. Today, they're remembered as global K-pop icons. But back then, they were simply 9 ordinary girls experiencing an extraordinary moment. And that's how legends often begin. Not with fireworks, but with a dream that quietly comes true. Let's begin today's journey with the songs that introduce Girls' Generation to the world. Here are Into the New World, 다시 만난 세계, and Baby Baby.

0: Those were 다시 만난 세계, Into the New World, and Baby Baby. Now, when people think of Girls' Generation, there's one song that almost always comes to mind. Guess what? That's right, G. Ironically, though, the group's leader and main vocalist, Taeyeon, wasn't a fan of it at first. She later revealed that when she first heard the demo, she actually cried. Why? Because she thought the lyrics were too cute, too repetitive, and simply not her style. She wasn't sure she wanted to sing it at all. Funny how things work out sometimes, isn't it? Instead of becoming a song she wanted to forget, G became the song that changed not only Girls Generation's career, but the history of K-pop itself. In 2009, Korea was experiencing what many people still call the G fever. So wherever you went, you heard G, G, G, G, baby, baby, baby, right? And the colorful skinny jeans the members wore instantly became a nationwide fashion trend. And I remember myself, I was in university. It was in 2010. The trend was still ongoing. I remember buying sky pink, blue skinny jeans, and I wore like green magenta pink pants as well. Oh my gosh. Friends coordinated different colors together even. School festivals were filled with dance covers, talent shows, university events. Even family gatherings seemed to have someone performing G. It wasn't just popular. It became part of everyday life during that period. The song also rewrote the record books. G stayed at number one on Music Bank for 9 consecutive weeks, setting a new all-time record at the time. But Girls' Generation didn't stop at changing music. They also changed K-pop fandom itself. Here's a question. Have you ever bought a K-pop album hoping to pull your favorite member's photo card? Well, today, random photo cards are simply part of collecting albums. But someone had to introduce the idea first, right? And that group was Girls' Generation. With their 2010 album, Oh!, fans received a randomly selected member photo card inside the album, a marketing idea that would eventually become one of K-pop's defining traditions. Today, collecting photo cards is practically a hobby of its own, connecting fans all over the world. One hit song created a cultural phenomenon. One album created an entirely new fan culture. Looking back, it's easy to understand why so many Koreans say 2009 really was Girls' Generation's era. Now let's revisit three songs that helped define one of the biggest K-pop phenomena of all time. Here are G, O, and Girls' Generation.
1: Listen, boy.

Wow, I love those three songs personally. Those were G.O. and 소녀시대 by Girls' Generation. Now, among Girls' Generation fans, there is one phrase you'll hear again and again. In Korean, it's 지금은 소녀시대, 앞으로도 소녀시대, 영원히 소녀시대, meaning now it's Girls' Generation, moving forward it's Girls' Generation, forever it's Girls' Generation. In Korean, fans shorten it to a catchy slogan saying 지소, 앞소, 영소. It's more than just a fan chant. It's a promise, really, because staying together as an idol group is much harder than it looks. As the years pass, members develop different dreams. Some pursue acting, others become solo artists, TV personalities, or entrepreneurs. Naturally, group activities often become less frequent. Girls' Generation wasn't immune to those challenges. In 2014, member Jessica left the group, marking one of the biggest turning points in its history. At the time, many people wondered, is this the end? But once again, Girls' Generation surprised everyone. The remaining eight members returned stronger than ever, releasing hit songs like Party and Lionheart. Fans were grateful, not simply because the music was good, but because the group's unmistakable chemistry was still there. As time went on, the members signed with different agencies and built successful individual careers as well. Taeyeon became one of Korea's most respected solo vocalists. Yuna, Suyoung, Yuri, and Seoyeon established themselves as actresses. Hyoyeon reinvented herself as a DJ and producer. Sunny, Tiffany, and the others explored their own unique paths, yet no matter where interviews took them, the members kept saying the same thing. Girls' Generation is our home. Whenever the time is right, we'll come back together. Those weren't empty words. In 2022, celebrating their 15th anniversary, all eight members reunited to release their seventh full-length album, titled Forever One. They promoted together on music shows, appeared on variety programs, held concerts, and reminded fans exactly why they had fallen in love with Girls' Generation in the first place. For longtime fans, it felt like welcoming old friends home. Many said, the wait was worth it. Or simply, this is the Girls' Generation we remember. It wasn't just a reunion. It was proof that some bonds really do survive the passing of time. Let's listen to three songs that celebrate that journey. Here are Forever One, Lucky Like That, and 종이비행기, Paper Plane by Girls' Generation.

0: We're back after listening to three other unique songs by Girls' Generation. They were Forever One, Lucky Like That, and 종이비행기 Paper Plane. Today, they're far more than a legendary girl group, Girls' Generation, who are remembered through nostalgia. Each member, like I said, continues to shine in their own way. Taeyeon, once again, remains one of Korea's most trusted solo artists. And of course, she appears in a lot of variety shows as well. And Yuna, Suyoung, Yuri, and Sohyun continue building impressive acting careers. And I've enjoyed and watched a few of the dramas that some of these members appear in. And Hyoyeon has become a successful DJ, like I said, a true musician and artist, while entertaining fans through YouTube and variety content. Now, more recently, Hyoyeon, Yuri, and Suyoung, the Hyorisu we call them, have even delighted fans with their playful content series together, proving that after nearly two decades, they still know how to make people laugh. True entertainers, and I love the chemistry between the three of them. Perhaps that's one reason Girls' Generation keeps gaining new fans even today. But there's another reason excitement is growing. Well, next year marks an incredible milestone. Girls' Generation will celebrate their 20th anniversary since their debut in 2007, and according to the members, they've already been planning for it for like nearly 2 years in advance. Because they're now managed by different agencies and each has a busy individual schedule, organizing a full group comeback isn't easy, as you would imagine. But that's exactly why they've been planning so far in advance. 2 years, isn't that amazing? The members have openly shared that they're seriously discussing another album and even another concert together. Yuri recently said that the 20th anniversary is just as meaningful for the members as it is for the fans. So the conversations have never stopped. Tiffany, who recently returned with a solo release, also spoke about how excited she is to reunite with all eight members again. 20 years! That's an incredible achievement in an industry that changes faster than almost any other. And in Korea, they say, like, it only takes 10 years or a decade for even the mountains and the rivers to change. That's the kind of time that has passed, but two of it, two full decades. And perhaps that's why one of Girls' Generation's most famous catchphrases still feels true today. Like I said earlier, now it's Girls' Generation. 지금은 소녀시대. It wasn't just a slogan. Maybe it's still the present. To close today's Saturday Riff, here's one more unforgettable song from a group that has stayed by each other's side through every chapter of their journey. Please enjoy Genie 소원을 말해봐.
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We'd love to hear from you. Let's keep crunching! How was today's Saturday riff? As we wrap up today's episode, I can't help but be reminded of my university times, because that's around when Girls' Generation was most active as debut artists. And I personally think Girls' Generation reminds us all of something that's easy to forget. A great artist isn't remembered just because they had a few hit songs. I mean, they had many few hit songs, actually, but it's not just that. They're remembered because their music becomes part of people's lives and memories. For some, Into the New World was a song that gave them courage to take a new step, and for others, G brings back memories of school days and dancing, festivals, friends, the youth. And for longtime fans, Forever One was proof that even after all those years, some promises really can be kept. Maybe that's why Girls' Generation still feels so special. They've grown alongside their fans, showing us that change doesn't have to mean goodbye. And to all our crunchers listening around the world, I hope today's stories brought back a favorite memory, or maybe even introduce you to a new K-pop legend, although I'm sure you all are quite aware, well aware, of Girls'

Generation. But anyhow, whether you're discovering Girls' Generation for the very first time, or you've loved them since debut, I hope their music reminds you to keep believing in your own dreams, just like those 9 young girls who once stepped onto a stage with nothing but hope. You know what? I also think that it's not just the music, but it's also the chemistry and the relationship, the really strong friendship that all of these members have among themselves is what keeps fans loving them even more. And those sides are often reflected or expressed in variety shows. You know how each of them have their own unique character, and each of the members respect that fully. They may make fun of it as a way of entertaining the viewers, but they still do have that respect and love for each other, which is why they still can be together, even though they are active as solo artists, solo actresses, whatnot, on their own as well. Well, thank you for spending part of your weekend with me. Take some time to relax, enjoy the people you love, and recharge for the week ahead. Now, our final song is a little gift for me to you. It is 널 사랑하겠어, I Will Love You by 동물원 or Zoo. Have a beautiful weekend. Stay happy, stay healthy, and I'll see you again tomorrow for more culture to crunch on at 11 a.m. KSD. Bye-bye. Keep crunching.

0: What does home mean to you? A place where you can finally unwind after a long day. A space where you share dreams of tomorrow with the ones you love. More than just a building, home is where life begins and where it finds rest. But for some, finding that place is not easy. When the dream of a home feels out of reach, JPDC is there, lighting the way. We provide safe, comfortable, and affordable homes for young people, newlyweds, and neighbors in need of stability across Jeju. 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But this is more than housing. It is 고치 행복한 뜨락, a Jeju-style housing and community platform where 고치, meaning together in the local dialect, comes to life. Here, essential welfare services are always close by, easing the weight of everyday life. Residents and neighbors come together, sharing moments, checking in on one another, and building a warm, connected community. Because life feels stronger when we are together. 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
1: Welcome to K-pop in here on Arirang Radio. I'm your host, Isaac, and it is the 4th of July. July 4th, it is 2026 for those of you in the United States or for those of you who are American citizens. Happy 4th of July. I hope that you are having a safe 4th of July. Oh, I know that in a lot of areas, 4th of July means fireworks and yay, party. Not everybody does. I've said this before last week, but my Korean family, I think it's my mom loved 4th of July. And I think that was because my dad's side of family really liked to do like barbecues and get togethers and stuff like that. So I think that she kind of adapted that from being married to my dad's side of the family. But yeah, it kind of rendered for us for a really long time in our household where for the July weekend, my mom would love to cook and my aunt would love to cook. Like my family loves cooking. And we are one of those families. Like I know a lot of Filipino families and a lot of Latino families and stuff like that. They're like, you know, more food, the better, you know, more people, the better. Bring them over, have food, take leftovers and stuff like that. That's definitely how my family was when I was growing up. And yeah, we would have barbecue in the backyard. We barely used a grill, but if we did, it was on 4th of July weekend. And it was just kind of like, you know, an excuse to have a lot of delicious food. Getting started us off today with Jogakbera Shooting Star to welcome us to the show. For those of you who are celebrating 4th of July weekend, please stay safe. For those of you who are not celebrating 4th of July weekend, but you are in an area that does, still be safe because it means that, you know, there's probably going to be a lot more drinking and there's going to be a lot more craziness outside. So be extra careful because it's normally not me that's the problem. It's the surroundings, you know what I mean? So we've got some really fun things to look forward to for today. But before I tell you that, next week's lineup is something we need to tell you about. K-Pan is back in the studio with us, so I'm very excited to sit back down with them. Last time they were here, the brother of the team was still going to school. I wonder if he's graduated yet, because it felt like he was almost done with school at the time. So I'm going to have to refresh my memory when he joins us in the studio. But anyways, very excited to have them back in the studio. Also, The Vane is going to be joining us in the studio as well. So very excited for that. So what do you look forward to when you listen to a Saturday show? Well, we have our K-pop and festival and we have our Latin music. So stay tuned for that. But let me tell you how to be a part of our programming. For those of you who would love to check out a K-pop in, my show is between 12 to 2 p.m. KST. The rerun is 3 to 5 a.m. For those of you who would like to check us out on Jeju-do Island, it is 88.7 megahertz in Jeju City. Seogwipo is 80.1. The Taichung rate is 101.9. 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It's all there for you, all there ready for you to go. 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It is the verified channel with the live stream. Now we have a second channel too, which is just Arirang Radio. And that has a purple icon, and that's where our cultural content gets posted. 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So get ready for that if you've missed anything. In the meantime, though, we need to jump into some more music before we jump back with our K-pop in festival. IVE is on the track with Sumbakukjil or Hush. Hide and Seek is the Korean translation to that, but love the English title for Hush. Boy Next Door is after that with Never Loved This Way Before. 이렇게 좋아해 본 적 없어요. So we've got these two tracks for you back to back, and our K-pop festival's coming up next.

we bring the festival to you with K-Pop and Festival. So if you want to be in your home, even though you might don't want to be in your home, or you are in the car, or you are doing laundry, wherever you may be, the festival is being brought to you with our K-Pop and Festival, where we bring you some of the hottest tracks in different genres, because that's what festivals are all about, listening to different genres and having different artists come together and just enjoying them. So, we're going to jump straight into our first artist for today, which is E-Jel. So, if you want to find E-Jel online, E-J-E-L is how you're going to be able to find the artist. And I am obsessed. Okay. So, recently, for those of you who might not know, K-Poppin has a love for the artist ITZY. We love ITZY. And Aaron, one of our loyal listeners, asked me if I was listening to ITZY's recent release as well. So why am I talking about ITZY when I'm talking about E-Jel? Well, she actually did a few shows. She was on End Countdown and a few other programs recently. And so if ITZY has a little bit more of, oh my goodness, of like that Euro pop rock type of a vibe into her vocals, E-Jel is giving me like American pop, like American rock pop vocalist of a vibe. From the millennial me, this is coming from like a no doubt type of an era where we were seeing, you know, like mainstream vocals on some really good rock tracks. So her recent release of 여름의 방정식 or Summer Equation is the perfect summer track. Yes, it has summer in it, but her vocals, the beat, the overall vibe of the track is something that you definitely need for your playlist for this summer. Now, what about some husky rock vocals? Now, I am obsessed with husky rock vocals. If a male vocalist naturally has this like huskiness to their voice, I think it is awesome. And it's kind of hard to maintain. I know for a lot of men, like to keep that like type of a sound and still be able to hit those notes is very technical. And if they're born with that, it's even better. So I-O-Boy, as in opposite of girl, is how you spell the artist's name. So I-O-Boy's with the track of 사랑했다 말해요 or Say You Loved Me. Great track. Like I said, some amazing husky vocals. Now, what I really love is the official lyric video just has a picture of like an illustration of this really cute girl with like this cutesy, almost emo type makeup and then really short bob. Totally gives the vibe of the track as well. So visually also very pleasing. What we're going to do is give these two tracks for you back to back. Little bit of rock for you to enjoy. E-Jel starting us off first with 여름의 방정식 or Summer Equation. Then we have I-O-Boy on the track with 사랑했다 말해요 or Say You Loved Me. And we'll see you guys back after this with more of our K-Pop and Festival.

We continue on with our K-pop and festival, and there's one thing that we love when it comes to the summer season is going on vacation. Now, right now, it is kind of vacation peak time because the kids are out of school and everybody's trying to avoid, you know, the monsoon season as much as possible. So even during monsoon season, though, people still go on vacation. Now, there's one particular place that we talk about quite a lot here on Arirang Radio because we have an FM there. But Jeju-do Island is the best place to go on vacation. I've gone for work, I've gone for pleasure, and there's just something about Jeju-do Island that is breathtaking. There has been many a times that I have pondered getting a house on Jeju-do Island, kind of like a weekend house, but it never came to be because I was also talking with a lot of our staff here because we've all talked about this once, at least once, because we love Jeju-do Island so much. They're like, oh, maybe we can have like a weekend house here, but they're like, you know, if somebody doesn't live in a house, it does tend to deteriorate really quickly. So they're like, it doesn't really work the way you want it to. So never really, you know, came to be. Why am I talking about Jeju-do Island when I'm supposed to be talking about artists? Kim Purim's music video for Summer That Is You, 너란 여름, was shot on Jeju-do Island, and it is quite beautiful, really able to capture the beauty of Jeju-do Island, and it's kind of got this like bossa nova type of vibe for you to enjoy, which is also a genre that I am obsessed with when it comes to the summer seasons. Now, there's another track that I did not expect to be this awesome, which was Hong Kyung-min's recent release of And I Love You. So for those of us who know Hong Kyung-min from the early 2000s, we're just like, that Hong Kyung-min? Yes, ladies and gentlemen, that Hong Kyung-min has dropped some new music for us. So for those of you who have maybe listened to my show in the past and we've talked about Hong Kyung-min or we've played his songs, and you were kind of curious if he's still doing promotions, he is. He's settled down over the years and, you know, he's kind of doing his own thing, but he's still doing promotions. And I Love You is kind of the same vibe as Kim Purim's track. It's not necessarily a full-on bossa nova, but it does have a little bit of a subtle rhythm. It's nice and laid back. And these two songs definitely remind you of having like a cocktail sitting

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1: We continue on with the first hour of K-Poppin here on Arirang Radio. I'm your host, Isaac, and we're looking at our K-Poppin Festival. We're going to be jumping into Yoori Kim as our next artist, but I want to make a really cool note about that Yoori Kim doesn't write their name with an R. It's Yoori Kim in English. So normally when we write Yoori, because the R sound, the beard in Korean, we have an R sound a little bit more than an L. We normally romanize it with an R. So Y-U-R-I. But this artist wants to type it out as Y-U-L-I, Kim. So when you're looking her up, you might want to keep that in mind while you're typing out in English. So the track that we're looking at is Pureureun Naeulder or Our Green Days. Now, I follow Epic High's Tableau on socials, and I see him popping up whenever he like posts a reel about like, hey, Tableau or whatever. And he recently was telling the, I think it was either on his channel or like on one of his reels. He was like, my daughter, Haru, who is a junior high in high school now, is obsessed with analog cameras. So all the digital cameras and film cameras that he used to have, like, laying around the house are, like, they're obsessed with it to the point where Haru and her friends were asking Tableau, like, do you have any old cameras, like old phones with the cameras on them? Because the camera functions and stuff like that, that vibe apparently is really popular. So why am I bringing this up? Well, on the music video for Pureureun Naeulder, it shot like it was videotaped in like the early 2000s. So it's really edgy. It's really low pixel. It's it shakes a little bit. And it's all these high school girls in Korean uniform, like summer uniform, and they're running around. And it's just like, it really captures the nostalgic vibe of girls being in high school and, you know, missing your friends. And Pureureun Naeulder or Our Green Days is literally the translation, but it also kind of highlights that era for them. And we also have next for you, none other than Jang-eun on the track with Sujung Bing or Blue Flight. Jang-eun also decided to take to the ocean. There's an ocean version of the music video where she has a mic. She's wearing a beautiful white dress. She's on the beach and she's singing and it's just so beautiful. It is. She probably shot this when it was really cold outside, but it's the perfect vibe for the summer. And these two tracks you have to have on your playlist. If not visually, watch them because they're definitely going to get you really nostalgic. So Yoori Kim first with Pureureun Naeulder or Our Green Days. Then we have Jang-eun on the track with Sujung Bing or Blue Flight. See you guys back after this with more of our K-pop and festival.

Okay, so we continue on, and right about now, we talk about a drama series for you. So we're going to be giving you an office fantasy drama that is going to be none other than 신입사원 강회장, or the English title to this is Reborn Rookie. So this is a fantasy. We have a little soul changing here, so, you know, body switching. So we have the very talented Lee Jun-young, who made everybody cry with When Life Gives You Tangerines, you know. Poksak gave us him being, he cried so much, he made everybody else cry too. And then him and Son Yeon-ju, who is a veteran actor here in Korea, switch bodies. And so what happens is Lee Jun-young's character gets tied in with this really major company, like Taebol type of a company, and he pretty much ruins his career because he's a soccer player. He ruins his career, and so to kind of not get revenge, but just be like, you know, tell him a piece of his mind, he approaches Son Yeon-ju's character, and then they end up butting heads and falling down the stairs, and so they change bodies. And what happens is now Son Yeon-ju has woken up in Lee Jun-young's body, and he's now using Lee Jun-young's body to kind of shake up his own company from the bottom up, and that's what you're going to be watching. Jingu's character is chef's kiss. I love Jingu in anything, but he does a really good job in this as well. Lee Jun-young, while he was on Ningbue, he was on the program where he Please Take Care of My Refrigerator, and he was talking about the role while he was there, and he was saying that he would sit down with Son Yeon-ju and he would try to mimic him, the way that he sat, the way that he talked, different things. Like, he would spend a lot of time with him to try to mimic him as much as possible so that he can kind of bring that acting out, because in reality Lee Jun-young is playing Son Yeon-ju. Like, he has to trick himself to think that he is that character. So yeah, he said that he put a lot of effort into it, and it's paying off. It's a really lighthearted comedy drama, and the webtoon is extremely popular too. So either you read the webtoon and now you're going to watch the drama, or you're going to watch the drama first, then maybe head back to the webtoon, whatever floats your boat. It's a fantasy. It's lighthearted. It's going to be an easy watch for you to enjoy. Highly recommend. Now look at that. Tobain is on the track with Fami and Noise. Guess we can ask this about them when they come into the studio next week. And then Kang Seung-yoon is on the track with Tik Jin No Breaks. And we'll see you guys back after this with more of the show.

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2: It is time for us to wrap up the first hour, but not before I tell you who our Latin music is for today. Am I going to freak out a little bit because these artists are in the Latin music today? Kind of. We're going to be looking at Block B and B1 A4. They debuted in the same month. Different days, same month, same year. So we're going to talk about them. Very different vibes, but there was a lot of B's in that era. So we're going to talk a little bit about them. In the meantime, though, what we're going to do is take a listen to 주택원 on the track with 그대에겐 내가 잘 어울려요. I'm a good match for you. And our 2K Pop is coming up next.

0: Jeju, opening a new era, people truly come first here. In the face of this great change, here stands JDC, returning to its very first commitment. The lives of the people more resilient, the future of Jeju more distinct. JDC now seeks to give back to the people that can be felt in their everyday lives. It will resolve long-standing issues and boldly drive forward the changes that are truly needed. With high-tech industries, global education, and AI infrastructure, it firmly builds the foundation for future growth of Jeju and is making a better tomorrow. A new beginning, new JDC. 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

is the top of the second hour here on K-Pop, and I'm your host, Isaac, and it is Let the Music Time. Now, both of these artists debuted in 2011, so they do fall into the Let the Music category. So, I didn't realize this at the time, but Block B and B1A4 debuted the exact same month, only a couple of days apart. So Block B debuted on the 15th of April in 2011. B1A4 debuted a couple days later on the 23rd. Huh, didn't know that. But I do remember this. At this time, there were so many B groups. We had so many groups with B's in them. I still remember, like, why do we have so many B's? But it was an era. It was that era of boy groups. And we're going to be looking at them today. Now, obviously, these two teams have very different styles. But we're going to talk about the reasons why they were so different and kind of like this era of boy groups in general. So stay tuned for that. But in the meantime, this was not their first number one, but it was definitely one of those tracks that helped them elevate them to stardom level. We've got Block B with their playful dance track of Her. We're going to jump into that, and the official start to our Let the Music is coming up next.

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2: Welcome to the yesteryears of the K-pop scene with our latte music, where we look at verses each week on the weekends. You can request this if you would like, if there are certain artists you would like us to learn, talk a little bit more about, so you can learn about them. So we're going to head back to the generation of Bs. There were a lot of artists with the B in their team name, and Block B and B1A4 were them as well. I didn't realize this at the time, but as I was doing my research, and as I said in the opening, these two teams made their debut in the same month, only a couple of days apart, and their concept couldn't be any different. So different is their concepts over their careers. Now, when they first debuted, yes, Block B did take a little bit more of the playful side, so they weren't the edgy bad boys that we got to know them a little bit more. They were, when they tried to play it safe with that particular image of that era, but so did B1A4 as well. So in the amongst of Beast and in the amongst of 2PM and amongst of all these other artists at the time, these two teams were trying to find what color was theirs. So we're going to start off with B1A4's track that started their career, which is going to be Okay. And then we have Block B with their track of Kudero Momtora or Freeze. Do not touch the dial because music. Cool.
3: Okay.

Welcome to our Latte Music. Am I kind of freaking out that Black Bee and B1A4 are Latte Music artists? Kind of. But that's just me. Okay, so in April of 2011, the K-pop scene got a chance to see these two teams be born. Now, obviously, their companies had them put together way before that, but their official debut date's set for this era. And I have to say that we just listened to their debut tracks, right? Block B, we know them now as like a very edgy, like, you know, the kind of misfit type of like Akdong type of a image, right? You know, they're really playful on stage. They have a stage presence, like very manly and whatnot. Kudero Momchora Freeze was, I mean, it had a little edge to it, but it was like a lot of the boy groups in this era were doing this sound. So I think that at the time, because this was like the trend, the company was just like, oh, let's do something that's trendy right now, which was definitely not the vibe that we needed to be going for Block B, because they changed that real quick with their follow-up track. But B1A4, so to this day, there are rumors, rumors that amongst their peers, you know, when everybody goes up on stage to, you know, wish everybody congratulations to the number one song, you know, everybody's on stage, right? It is to the point where nobody believes that B1A4 was their seniors for the longest time because they look so young. They had this like young man look, like this young boy look. They were forever little princes for a good majority of their career. And so as the company decided to, what are we going to do with their concept? They thought that, you know, let's keep things trendy, but let's kind of embrace the fact that the members have a very youthful appeal. So with Beautiful Target, we got a chance to see that a little bit more. So the members started taking the reins as their career started to continue on. Jiko became the main producer of their career as they continued on. Jinyoung, too, started taking the reins of their career and started slowly but surely adding more into it. Now, I still remember when I saw Block B's 난리나 on the music programs. And the reason why Block B caught my eye was for a few reasons. Number one, I recognize their dancers. So I know this is something that's going to be totally random, but at the time, because I was doing promotions at a certain era, there were a certain amount of dancers that I was close with. And I was flipping through the channels and I was like, oh, it's time to watch, you know, a music show. And I was watching the music show. And number one, the song was amazing. But then number two, I was like, oh. I recognize those people. And then I took a picture and then I sent it to the dancers. And I was like, why are you there? And they're like, oh, yeah, we just picked up, you know, Block B. The song's great. Don't forget to check it out. And I was like, yeah, I love the song. The sound is edgy. It's great. And the choreography was chef's kiss. So that was kind of a start to a beautiful career for Block B and B1A4 too with Beautiful Target. We started to really see how this era was when the members were starting to find the sound that was perfect for them. So we're going to be looking at Beautiful Target first by B1A4. And then we've got Block B with 난리나, and we'll see you guys back after this with more of our Latte music.

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2: Okay, we continue on with B184 and Block B on how popular they were and the different concepts that they were able to bring out. So, as Block B and B184 started to do more and more shows and get more and more popular, in this era of K-pop, so in 2011, in this era of our second, like, 2.5, third gen era, we had a lot of variety shows. Now, not the type of variety shows that we had before that, like in my era where it was like X-Men and like all these type of shows. But still, in this era, we still had a lot of variety shows. Weekly Idol was a really big one that started to come out. And, you know, just other panel sitting variety shows were starting to get popular. And what was really cool about it was the fact that Block B started gaining equal amounts of male fans as Big Bang as their career continued on. So we had they had this villain type of a vibe and whatnot, but the members are actually really smart. So despite the fact that they were brainiacs, they had a really big edge to them. And speaking of variety shows, Jikko has come out. There was a program called 동상이몽, not the one that they have now, because the one that they have now is about celebrity married couples. But before that, 동상이몽 was a program where it would have students and their parents come out. And if there was any problems about, you know, if like a parent thinks that their child isn't listening because of, you know, puberty or whatever, like they would have celebrity panels sit down and talk with them. And Chico was on the panel for the first season when it was students versus parents. And the student in question was like, oh, I'm going to be a hip hopper. I'm going to be a rapper. I'm going to be like, yeah, I'm going to do this. I'm going to do that. And he's like, no, I'm not going to go to school. And the mom was like freaking out. She's like, no, I want him to go to school. And Chico flat out said, if you want to write great rap lyrics, you got to stay in school. You have to know. The more you know, the more knowledge you have in your brain, the better it is for you to write lyrics. And it was like the biggest mic drop moment ever. And he says, it doesn't matter if like you finish school in your mom's standards. Like, you know, you don't have to get like a certain amount of score on your sunung or whatever, but you have to be book smart. You have to read. You have to nourish your brain for you to write lyrics. And that was like the biggest mic drop moment. And it still is a really huge ordeal. Now, B1A4 for English speakers is a very easy name to speak in English. Koreans have had the hardest time to say B1A4's name in their entire span of their career. Now, B1A4 did come to be because there was one member with blood type B and four members with blood type A, even though when they introduce themselves, they say be the one all for one. That's why they give B1A4. But it is true. Their company did name them B1A4 because simply they had one member with blood type B and four members with blood type A. But apparently it was really hard for Korean hosts and people to remember their name until quite later on into their career. So I continue on with a sediment of this is our concept with B1A4's Chaejayo Goodnight, Baby Goodnight, and then Block B's Nilliri Mambo, which helped really cement their images. We got these two tracks back to back, and more of the shows coming next.

right, we continue on with our latte music. We look at B184 and Block B today. You know what? When I ask you, for those of you who know who Block B is and the songs that you guys have listened to up until now, not Freeze, because that was a very different side of Block B, but Nalina and Niliri Bambo, when you listen to these tracks, do you think that Block B is a hip-hop group? Honestly, do you think that Block B is a hip-hop group just from hearing their tracks? Do you? So this is a thing. Never has the company, nor has Chico, nor has the members ever said that Block B is a hip-hop group. Never. They have never thought that themselves to be a hip-hop group. Yeah, we rap, but we're not a hip-hop group. Obviously, though, when it came to Tsiko's more like, you know, personal stuff and him being on like Show Me the Money as a mentor and stuff like that, that was different. But because his crew stuff is completely different than what he does for Block B. But for those of you and us fans who are just like, yeah, Block B would be considered a hip hop group, they're not. They have never considered themselves a hip hop group. So for all of us who have been putting Block B in our hip hop playlist, I mean, we're not wrong, but they've never considered themselves a hip hop group. So as we continue on with B184 and Block B, if we look at the division of their concepts, like I said, B184's Beautiful Target was kind of the start of, oh, we need to go a different route than everybody else is going. And thankfully, because 2PM, M-Black, and Beast at the time were doing this like manly, like muscles and, you know, like the 남자, like 남성돌, you know, like the muscles and everything concepts, Beautiful Target was like a water in the oasis type. I was like, what is this? And they look so youthful and like, you know, they've like this literally got this boy next door type of vibe. Not the group. So with their tracks of My Love and Baby I'm Sorry, Tired Dio, Good Night, these continued on and continued on. But then they were just like, wait. We can make this a little cuter. You know, they were standing out. They were trying to stand out as much as possible. And so you know what they did? 이게 무슨 일이야? What happened? What's happening? This track really skyrocketed B184's popularity into the K-pop scene. And also, Block B's Very Good was their very first number one track on the music programs. Very first number one with Very Good. So what we're going to do is jump into B184's 이게 무슨 일이야? What's happening? Block B's after that with Very Good, and more of our latte music is coming up next.

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5: We continue on with our latte music. We're talking about B1A4 and Block B today. And in their careers, I think that they really were able to shape quite and open up a lot of doors for our boy groups now. I mean, Chikku is now a producer. So he not only produced Block B as they continued on with their career, but, you know, he had his own hip-hop R&B crew. He also is now a main producer of his own boy group. And, you know, he's come a long way since the beginning. B1A4 as well. These two teams have a thing in common. They haven't disbanded. B1A4 recently made their comeback. PDNeem and I were playing the songs quite a lot. And it was really cool because, again, it's not that the members are trying to look young, but I feel that just the image of B1A4 has kind of been able to keep that very youthful vibe. That when they recently made a comeback, there was a lot of reports. Like, a lot of the reporters were just like, you can't really tell the difference between them and, like, the newer boy groups. It feels like they kind of blend in very well with the new boy groups, even though they're probably, like, half their age, which is totally cool. So as B1A4 and Block B continued on with their career, we had B1A4's Ige Musunilia, What's Happening, and Block B's Very Good. So pretty much in their career high, we had, okay, cutesy, fun, playful tracks. That's B1A4. Villain type, you know, misfit type of play on stage, hardcore type of in-your-face track. That's going to be Block B. But they decided that they were going to change things up a little bit, and they toned things down. So B1A4 started this off with Solo Day, little bit slower. Then Lonely came out and Korobunda came out, which was a little bit slower too. And then they kept the dandy vibe with Kojimaria alive, but also very toned down as well. Now Block B too, just because we have these in-your-face tracks doesn't mean that they couldn't tone things down a little bit. And Pitidoyojo, Be the Light, is the ultimate sentimental track that we could get from Block B. So what we're going to do is listen to these two tracks back to back. We have B1A4 with Kojimaria Alive, Block B's after that with Pitidoyojo, Be the Light. More of the shows coming up next.

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4: No, the music's already playing. Well, I could talk about Block B and B1A4 for like 3 more hours, but I do have to make room for pretty little Iris to get into the studio, so I must skedat. I hope you enjoyed the past 2 hours with us here on K-Poppin', and it is DJ Suck signing out of the studio. As we do so, we have B1A4 on the track with Lonely, and I'll see you guys tomorrow, same time, same place.

Sing, sing, sing, Tiny Toons. Do you remember losing a baby tooth as a child? One day, your front tooth suddenly falls out. When you talk, air slips through. And when you smile, there is that funny little gap. In Korea, there is a traditional children's folk song that kids used to sing when a friend lost a tooth. Today, we'll introduce a playful and cheerful folk song called 앞니 빠진 중강새, which means the child with a missing front tooth. This was a song children sang while joking around with their friends. When they saw a child with a missing front tooth, they would sing, "Gap tooth child, don't go to Seoul." But this song wasn't just about teasing. It was also a playful way for children to laugh together and make the moment feel lighter and happier. Songs like this helped children enjoy the moment of losing a tooth. So, if you know a child is about to lose a tooth, why not play this song for them? Now let's listen to the traditional Korean children's folk song, 앞니 빠진 중강새.

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The time is 2 p.m.

Dear Diary, I applied for an event and the results come out today. As of recording this, I don't know what would have happened. So, only hoping for the best and hoping that I was the one that was picked. So question of the day, have you ever applied for an event to attend? Welcome to Heart Attack, I'm your DJ Pretty Little Iris. We'll be back after we listen to 비장의 무기 by Choi Jung.

We listened to the first song, which was "Bijangi Mugi Perfect Target" by Chaejung. You guys are listening to Heart Attack, and I'm your DJ, Pretty Little Iris. How are you feeling today? Welcome to a Saturday show. It is July 4th, which equals 11, 7 plus 4, random fact of the day. Okay, so I was on socials recently, and there was an event opening for... It was like for this pianist that I like, and they were holding a private show or performance, and it was for invitation only. And I wanted to go because he's one of the pianists that I like. I do like a lot of pianists, but he was one of the pianists that I like, and I wanted to go, so I filled out the form, and I was all like, I really want to go because so-and-so and so-and-so. Blah blah, something something something something, please pick me, pick me. And then they asked in the form if you have a social media account that you use, or if you're a blogger, please let us know. So I said my Instagram is Pretty Little Iris, hoping that they would come into my account and look at my beautiful face and think, oh my gosh, let's pick her because she's pretty. Yeah. So they are going to get the results out today, and I'm recording this prior to today, so hopefully as you guys are listening to this, I have found out that I have been chosen to go see the invitation-only show. Hopefully, mayhaps, perhaps, hopefully. And have you guys ever attended? Have you ever gone to an invitation-only thingamajiggy? Welcome to a Saturday show. Let's have fun sending magic to all of you guys. As always, we'll be back after Page One by Code Koomst featuring Pickettin and PH1.

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1: 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I'm your DJ Iris. 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

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It's a 5-minute survey and your opinion means a lot to us. So join us if you have any opinions. We're going to go check out a song and I'll be back with Culture Walk. And we'll be walking together. This is 안 하기가 쉽지 않아요, Inevitable by Susie.

There's nothing better than a pleasant walk on the weekend. A walk along wonderful performances, impressive exhibitions, and various festivals. Would you like to walk with me? This is Culture Walk. Just like we are taking a walk, we let you guys know, low-key, it's not anything, you know, too hectic or chaotic. Just like taking a walk, we just look at what's happening this week in the event world in Korea. And we have two sections usually, which is our performance news, and then we have our art scene news, exhibition news. So firstly, let's get started with our performances this coming week.

This summer, K-pop fans have plenty to look forward to as one of the industry's rising groups kick off a major new tour. Boy group Boy Next Door will launch their second world tour, Knock On Volume 2, with performances in Seoul from July 17th to 19th at KSBO Dome. Following the Seoul concerts, the group will continue the tour with stops in Busan and major cities around the world. Since their debut in 2023, Boy Next Door has quickly built a strong following by turning everyday stories into music with their own distinctive style and emotional sensibility. Fans can expect to hear songs from their first full-length album, Home, as well as popular hits including Earth, Wind & Fire, Nice Guy, and Today I Love You. As the opening shows of their world tour, the Seoul concerts are expected to feature upgraded performances and spectacular stage production.

A beloved webtoon is returning to audiences in the form of a hit musical, Yumi's Cells the Musical. It's currently running at the CJ Tour Theater in the Seoul Arts Center through July 11th. Based on the popular webtoon of the same name, the musical humorously and heartwarmingly depicts the love, life, everyday experiences, and inner thoughts of ordinary office worker Yumi through the perspective of the cells inside her mind. This season features Tiffany Young of Girls' Generation alongside Kim Yeowon and Na Anna, sharing the role of Yumi. Meanwhile, the role of Sunnok, the character who brings significant change to Yumi's life, is played by Choi Jae-rim and Jung Tae-gun, better known as Leo of VIX. One of the most notable additions this season is an original musical character called Cell 109, created specifically for the stage adaptation. Acting as a narrator-like figure from the audience's perspective, Cell 109 helps guide viewers through Yumi's emotions and experiences, offering both longtime fans and first-time audiences a fresh way to connect with the story. With its blend of familiar characters and imaginative new elements, Yumi's Cells the Musical promises a memorable experience for both devoted fans of the original webtoon and newcomers alike. The acclaimed 2019 television drama The Light in Your Eyes is also finding new life on stage as a musical drama production. The Light in Your Eyes will run at Paegam Art Hall through July 19th. The story follows Haeja, a woman who gains the extraordinary ability to turn back time, exploring themes of family, love, and the preciousness of ordinary life. This stage adaptation preserves the emotional depth of the original drama while incorporating the unique, expressive power of live music and theatrical performance. Through the seamless integration of dialogue and musical numbers, the production conveys its characters' emotions with remarkable subtlety. For viewers familiar with the original drama, it offers a new emotional experience, while newcomers can discover a moving and deeply relatable story for the first time. The premiere production features an accomplished cast including Song Ok-suk, Kim Sung-kyung, Im Sun-hae, Kang Se-jung, Shin Go-eun, Kim Na-hee, Seo Jun-young, Shin Jung-yu, and Yoon Seo-bin.

If you're looking for a truly unique theatrical experience, why not explore a performance that continues even after the curtain falls? Mandjali Experience, an immersive extension of the world of Sleep No More Soul, is currently welcoming audiences in the Mandjali Bar at the McKithen Hotel, a specially constructed venue located on the site of the former Daehan Theater in Chungmoro. Although not a real hotel, the space has been carefully designed to allow visitors to remain immersed in the atmosphere and narrative of the performance. Named after the grand estate featured in the novel Rebecca, Mandjali recreates the ambience of a sophisticated 1930s jazz bar where guests can enjoy live performances while extending their journey through the mysterious world of Sleep No More. 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

You know the drill, that was our performance news, and now we have to get artsy together. We're going to be checking out exhibition and museum news, but first, some song breaks for you. This is 오늘만 I Love You by Boy Next Door and A Book of Love by Ha Yeon Sang.

In Korea, asking someone, "Have you eaten?" is more than just a simple greeting. It reflects a genuine sense of care and concern for one another. The National Museum of Korea is presenting the special exhibition Our Tables through October 25th. At a time when K-food is enjoying global popularity, this is the first comprehensive exhibition in Korea to explore the roots and history of Korean food culture all in one place. The exhibition features 684 artifacts and artworks gathered from 51 institutions, including charred rice grains dating back 3,000 years, fossils believed to be early forms of mechu, the fermented soybean blocks used in traditional Korean cuisine, royal court records from the Joseon Dynasty, and artworks by Kim Hong-do and Park Soo-geun. Through the simple yet profound symbol of a bowl of rice, visitors are invited to reflect on Korean history, culture, and the meaning of sharing a meal together. This exhibition offers a meaningful opportunity to rediscover just how many stories are contained within the everyday dining table. A major exhibition offering a fresh perspective on the pop art legend Andy Warhol is opening its doors in Daegu. Andy Warhol Beginning Seoul will be held at the Daegu Culture and Arts Center from July 3rd through October 25th. The exhibition showcases more than 300 rare works and archival materials collected over three decades by Warhol scholar and collector Paul Mackerel. Through 10 thematic sections, visitors can explore Andy Warhol not only as an artist, but

A special exhibition exploring how a picture book becomes a work of art is also underway. POSCO Museum is hosting A World on a Page, 100 Years of Picture Books through July 26th. This exhibition is one of Korea's largest archives dedicated to the history of picture books, tracing their development from 19th century illustrations to contemporary works. Visitors can discover more than 200 rare first editions, original illustrations, and design materials by internationally renowned artists and designers, including Kate Greenaway, Walter Crane, Bruno Munari, and Paul Rand. Moving beyond the familiar perception of picture books as children's literature, the exhibition reveals them as important works of visual art that reflect the cultural and artistic values of their time. Even better, admission is free. Is writing something that belongs only to authors, and what role does writing play in our lives? At the Buksor Museum of Art, the special exhibition Where Writing Breathes is running through July 12th. This exhibition approaches writing not simply as a means of recording information, but as an artistic language in itself, exploring how text can interact with images, sound, and installation art to create entirely new forms of expression. Featuring works by both Korean and international artists, the exhibition presents paintings, installations, videos, and multimedia works that ask a compelling question: how does writing become art? For anyone who has ever found contemporary art difficult to approach, this exhibition offers a fresh and accessible way to experience reading and writing through a new artistic lens. All right, so arts news. Wrapping up our arts news. There's a little bit of food, there's writing, there's books, pictures, there's Andy Warhol. In Korea, it's Warhol, but yeah, there's everything. I would really want to go to the National Museum of Korea. I always say this, except it's just hard because heart attack ends at 4. So going to a museum after heart attack is... it's a little hard, and on weekends, I'm just tired. And also, so many people on the weekends. Maybe next time when I get to pre-record an episode, I'll go out to a museum and see what happens. Alright, so to end off this week's Culture Walk, we have one more news for you. This is a festival update, so if you want to go outdoors and enjoy some fun, this is where you should be visiting.

finally, here's a special festival taking place this weekend. One of Korea's most beloved summer festivals is back, bringing together the perfect combination of fried chicken and ice-cold beer. The 2026 Daegu Chimaek Festival is being held from July 1st to 5th at Duryu Park in Daegu. This year's festival adopts the slogan Chimaek 26 Takeoff and offers visitors a wide variety of performances and interactive experiences. Popular artists including FT Island and Flying and 10cm will take the place, while visitors can also enjoy the Chimaek Club with professional DJs, flea markets, and numerous hands-on activities. This year, the festival has also introduced AI-powered information services that provide multilingual event guidance and real-time crowd updates, as well as a dedicated global lounge for international visitors. With Korea's favorite summer comfort food, refreshing beer, and exciting live performances all in one place, the Daegu Chimaek Festival promises to be one of this summer's hottest celebrations. I hope you enjoyed taking a walk along culture with me this week. We'll be back after two songs, Day One by Red Velvet and Oe by Daybreak and Lucy.

We have some more songs for you to relax to on this weekend. Black Hole by Yuna, 괜찮다면 by 정세훈 and Brother Suit, and Tonight by Jewelry.

It's time for us to move on to hour two, and we'll be learning about Cable in hour two, so get your tissues ready. We're going to be crying with this balance. Last two songs of hour one, this is Manners by Pretty Little Iris and 내게 남은 사랑을 드릴게요 by 장혜리.

0: 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Evacuate first if drains start to backflow. Escape if basement apartments, subway, and underground shopping malls start to submerge as well. 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In that case, call others for help. If you can still open the door, call 119. If the underground parking lot starts to submerge, leave your car and evacuate. When the water slides into the parking lot, your car won't move due to the water pressure. Refrain from going to the parking lot to check your car. If you're driving, avoid entering submerged underground roads. If you've already entered them, leave your car and evacuate quickly. If your car is submerged and you can't open the door, take your headrest and use its rod to break a window. If you can't break any, wait until the water level inside and outside your car becomes almost the same, which is less than 30 centimeters. Then open the door to evacuate. When your car is stuck in a torrent, open the opposite door to the stream. If you can't, break a window and escape. Let's remember these safety tips and brace for one, so that we could prevent unfortunate incidents.
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1: 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Full Bloom by Mach 2. You guys are listening to the second hour of Heart Attack. I'm your DJ Pretty Little Iris. It's time for hour two of our Saturday shows, but before that, a kind reminder, we still have our Adirang Radio listener survey ongoing through our website and mobile app pop-up, so if you want to participate, you still have some time, make sure you go and check it out. It's time for Music Academy. We learn about a legendary K-pop artist every week together, and today we're getting emotional. We'll be learning about our artist after one more song. This is Multiply by Woods.

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Time to dig deep into everything from debut to all the behind the scenes. Are you ready for Music Academy? We pick one artist every week. We look at their pre-debut, their peak, and what they're up to now, and we listen to their songs back to back. Today we have somebody with an explosive vocal range, so talented and also so emotional. We're going to be talking about the ballader vocalist K-Will today. So I hope today you're ready to feel a little sentimental. If you need to cry, this is the time you need. So we're going to start off by listening to an iconic song by our artist of the day. And then I'll be back to teach you guys, because it's Music Academy, teach you guys about our artist of the day. This is 가슴이 뛴다 by K-Will.

We're talking about K-Will today, so let's wind back in time and go to his pre-debut. He always dreamt of being a singer, but because of his family situation, he had to postpone his debut, and for a long time, he had to just work as a chorus singer and a vocalist for demos. And so he was the vocalist for demos by TVXQ, 동방신기, Rain, P, and G.O.D. So he was like known as the one that was the good vocalist for demos. When you listen to a demo, like a guide version, you need a good vocalist to do it. Because if you have a bad vocalist singing the demo, you're not going to feel like it's a good song. So he was known as, you know, the legendary demo guide vocalist. And he was known as somebody that later on said, you know, I was the one that sang all of TVXQ songs before TVXQ. And a lot of seniors like Kim Bomsu and Shin Sung-un also praised him for his vocal skills even before his debut. So he was definitely known as the legend of demo vocals. And then before his debut, he was under producer Bang Si-hyuk, now known as Hitman Bang of HYBE. And he was a trainee for 5 years.

years. And at the time, Hui Song listened to Kay Will's songs and really praised him highly, said he was someone that was just so good at singing. And he started recommending Kay Will to those around him, and slowly that led to his debut. Before his debut, he also sang a Mariah Carey song and uploaded it on the internet, and that became viral as well, so he had the nickname the Korean male Mariah Carey. Carey? Carey. Carey. It was because he could go up such high notes, but make it all very natural, and it doesn't seem like he's trying too hard, because he's just a good singer, just like that. So even before debut, he was just... everybody knew him as the guy that can sing. We're gonna go listen to some songs to check out the guy that can sing and to get a glimpse of how amazing his vocal range is. And then I shall be back with his official debut story. This is 촌스럽게 왜 이래 and Love 119 both by Kay Will.

In 2007, K-Will had his official debut with the song 왼쪽 가슴, and that literally translates to left chest, but they probably meant like left heart, left mind. And with his debut, K-Will, people were like, what does K-Will mean? You were probably wondering as well, but K stands for his real surname, Kim, because his real name is Kim Hyung-soo. And Will was the name that he was originally going to promote as. But at that time, there was a famous probiotic product that was called Will. So they added the K from his Kim, and then he became K-Will. It was kind of coincidental, but now it became the name of ballads. And of course, he had his debut opportunity, but it didn't lead him right away to success. It was not a highway to success. He was so nervous during his debut stage that he kept trembling. His hands were shaking, and he says that he doesn't even remember his first debut stage. But soon, people started recognizing him for his amazing vocal skills, and even people in the industry started recognizing him. So he got a really special nickname. He was the singer that everybody knows the song, but not the face. So he did a lot of drama OSTs, featurings, and people just listened to his songs a lot, but his face wasn't as well known, so people didn't really recognize him. So he went on a TV show once and said, a lot of people know my songs, but they don't recognize who I am. So it was kind of like a funny image that he used to have. But he did a lot of promotions, not only music-wise, but here and there, even on TV afterwards. So people started recognizing him. And of course, nowadays, everybody knows him. Let's go listen to another song. This is 그립고 그립고 그립다 by K-Will.

listen to his performances. It's just, you don't have to doubt his skills. So, of course, he had the nickname No Doubt K-Will as well. You just, in K-Will, we trust. He was also called as the king of OSTs as well, because he did a lot of OSTs which went viral. There is the super famous Mare Moe OST of 태양의 후예, Descendants of the Sun. Mare Moe, Mare Moe. Everybody knows the song. It's like so famous all across Asia. So it is like the OST of Korea. There was also like a star, 별처럼 from You Who Came From the Star, 별에서 온 그대. There was also Beauty Inside OST, 내 생의 아름다움. So with his voice, even the scenes just become a little more deeper, a little more emotional. And when you listen to the song, you instantly start replaying the scenes of the dramas. So not only ballads, but he became so famous in the OST genre as well. And then in 2012, he releases a music video that became his hit career. Not only hit song, but the story, the music video, and the episodes and the actors, it just became a huge hit. And we will be introducing his story after we listen to the iconic Mare Moe by K-Will.

In 2012, he released a song called Irozumaze by Don't Do This Please, and it is one of his hit songs, but just as much as the song, and I could say even more than the song, there was something that went viral all over the world, and it was his music video starring Seo In-guk and An Jae-hyun. It's known as a huge plot twist, so not only K-pop fans, but all over the world, it became the video that everybody was reacting to. Like, they were filming reactions, and everybody was talking about the ending online, and there's like a whole lore about this. So it's one of the most famous K-pop music videos. I remember watching it when it first came out, but it actually gained so much more love like 10 years later. Like, it just became so much popular. I don't know why. Maybe it was the algorithm. And so in 2024, 12 years after it was released, they did a follow-up. They did a sequel music video with his song 내게 어울릴 이별 노래가 없어. And Seo In-guk and An Jae-hyun, both of them were in this again, and they continued on the story. So many people were waiting for the story. So many people wanted to see what happened, you know, the sequel and the prequel. They were so into the lore. They wanted to know the storyline, and it gained, of course, a lot of love. Right after it was released, everybody said, finally, we get to know more about their lore. Finally, we got to know more about them. But we're not going to give you any spoilers, so if you are curious, then you have to go search up the music video. And I am also aware that Seo In-guk and An Jae-hyun also are like friends, and they do a lot of content themselves talking about this music video. They even have a nickname, Worldwide Something. I can't say what it is because it's going to be a spoiler, but they have a nickname called Worldwide Something. For example, like Worldwide Bestie or like Worldwide Brothers. Like, they have a nickname for their chemistry. And I just feel like they must be having so much fun with this to have something so funny that everybody loves. Like, it's not funny, the story itself isn't funny, but the fact that it got so much love, they just kept on making more content out of it. That's a blessing. But of course, the song itself is so famous as well, and Sistar Dasom is also in the music video, so you guys might want to check it out. Let's go listen to the song. Unfortunately, we can't watch the music video because it's radio, but we'll listen to the song 이러지 마 제발 by K-Way.

I could just hear what's happening right now listening to this song, and I could just imagine the scenes from the music video. I highly recommend you guys check it out if you have not yet. I have actually been to a K-Will concert, so let me talk about that experience. I think it was 2022, maybe? I think it was after I came back to Korea from Boston. I got tickets from someone I knew, and so I went, and it was so fun because K-Will is one of those singers that has so many hit songs, regardless of what generation you're from, you just know it. So I just went, and it was amazing. And he also did a cover of Tomboy by Idol, so he was singing this song, and it was so funny because he was such a good vocalist, but he had like that ballad emotional voice, and then he was doing yeah be a tomboy, and then he had like the vibrations going on and he was dancing. He's so talented. I had such a blast. It was such a fun time. If you guys get the chance to, I really hope you guys can go watch him live because it's just so fun and everybody sings along. I'm also aware that he did a musical. He did Notre Dame de Paris. Notre Dame, I don't know the Korean. Notre Dame de Paris is the Korean. Notre Dame and Notre Dame in English. And he was Quasimodo. And he sang Dance Mon Esmeralda. 춤을 춰요 에스메랄다 노래요 에스메랄다. He was that role, and I saw clips of it online as well. So I didn't know he did musicals, but of course, he's a great singer. So no doubt. If you want to check that out as well, you should, because there's like a really funny, I can't say funny, there's a really interesting body art kind of thing going on. Body effects. So yeah, maybe you guys might want to check it out. Some random facts I know about K-Will. Also, another random fact, I have a family member that is a huge fan of K-Will. So whenever they are in Korea or whenever they're free, they go to K-Will's concert. So it just proves they have so many fans. K-Will has so many fans, and he also has the popularity of listeners in general in Korea. So he's just a popular man. He also has a YouTube channel nowadays, so he's still very active. He's also on a lot of variety shows, TV shows as well. So he's really funny. He's a funny guy and he's really talkative. So I think the contrast between his crazy, voluminous vocals and his ballad, and then his kind of really funny next door uncle brother vibes on TV shows really show a different charm of him. And he is still releasing a lot of his full albums and OSTs and doing a lot of shows as well. Before his debut, he was known as the guide vocalist. After his debut, he was the guy that everybody knew the song of, but not the face. And now he is the No Doubt, and K-Will, we trust K-Will. He doesn't need fancy performances or choreographies because all he needs is his voice. And everybody will just fall into the charm of K-Will, and I'm sure that we'll be listening to many more of his songs in the future as well. I hope you guys enjoyed today's Music Academy, and we are covering the Ballad King K-Will. Let's go listen to a song.

I hope you guys enjoy today's Music Academy, and I want to ask you guys, I am aware that sometimes you guys send us, you know, artists that you wish we would cover on Music Academy, and we do take it under consideration. So I hope you guys, whenever there's something that's popping in your mind, you send it to us as well. If the artist is on the newer side or on the more indie side, it might be harder for us to look for things to talk about because we do need a lot of data. I feel like most of the Music Academy artists that we cover here, they've been around since from before I was born to when I was young. So if they are kind of on the newer side, it might be harder for us to cover their discography. So if there is any legendary musicians that we haven't covered yet and you're thinking, what is Heart Attack doing? Why aren't they covering this artist? Then just send us a message, because we cover boy groups, girl groups, duos, balladers, hip-hoppers, rock bands, bands, whatever it is. So just let us know. Rappers. I don't even think we did a rapper before. Maybe we should do a rapper next time. Whatever it is, let us know. And also, there are a few ways you guys can contribute to Heart Attack if you want to. Staffify is something that we do together, never mind. Staffify is something that we do on Sundays. But if we roll over to our Tuesday corner, we have What's on Your Heart, joined by singer-songwriter Hyungwoo. And that is when we listen to your concerns and worries, and we give you guys our opinion, and we

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Our chat joins us as well, and it's basically us talking over a cup of tea. We try to give you our thoughts, and Hyungwoo also brings in a music recommendation if you send in a request or a message. 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But in conclusion, I successfully shoo-shooed it away and I am so professional. I'm not really because I just mentioned the whole story about shoo-shooing away a sneeze and took up about 20 seconds of the show. You guys can send it to our send message board or our email. It could be as small as, I don't know what to wear tomorrow, or to, should I drop out of school? The size doesn't matter. Whatever it is, just let us know what's on your mind. Tomorrow is a Sunday, and we're going to be back with Staffify with song recommendations by our staff members. And we'll be listening to your song requests and listening to your messages in hour two. Thank you so much for listening for another episode. The last two songs of today is 내게 어울릴 이별 노래가 없어 by K-Will and 다시 시작해보자 by 김동률. With All My Heart, this has been Heart Attack. Made by producer Chung Hae-won, writers Kim Hae-rim and Yoo Ga-ryung. I've been your DJ, Pretty Little Iris. Au revoir!

0: What does home mean to you? A place where you can finally unwind after a long day. A space where you share dreams of tomorrow with the ones you love. More than just a building, home is where life begins and where it finds rest. But for some, finding that place is not easy. 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But this is more than housing. It is 고치 행복한 뜨락, a Jeju-style housing and community platform where 고치, meaning together in the local dialect, comes to life. 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

Unconditional love is something truly magical, isn't it? The sheer capacity to forgive everything or to be completely forgiven by someone else is one of the most powerful feelings in the world. But at the end of the day, we often forget the most important target for that kind of grace. Before we can pour it out into the world, we have to show unconditional love to ourselves first. We are so quick to forgive others, yet we hold on to our own mistakes like a heavy anchor. Loving yourself unconditionally means giving yourself permission to be imperfect, to have off days, and to heal at your own pace. Now here is the question of the day. When was the last time you truly forgave yourself for a mistake or looked in the mirror and offered yourself some unconditional grace? Let's sit with that thought as we ease into the music with 사랑하게 될 거야, Landing in Love by 한도로. This is Johan Lee checking in. Welcome to the archive.

It is Saturday, July 4th, and you are joining us at The Archive, the show where we explore K-pop and K-content with deep dives, unique stories, hidden meanings, and fresh insights all from our cozy library studio. And this is Johan Lee checking in with a wonderful song called 사랑하게 될 거야, Landing in Love by Hanroro. Now, it is a lovely Saturday, everybody. We love weekends, don't we? I hope you guys are all having a wonderful day. Today, we're going to be talking about unconditional love. Unconditional. What does that even mean to start off with? Unconditional love is a sheer capacity to forgive everything or to be completely forgiven by someone else. And this is one of the most powerful feelings in the world, and people say the closest relationship that reflects unconditional love is the love that our mothers show to us, mother and a child. Whatever the child does, whether he makes a huge mess or I don't know, like drop a laptop in a bathtub, your parents would understand and still love you unconditionally. Now, this whole

concept of unconditional love is so well embedded in our hearts as we grow up, and we're told to find someone in which we can pour that unconditional love into. So we learn to forgive, we learn to apologize, we learn to maintain good relationships. But guess what, everybody? There's one thing that we tend to overlook, and that is to show unconditional love, not to others, but to yourself. We're so quick to forgive others, yet we hold on to our own mistakes like a heavy anchor. And let's be honest, starting off with me, I am terrible at letting go of my past mistakes. I still sometimes struggle to fall asleep because of a small little mistake I made like 2 years ago in like a business meeting or something. But why? Why are we so harsh on ourselves? Maybe today we can sit down and think about when is the last time that you actually forgave yourself for a mistake or looked in the mirror and offered yourself some unconditional grace? When was the last time you looked into the mirror and told yourself, it's okay, it's okay, you made a mistake, but you'll come back stronger and you learned your lesson from the mistake, so don't worry about it. Like, these kind of unconditional grace, when was the last time? Honestly, I cannot remember. So why don't we all sit down together listening to some amazing music, try to reflect on the concept of unconditional love towards yourself. Now, I hope this episode will be a therapeutic one for many of you. And to make that easier, we've prepared a lot of incredible music that will help you with the therapeutic process. So don't worry about anything, but just enjoy the ride. To give you a little heads up on everything upcoming, here goes the manual. Here's how you can use our show. First up, for local listeners, you can tune in on Jeju-do Island at 88.7 MHz in Jeju City, 88.1 MHz in Seogwipo City, and 101.9 MHz in the Daejeon area. 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You can also DM us if you have messages to send or have song requests. Now, what's coming up next? Kicking off the first hour of the program, we'll dive into the headline news in the world of K-pop and K-content, starting with The Spotlight. Next, and fresh on the shelf, we'll feature the newest K-pop release. After that, Between the Lines will uncover the hidden meanings behind iconic lyrics in Korean songs. And finally, we'll wrap up with Incoming, reading out your messages that came through our YouTube live chat and Instagram DMs. Coming up in the second hour is our Saturday's exclusive corner, The Word Chain. In Korean, it is called 끝말잇기 Playlist. It's a fun listener game where we build a playlist all together using the songs that were chained up on the Excel sheet linked in our Instagram bio. We gather these submissions throughout the week, again on our Instagram account at @thearchive_arirang. So if you wish to participate for next week's Word Chain Playlist, make sure to come over and follow us right now. Now for the first hour, everybody, today's topic is unconditional love. When is the last time you actually showed yourself that unconditional love? Let's think about it as we take a listen to Unconditional by Jaehyun, followed by Love Me coming from B.O.

What made this week special? What was the latest buzz? In The Rewind, we are diving into the biggest K-pop and K-entertainment news of this week. And yes, everyone, this is literally The Rewind. Every day from Monday to Friday, we have a very special corner called The Spotlight, bringing you two headline news of every single day. Now, what did we cover over the week? This is a quick, in a nutshell, summary. And here it goes. Starting off with Zero Base One member Seok Matthew has been appointed as the ambassador for Visit Seoul, launching the Matthew in Seoul campaign to promote the city's charms to global tourists. What a fantastic ambassador. Make sure to go ahead, check out the promotional contents that they will be putting up very soon. Moving on, singer-songwriter Chang Gi-ha and actress Yoon Ga-yi are confirmed to be in a relationship, according to statements from their respective agencies, Duru Artist Company and We Entertainment, on Saturday. This was last Saturday, yes, everybody. Turns out they've been dating for 2 years. Lovely couple indeed. Wishing them and sending them all the love and support. JYP Entertainment announced on June 26th that it has donated 300 million Korean won to the international relief NGO World Vision to aid emergency recovery efforts following a devastating earthquake in Venezuela. Devastating news that we've heard. My heart and our team's heart goes out to everyone in Venezuela and all the victims over there. Sincerely praying and wishing for quick recovery. Moving on to our next news, legendary vocalist Isora will return to her solo career this July with a new single marking her first independent release in 7 years since her 2019 hit 신청곡 Song Request featuring BTS Suga. Isora will be making a return, everybody. She's been releasing few OST soundtracks, but original tracks, it's been a while. So the fans are thrilled. I'm thrilled. Looking forward to it. Very exciting news. Actor Lee Jun-yeol has signed an exclusive contract with the physical AI entertech company Galaxy Corporation on July 1st after leaving his former agency UAA after just 1 year. Galaxy Corporation is home to megastars like G-Dragon, Song Kang-ho the actor, and Taemin. Looking forward to all the amazing contents they'll be promoting together. Next news, newly debuted 5-member girl group Kiviet, the first girl group under the music label AOMG, held a promotional showcase at Yes 24 Wonderlock Hall on Tuesday to celebrate the release of their first EP, Oxygen, another powerhouse rookie in the market. I've checked out their showcase and the stage aura is incredible. You gotta go check them out. Kiviet, good luck. Moving on to another news. This will make many of you scream right now. A teaser poster for co-ed group Card, their first full-length album, Where to Now Part 2, Nowhere. This album, everybody, marks the group's first ever project in over a year since the release of its 8th EP, Drift, on July 2nd, 2025. And guess what? This is the first ever full-length album. They've been promoting over a decade, but this is their first ever full-length album. Really looking forward to it. Make sure to go ahead and pre-order, everybody. The next news is for all the cinephiles out there. The Busan International Fantastic Film Festival, BFun, Korea's largest genre film fest, will kick off its 11-day run Thursday with a record 321 films, organizers said. And this was this Thursday, everyone. It began already. Make sure to go ahead and check out their schedules and programs and try to get a seat in one of those incredible screening sessions. Now, another very interesting news. Fan favorite duo 2개월 made their first official on-camera appearance in 10 years through a behind-the-scenes clip released by KBS2's new program Happy Together, Glad We're Not Alone on July 2nd. 2개월, the amazing duo from the very, very popular audition program. This is the team that brought a spotlight to Kim Yerim, as you guys all know, Lim
Kim. And they're reuniting, I guess, for this program. Looking forward to what they'll be bringing forward. Last but not least, legendary first-generation girl group Pinkers sparked widespread excitement on July 1st after members Oh Ju-hyun and Song Yuri shared the symbolic social media photo hinting at a full group reunion. Return of the queens themselves. Nothing's set and nothing's confirmed yet, but the spark is literally everywhere and the fans are super duper excited. Sincerely hoping, fingers crossed, that they'll be releasing a song together. Another fantastic week with incredible headline news. If you tune into our show tomorrow, everybody, we have an exclusive corner called On the Radar, giving you a heads up on all the upcoming news. So make sure to come back and join us tomorrow, 4 p.m. KST sharp. And now with that, I guess it's time to listen to another song. Really looking forward to this co-ed group's comeback, everybody. Here goes Card with Hola Hola.

fresh on the shelf. And it is now time to check out the latest drops in the market, everyone. Another fantastic week here in the K-pop world as we were gifted with so many incredible albums. Starting off with the first one that I want to bring out today is coming from Yukjungwon Band. In English, it's called Six Band, everyone. They've made a return with a song called 어쩔 건데, So What? And I love the description. It's a bit lengthy, but it's so well written. It says, So what if people talk? So what if you make a mistake? So what if you come in last place? Life isn't meant to go exactly according to plan anyway. Isn't it all about stumbling, wandering, and taking breaks as we live through it? This song is a cheerful rebellion and a song of encouragement from Yukjungwon Band, Six Band, playfully snapping back at the world's nagging nosiness, standards, and stares with a defiant, So what? So what if you're a little late? So what if you are a little bit wrong? So what if you're not as good looking as others? It's okay not to be number one. It's okay to fail. And it's perfectly okay to give up sometimes and start over. Living life means there will be times when you have no money, times when you are all alone, and times when you trip and just sit there for a while. But those moments don't make our lives a failure. The world keeps telling us to go faster, to do better, and to live like everyone else. But isn't what truly matters a life where you can smile rather than the correct answer defined by others? This song, So What, is a refreshing word of advice handed out by Six Band, Yukjungwon Band, to those exhausted from comparing themselves to others, telling them that it's okay not to be perfect. It's okay to be a little lacking and to just live the way they want without walking on eggshells. It's my life, so what? They said. Wonderful message coming from Yukjungwon Band, the Six Band, right? It really goes hand in hand with today's topic of unconditional love. We tend to be too harsh on ourselves because we compare ourselves to others' standards, and that's what makes it so very difficult. I guess that's the attitude that we all need to put on. So what? 어쩔 건데? I am me and I'm going to love myself unconditionally. That's the first song we are going to listen to. The second song for today's Fresh on the Shelf is an album coming from Cheong Chun. She is a singer-songwriter, mega talented, who visited our studio a few months ago. She's back with a new song called 바다가 들린다, The Sea is Calling. And she said, A heart that relentlessly runs atop the fierce waves, no matter how many times they crash in, this song is a song that encapsulates a love greater than fear and the courage to ultimately forge ahead even in moments of shaking. Over a refreshingly crashing swing rhythm and rock sound, it glides across the waves and cries out with all its might. I like you, said Cheong Chun. I remember having her in the studio. She was such a wonderful, down-to-earth musician. Mega, mega talented. That's the second song we're going to be listening to. And last but not least, the final album for today's Fresh on the Shelf is coming from a group called Ascender, everyone. Ascender. They have just freshly debuted with a song called We Belong Together, and this is a dance pop track featuring a refreshing mix of guitar, synth, and string sounds that will cool down the sweltering summer heat. Contrasting with the overall dreamy mood, the track features a highly dynamic choreography satisfying both the pleasure of listening and watching. Quote unquote, the trembling of a half-numb heart accelerates quickly, burn it, choose us, don't be afraid, says Ascender. We shall not be afraid, because three of these songs are really playing out for you right now. They're all masterpieces. Here it goes, three tracks back to back. 어쩔 건데, So What by Yukjungwon Band, Six Band, followed by 바다가 들린다, The Sea is Calling by Cheong Chun, and last but not least, We Belong Together by Ascender.

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0: And there it was. We just listened to 어쩔 건데 So What by 육중한 밴드 Six Band, followed by 바다가 들린다 The Sea Is Calling by 정춘. And last but not least, We Belong Together by Ascender. Three incredible new songs that were dropped this week. Please go ahead, send your love and support to all these wonderful artists. Again, you are currently tuning in to The Archive with Johan Lee, and we have one last corner left for the first hour, and that is Catching Up. Time to catch up with all the unread messages that came in this week from our listeners. Let's go back and read out some messages. So this one came in on Thursday. I believe the question of the day was, you know, music plays a very crucial role in our lives, and it also possesses some superpower. One of those is the power to bring us back to a specific time in the past, the time traveling power. For me, as I told you, the drive by 동방신기 TVXQ brings me back to my middle school days because that was the first track on my MP3 player. The moment I hear the first few seconds off the track, I can smell the air from back in like 2007? I feel old. But anyways, what are those songs for you? On the very day, we have Bruce writing in saying, I was a little boy playing in the street in front of my NYC apartment, listening to my small AM transistor radio. The DJ announced a tune by a new band from England, I Wanna Hold Your Hands by the Beatles. I remember thinking that the song seemed so familiar, so right, even as if I had been waiting for it to happen. My life was never the same afterwards, and the world itself was forever changed by their art. Peace and love, everyone, said Bruce. Wow. What a testimonial. What a witness, right? To witness the storm that the Beatles brought to the pop market. People say the history of pop music is before and after the advent of the Beatles. They have so many incredible songs, and we're all fans. We all know that, right? The whole music industry was definitely not the same after Beatles. It just became so much more interesting, didn't it? Thank you very much for sharing that with us, Bruce. Really appreciate that. Let's go back to June 30th. On June 30th, we received a message from Jun saying, looking back at June... Oh, this was for the highlight of the month challenge. Jun said, I wouldn't say there was anything particularly exciting that happened, but it was still a meaningful month in its own way. One of my highlights was buying two new books and actually finishing both of them. As someone who enjoys reading, it always feels satisfying to complete a book and discover new ideas and perspectives. Sometimes a quiet month filled with good books can be just as rewarding as a month full of big events. Apart from that, I didn't really travel anywhere special or have any major adventures, but I think that's okay too. Not every month has to be packed with exciting moments. Sometimes the simple joys, like finding time to read and relax, are enough to make a month memorable. Requesting 1월부터 6월까지 from June to January by 015B and Yun Jong Shin, said Jun. Wonderful. I'm so happy that you were able to find time to appreciate book reading. It's really difficult to actually secure reading time nowadays. Good job, Jun. I hope you'll be able to find some more time for yourself in the month of July. 화이팅. On the very same day, Benny also wrote in, highlight of the month. For me, I guess it was food once again. I have to choose out some. Try the famous PB, Red in Your Eyes, only it as the Baguette in Paris brand and the N Chicken brand. Hope you're breakfast, lunch, dinner ideas will plan well, said Benny. Thank you very much. Of course, food is always peak of our month, right? What's there? There's no bigger joy than eating, let's be honest. Getting hungry once again. Another one that came in on the same day was from Yana saying, you already know, Johan, it's meeting Park Ji-hoon for me. And I still have withdrawals from that. Other things, it's very bad month for me, or nicely worded as month of growth. But I'm happy with taking 4-cut photo with Kaho's theme, and my small plant just pop up the green stalk yesterday. What a joy, said Yana. There's such a huge joy in raising plants at home. You see nothing, but in like a week or two, you see the sprouts coming up, and there's so much joy in witnessing that. The magic of life, right? Thank you very much, Yana, for your message. Why don't we take a listen to two songs back to back and then come back to read a few more messages. These tracks were requested by June and Esme this week. This is 1월부터 6월까지, January to June by 015B with 윤종신. It'll be followed by Come Over, coming from BTS.

0: over, cause it's not over.
1: And there it was, two tracks back to back, 1월부터 6월까지, January to June by 015B featuring Yoon Jong-shin as requested by Jun, and Come Over by BTS requested by Esme. I want to check one more message. June 30th, highlight of the month, Julia wrote in saying, "Hey, this time, today's task of the day is very easy for me, and that's actually an exception, because I usually struggle to find photos. Perhaps it's because nothing interesting is happening around me, or maybe I just don't tend to take photos. Today's photos show my new hairstyle. I've never had a wolf cut before. It was a great experience, but also very strange, though not in a negative way. Firstly, for the first time, I hadn't booked an appointment in advance. Secondly, a man cut my hair. I don't think a man has ever cut my hair before. Of course, there's nothing wrong with that, but for me, it was a new experience. Thirdly, they didn't use traditional scissors, but a Japanese razor. It was a very distinctive and different experience, as my hair was being trimmed and layered at the same time. It was quite expensive, though, costing 300 units, around 123,000 Korean won, but it was worth it," said Julia. And Julia sent us a photo. I'm looking at it right now, and it looks so pretty. Wow, it's so aesthetic. It suits you so very well, and I have no clue how they were able to manage your hair with no scissors, but only Japanese razor. That must have been such an interesting experience. Definitely worth it. Good job, and you know, fresh new look brings a whole fresh new vibe, so I'm hoping the second half of 2026 will be even greater than the first half for you, Julia. And with that, again, today's topic was unconditional love, everyone. Never forget to sometimes kind of have an open heart towards yourself a little bit more, and be more generous towards yourself, and be more understanding, because if we can't do that to ourselves, no one else will. And I guess we can all put this under the umbrella of loving ourselves first, right? Hopefully we'll all be able to achieve that goal, to show unconditional love to ourselves, not only others. And with that, we're gonna end the first hour with this song requested by Zachary, everybody, this week. It's called Summer Storm by Jessica. I'll be back in the second hour right after these, so don't go anywhere.

0: Teju, opening a new era, people truly come first here. In the face of this great change, here stands JDC, returning to its very first commitment. The lives of the people more resilient, the future of Jeju more distinct. JDC now seeks to give back to the people that can be felt in their everyday lives. It will resolve long-standing issues and boldly drive forward the changes that are truly needed. With high-tech industries, global education, and AI infrastructure, it firmly builds the foundation for future growth of Jeju and is making a better tomorrow. A new beginning, new JDC. 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

This is The Archive. And welcome back, everyone, to the second hour of The Archive. 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Most importantly, we have an Instagram account at @thearchive_adlang, posting highlights of our show. 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Reach out to us 24/7. And now with that, everybody, it is time to officially start off today's corner, the Word Chain Playlist. Now, this Tuesday, we had a fantastic guest joining us in the studio. His name is Choi Sung-hoon of the group La Poem, everyone. He was such a down-to-earth, a kind-hearted person. I genuinely had such a fantastic time interviewing him. And he also said he had a lot of fun here at the archive. And we thought it would be a perfect idea for us to start off today's second hour playlist with one of La Poem's wonderful epic tracks. Here goes La Poem with Meant to Be.

It is time for the Word Chain Playlist, a fun listener power playlist game where your song suggestions shape the lineup. And yes, everybody, it is officially time to check out all the songs that you have chained up through the Excel sheet linked in our Instagram bio. The song we just listened to was Meant to Be by Lab Poem. Once again, this Tuesday, special guest Choi Seung-hoon of Lab Poem. We had a fantastic hour here at the archive. The VOD video on demand is currently available on our official YouTube channel, Arirang Radio K-pop, so go ahead and watch the interview if you missed it. Now, Meant to Be ends with an E. That means the next song must start with an E, and let's check it out. We have our listener Jun chaining up Erase, 지워 by Hyorin and Juyoung featuring Iron, saying this is an emotional duet about letting go of a broken relationship as both singers struggle to erase the memories, feelings, and traces of someone they once loved in order to move on. Erasing your past memories, especially with your past lover, that is such a heartbreaking thing to do, isn't it? We're going to listen to that, of course. Erase ends with an E, and we have Aim Lita requesting and training up Enough for Me by the artist Moore. The Korean title is 그거면 난. And Aim Lita says, E, enough! that's actually quite cute. Without further ado, here goes Jun and Aim Lita chaining up 지워 Erase by Hyorin and Juyoung featuring Iron. It'll be followed by 그거면 난, Enough for Me by Moore.

Two very emotional tracks back to back. That was Chiwo Erased by Hyorin and Ju Young featuring Iron. It was followed by Kugomyeon Nan, Enough for Me by More. Thank you to Jun and Aim Lita. Enough for Me ends with an E. And the next song must start with an E, and we have Mochi Yana chaining up Encore by GOT7, saying only going for one fan concert this year. I really need an encore concert. Will it be in Malaysia or Korea? We shall wait and see. By the way, I love this emotional song, says Mochi Yana. Yes, indeed, one fan concert ain't enough. You must go check out if there's any upcoming concerts that you can attend. Will it be in Malaysia or Korea? Let us know once it is settled, Yana. Looking forward to it. Encore by GOT7. Encore ends with an E, and we have Paulina with double I chaining up Extreme Love by Shia. Shia with his very, very passionate voice and his incredible emotional delivery. I really have a feeling that his music is very epic, and there's some sort of a drama embedded in each of his songs. Without further ado, let's jump into these two legendary artists with their fantastic tracks. This is GOT7 with Encore, followed by Extreme Love, coming from Shia.

And that was Encore by God 7, followed by Extreme Love coming from Shia. That was some extreme energy, wasn't it? Thank you very much, Mochiana and Paulina, for requesting two wonderful tracks. Extreme Love ends with the letter E. And the next song is Chained Up by Benny, requesting Enemy by Giselle featuring Gemini. Seeing Enemy stands by when you have in your mind, who do you know of these days? This song is a good R&B vibe by both Giselle and Gemini. I love this track and we're gonna so much enjoy listening to this tune. Thank you, Benny. Enemy ends with a Y and we have El Grande chaining up Yes I Know by Baek Ye Bin of Daya fame and Unit fame. Seeing Yes I Know defines the character of the song that Baek Ye Bin released. He loves this song for sure. Okay, okie dokie. Baek Ye Bin, formerly of Daya and Unit, everybody. Two tracks back to back. Here goes Enemy by Giselle featuring Gemini, followed by Yes I Know coming from Baek Ye Bin.

identical letter in Korean that is called 끝말잇기 playlist. Now, the last song we just listened to was Yes, I Know, which ends with a W. And we have Angel chaining up Wishlist by Seung-an and Seoul. Ooh, a lovely track indeed. We're going to listen to that. Wishlist ends with a T. And we have Esther chaining up The Loser Club by The Vignettes, Longdi featuring Paul Matthews. It's been a while. It's a song that I wrote and released a few months ago. I feel honored to be able to play out this song for you all again. Here it goes, chained up by Angel and Esther, Wishlist by Seung-an and Seoul, followed by The Loser Club, coming from The Vignettes and Longdi featuring Paul Matthews.

0: Better luck next time, loser.
1: And that was Wishlist by Singing and Soul, followed by The Loser Club by The Vignettes and Long D featuring Paul Matthews. I hope you guys enjoyed listening to the two wonderful tracks. Now moving on, The Loser Club ends with a B, and we have Julia requesting Bang Times 2 by B.A.P. I love B.A.P. They have such epic sound, right? Julia, we're gonna play that out for you. Bang ends with a G, and we have Goblin by Seolli as requested by Esme. Sing such a great summer tune. Yes, indeed. It is getting really hot nowadays, and we can definitely use some summer vibe. Alright, here goes Bang Times 2 by B.A.P. followed by Goblin coming from Seolli.

And that was Bang Times 2 by BAP, a powerful song, followed by Goblin coming from Sully. Now, Goblin ends with an N, and the very next song is Chained Up by an unknown user requesting Never Ending Story by the band Puhal. Ah, it's a wonderful emotional piece of a song. We're going to play it out for you. We also have, I think this is a new user named Jacko. Jacko requesting Youth by Catch the Young. To chain up the last letter of the previous song, which is Never Ending Story, chained up with Youth. Why don't we listen to the two band tracks back to back? As chained up by an unknown user and Jacko, here goes Never Ending Story by Puhal, followed by Youth coming from Catch the Young.

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4: And it is time to wrap up the episode. Once again, a wonderful playlist created all together collectively by our listeners. Big thank you to all who have taken part in this. I'll be back tomorrow at 4 p.m. KST, everybody. First hour, we have our exclusive corner on the radar coming up. And in the second hour, of course, the mood board playlist ready for you. After all, it is Saturday. And everybody, you must go out and enjoy the rest of the day. Please go get yourself something good to drink, good to eat. Spend your precious time with even more precious people around you that you truly, truly care, and those who really, truly care about you. But again, I guess I'll be back tomorrow to join you right here, same time, same place, everybody. The Archive and Johan Lee checking out with the final tune, You Are by Taeyeon. Have a great day. I'll see you tomorrow. Bye-bye.

Sing, sing, sing, tiny tunes. Do you remember losing a baby tooth as a child? One day, your front tooth suddenly falls out. When you talk, air slips through. And when you smile, there is that funny little gap. In Korea, there is a traditional children's folk song that kids used to sing when a friend lost a tooth. Today, we'll introduce a playful and cheerful folk song called 앞니 빠진 중강새, which means the child with a missing front tooth. This was a song children sang while joking around with their friends. When they saw a child with a missing front tooth, they would sing, "Gap tooth child, don't go to Seoul." But this song wasn't just about teasing. It was also a playful way for children to laugh together and make the moment feel lighter and happier. Songs like this helped children enjoy the moment of losing a tooth. So, if you know a child who's about to lose a tooth, why not play this song for them? Now, let's listen to the traditional Korean children's folk song, 앞니 빠진 중강새.

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2: Did you know South Korea started treating ticket scalping almost like a serious financial crime? For years, getting tickets to a big concert or sporting event in Korea felt less like buying a seat and more like trying to win the lottery. The moment ticket opened, they would disappear in seconds. But it wasn't always because thousands of fans were faster than you. In many cases, automated programs called bots were buying huge numbers of tickets instantly, only for resellers to post them online minutes later at 2, 3, or even 10 times the original price.

It became especially bad with K-pop concerts and major sporting events. Fans would log in right on time, sit in a virtual waiting room for an hour, and somehow still end up empty-handed. Then they'll open a resale website and see hundreds of tickets available at ridiculous prices. South Korea finally

And kicking off our Saturday's edition of the program, that was Nine Muses with a Ticket. Welcome, welcome, ladies and gentlemen. Authorities recently strengthened laws targeting illegal ticket reselling, especially when scalpers use automated software or, you know, buy tickets in large quantities for profit. This is good news. Police have launched investigations. Websites have been monitored more closely, and some scalpers are now facing heavy fines and even possible criminal penalties. Concert organizers are fighting back, too. Many events now require the buyer's name to match their ID at the venue entrance. So some tickets can only be transferred through official resale platforms, making it much harder for middlemen to cash in. But of course, some people argue that reselling tickets is no different from reselling any other products, right? But many fans see concerts and sporting events differently. They believe tickets should go to the people who actually want to attend, not to whoever has the fastest bot or the biggest resale operation. And I mean, if you've, you know, watched your dream concert sell out in 30 seconds only to find seats available 5 minutes later for, you know, five times the price, like, it's easy to understand why so many people support the crackdown. Right. In fact, I saw a video not too long ago of a police investigation, like a crackdown. Right. So these police, they're pretending that they're fans of a certain group,

and they, you know, contact someone for tickets that went like 5 to 10 times more expensive online, and they would contact them. They would meet them. And as soon as they meet them and get the ticket, they tell them that they're with the police and that now they don't get arrested. They don't get arrested. However, they do get fined, and they may also get that ticket confiscated as well. You often see this now in baseball, too, because I don't know if you guys heard, but getting baseball tickets in a weekend is like it's so difficult. And you could clearly see the crackdown in that, because I remember when I first used to go to the KBO games many, many years ago, during the weekends especially, and like during the playoffs. And, you know, like the Korea series, you have these people like kind of quietly going, extra tickets, 표 있어요, I got tickets, like quietly. They wouldn't yell it, right? Because that's scalping. And so like, I got really curious, like I had tickets already, obviously, that's why I was there. And so I was like, how much? And then it was like the price was like 4 times more expensive. I was like, oh my goodness. And I said, I kind of played it off, right? I had to pretend like I didn't have tickets. I was just kind of curious how much the tickets were. And I was like, it's too expensive. And they're like, you know, closer you get to the game, now they're getting desperate. And they're even going, okay, three times, right? Now I'll give you a discount, blah, blah, blah. But no. You saw cases where fans were fighting scalpers. Where unfortunately, like in the Korea series in past years, there were so many empty seats. And you might be going, how are there empty seats in a Korean series? It's the championship series. Well, because most of the tickets were purchased by those with bots, and people were refusing to buy at those prices. And what happens? Well, those people that bought those tickets thinking they're going to resell them, they're losing out on the money because they're not going to sit on all the seats, right? And so, this is one of those things, but it's like, you know, like, what about you guys? Like, have you guys ever had difficult time getting tickets? I wonder what it's like in other countries, you know, when the, what is it, idols are having their world tours and stuff. Is it difficult? How expensive is it? Have you ever had to try to get scalp tickets? Is that putting you on a spot? But let us know. And also, let us know how much was the most amount of money you spent on a single ticket to a concert. Anyways, guys, thanks very much for tuning into another fun show we have for all of our listeners out there. Guys, we'll get a look into what's ahead in just a bit. But first, let's take a listen to a song from Lila Mars and Toil with Don't Do That, Hajima. 너 멀래도 예쁘니까 화장하지 마 스케줄 비워놨으니까 딴 데 가지 마 I love you so much 조금 뻔하지 마 너는 아무 말도 내게 하지 마 Baby 둘이 여행 가자 시끌시끌 우리 목적지는 속초 바다 보이는 곳 어디든 다 좋아 벗어 제 기자 전부 윅윅 3점 슛

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5: 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This with SJ's Saturday Night Fever. Great songs. Songs that, man, I didn't even know existed. And for one of the songs, I'm kind of embarrassed that I didn't know existed because I happen to be a huge fan of hers. But anyways, we'll get to another pumped up playlist for all of our listeners out there, all coming up next, so stick around for that. In the second hour, guys, it's request. You guys have been wonderful sending in your entries week after week after week. Really, again, can't wait to check out what you guys sent in for us and see what kind of songs you all requested on request. But of course, guys, as you guys know, we have many, many weekends ahead of us, and we would love to continue to hear from all of our listeners out there. Share some of your stories, share some of your work, whether it be poems, lyrics, all that stuff. Sometimes pictures. Sometimes we had like videos of them singing. Oh my goodness, it's been a wonderful, wonderful time the past few weeks, guys. So if you guys want to take part in our future episodes, guys, we're always open to getting more of your entries. Remember, you can do so by DMing us on Instagram, The Culture Inc. 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And we have a new issue every other Mondays. And the next issue is going to be issue number 18, which is going to be available in a few days come Monday. As again, we update you guys every other Mondays with new things. They'll keep you guys posted on all things happening here on Arirang Radio. All right, guys, as we get things started here, let's get in the mood for another episode of SJ Saturday Night Fever, all coming up next. But first, this is Teen Top with Super Love.

SJ's Saturday Night Fever. Woo, woo. Welcome, welcome, ladies and gentlemen, to another episode of SJ's Saturday Night Fever. This is where I have full control of the music selection and can't wait to get to them. A lot of ones I feel like you guys have heard and a lot of ones that you guys haven't. And this including the first one here, I'm embarrassed to say. I told you guys earlier, I didn't know this song existed. And I'm ashamed because I happen to be a big fan of hers. Kanmyeon. Kanmyeon of Baby Vox. Featuring Mido with Michoga Crazy. Look, you have to understand, there are songs that instantly make you want to sit back and listen, and then there are songs that just make you want to get up and move the moment the beat drops, and this song is definitely the second kind. I can't believe it. I'll be honest with you, I was a little bit disappointed with Paparazzi, you know, her first solo, and I was like, what is this song? Have I not heard this from before? And I heard it, and oh my goodness, from the very few seconds a song comes in with this aggressive electronic beat, fast tempo that practically demands energy. Like, it's loud, it's dramatic, and that's exactly what makes it so fun. You know, the track perfectly captures that feeling of being completely overwhelmed by love and emotions, and almost to the point of going crazy, which is exactly what the title suggests. But instead of sounding sad or emotional, like, it turns that feeling into something explosive and exciting. A huge reason the song works so well as a party track is the contrast between the vocals and rap. Kanmyeon delivers the powerful vocals with a sense of urgency, while Mida jumps in with the energetic rap verses that keep the momentum moving forward. And then there's the chorus, right? I feel like Kanmyeon is a very underrated vocalist. I think, you know, she was at around the time that you really couldn't show off your vocals, but now she's doing musicals and things like that. And I always thought she was just, you know, just, I was just very attracted to her. Never really, you know, I always thought she had a very pretty voice. And, you know, here it is. But except, you know, you don't really see the prettiness in the voice. You see the energy. It's the kind of chorus that people find themselves shouting along to. The melody, it's catchy, it's repetitive. It's just built for crowds to sing together. And it doesn't need complicated lyrics or subtle emotions in this. It just needs the energy, the memorable hook, and enough intensity to make people feel like they're part of the song rather than simply listening to it. And again, this track really does check every single box. Even more than after a decade after its release, again, sounds surprisingly fresh when it comes out at parties, festival, or even at noribangs with, you know, friends. And the heavy electronic production and the club-style beat fit right in with today's dance music. And honestly, every party list, you know, playlist needs at least one song that feels a bit over the top. One song where everyone just stops worrying about looking cool and just starts singing loudly or just dancing crazy. This is one of them. And I guess for a lot of the Korean listeners who remember this song has always been that very track. So again, a great song for your Saturday parties just to groove along to, and a great song to kick off this week's SJ's Saturday Night Fever. Can't wait to get you guys to listen to it. This is Kanmyeon featuring Mida with Michoga Crazy.

You know, as I mentioned earlier on, some songs are just made for quiet listening, and some songs feel like they were designed to be played as loudly as possible, with a crowd of people singing along, and Ceremony by Stray Kids, our next song, is definitely one of those songs. From the moment the song starts, I mean, it just feels less like your typical pop track and just more like a soundtrack to a celebration. I mean, the title itself calls it Ceremony. Huge beat, the chants, oh, the explosive production just give it the energy of a championship parade to the New York Knicks, or the closing moments of a festival. What makes this such a great party song is how easy it is for everyone to join in. You know, the hooks are, again, simple, chorus massive. Even if you're hearing the song for the first time, you'll probably find yourself shouting along, you know, by the second chorus, or at least lip-syncing like what I do. Again, one of the secrets to a great party track, as I mentioned over and over again. But this, too, doesn't need complicated lyrics or subtle emotions. You know, it just needs that energy and that moment that bring people together. But I think the song is also built to keep the momentum going, right? So instead of slowing down or becoming emotional, like, it keeps pushing forward and getting bigger and bigger and bigger and making it almost impossible for the energy in the room to drop. So you can easily imagine it playing at the end of a concert, like a big sports victory, or during the best part of a night out with the friends. And that message of celebrating achievements, right? And enjoying the moment sort of like adds to the atmosphere, doesn't it? Like, everyone knows the feeling of finally accomplishing something you've worked hard for, and this song turns that feeling into 3 minutes of pure adrenaline. And hey, maybe, just maybe, even like getting to a weekend after a long week of work, just hard work and, you know, overtimes and all this, and finally Saturday night's here, and you're out finally partying, that itself is an accomplishment. Every great party playlist needs a song that makes people put their phones down, raise their hands in the air, sing louder than they normally would, and Ceremony feels like it was created specifically for that purpose. And that's exactly why it works so well whenever people want to celebrate something together, or hey, just say, the weekend's here, I need to celebrate, let's have fun. This is Stray Kids with Ceremony.

The Culture Inc. We're not listed on the stock exchange, but the value of K-Culture to the moon. Let's go into our next party track for all you listeners out there. Some songs make you want to dance, while others make you smile the moment they come on. And this song by JYP, Park Jin-young, 살아있네, still alive, somehow manages to do both at the same time. I love listening to JYP's music, his solos. I mean, you go from old to newer songs. They're all really, really great party songs. This song is, this is the first time I'm listening to this. 살아있네, of course, means still alive. Could also mean still got it or still going strong. And JYP, you know, he's not the youngest cat, you know, in the industry anymore. He's also the head of a very

about that kind of swagger that JYP still has after all these years, and it's hard not to get kind of caught up with it. You want from a great party track, you know, the funky bass line, dance beat, catchy chorus, creating this infectious groove that keeps the energy high without feeling too overwhelming. And it's the kind of song that gets the heads nodding, feet moving almost immediately. Chorus, another great reason for the song's popularity, from what I've been told. Saraine, again, short, simple, incredibly satisfying to shout along with friends. Best party songs usually have moments that everyone can join in on, as I mentioned, right? And again, this song delivers plenty of those moments throughout. But what also makes the song special is that people of almost any age can relate to it. Whether you're in your 20s, whether in your 50s, everyone enjoys being reminded that they still have plenty of energy left and that their best moments aren't necessarily behind them. That's probably why this song works so well at like company dinners or like even reunions, festivals, late night gatherings with friends. And every great party list leads at least one song that makes people laugh and sing and feel a little more confident than they did a few minutes earlier. And Saraine, Still Alive, does exactly that. And that's why it still manages to light up a room whenever it starts playing. And for any of our non-Korean-speaking listeners out there, I really encourage you guys to get the lyrics translated and read it, because it is some really funny stuff. And as I was listening to it, even on the first time, I was like, oh man, JYP definitely knows what he's talking about. And you start being more nostalgic. There's some nostalgic factor into some of the things that he included in his songs, but also just the idea, something that, you know, I remember talking to David about when David was like, oh man, I think I'm going to go to one of those Kayo Top 10 clubs this weekend. And I was like, oh man, I would like to go, but you know, I got kids, I got family, and now I'm approaching my 40s. I don't think I got the energy to go there anymore. And he goes, no, you still got it. Let's just do it. Just do it. And you know what? This song by JYP, if JYP could do it, I can do it. He's a lot older than I am. And so it gives me that push. If you guys want to have fun, this is going to be my new anthem going into my 40s. Let's listen to it, guys. This is JYP Park Jin-young singing Still Alive, 사랑해.

0: 살아 있네.
1: People don't think they get old. I don't want to talk to all of my, you know, colleagues, people in their 20s. They don't think they're going to go old. You're going to get old too. I felt that way. I'm feeling it now. Anyways, guys, last two tracks for our SJ Saturday Night Fever. This next track, guys, I could not believe I forgot this song existed. I could not believe I waited. It took me over a year since the start of SJ Saturday Night Fever that I haven't played this song yet. I couldn't believe it. Oh my goodness. This is Son Dambi and After School with AMOLED. You might be going, what? This song just instantly transported me back to a certain time in the late 2000s. Son Dambi, obviously. After School, obviously. At around this, you know, late 2000s, early 2010s, there were some of the biggest names in K-pop. But the funny thing about this, you might go, AMOLED. AMOLED, that's a weird title. Well, the thing is, this song was originally created for a cell phone commercial, and mind you, before the smartphones came out, but it quickly grew into something much bigger than just your commercial. What made AMOLED such a great party song was just the simplicity. The beat was upbeat. Melody was incredibly catchy, and the chorus, oh my goodness, the chorus was just stuck in your head after hearing it only once or twice. And I remember, even for myself, it was like I heard it once and I was like, what? I can't get it out of my head. And so before long, people were singing along, AMOLED, AMOLED, AMOLED, AMOLED, AMOLED, without even realizing that they had memorized the lyrics. And notice, after all these years, I still remember the chorus. The song also arrived really during an era when dance challenges and social media trends weren't dominating the music culture yet. I mean, Instagram wasn't around. Yes, YouTube was around, but you didn't have things like TikTok, none of that stuff. So if a song became popular, it was because people genuinely enjoyed hearing it at clubs or festivals and gatherings with friends. And AMOLED spread exactly that way. Like, the more people heard it, the more it became associated with having fun. Another reason the song worked so well was the chemistry between Son Dambi's confident vocals and After School's youthful energy. The combination gave the track this bright, very stylish feeling that perfectly matched Korea's pop culture and atmosphere at the same time. And what's interesting is that After School, I don't know if you guys like remember After School, you've guys seen them perform. Their outfit was sort of like very neon-ish. They were like very pastel-ish. They were very colorful outfits that they always wore. And they were very flashy. And the cell phones were sort of like on that kind of spectrum of colors. And it worked perfectly with, you know, they were talking about AMOLED. This is like the latest display that they have. And it's just, I couldn't believe that a song from a commercial became a massive, massive hit to the point where only old timers like myself remember this being a commercial. Great party tracks, guys, create this instant mood. And this song did exactly that. I mean, the moment the opening beat starts, people were smiling. They started singing. Suddenly, I feel a little nostalgic, I'm not going to lie. And that's one of the reasons songs like this survive long after the trends that created them have disappeared. You know, not every party song needs to be like loud and aggressive. Sometimes all you really need is a catchy chorus, a fun beat, which this definitely does, a song that reminds everyone of good memories. And I think AMOLED checks every single box. And this is double whammy for me personally, because I've always believed that Son Dambi had some of the best party tracks out there. After School was some of the best groups out there. I feel like they were still underrated, to be honest with you. They didn't get as much as love as I think they deserve, but combine them together and you have this hit that, again, is timeless. Last track I'm going to go with, this I just realized I've heard this too. I just completely forgot about this song, and I just thought this was a very, very interesting combination. Some party songs, you know, when we talk about like weekends and having fun and partying, like, guys, you know, it doesn't have to mean that you have to go to a club. Not everyone likes clubbing. Not everyone likes to go, you know, dance where strangers can see you. Sometimes you enjoy moments with your friends at a norebang, you know. Well, it could be like one other friend. It could be two, three other friends. It could be a whole group of friends. Doesn't matter. But knowing that you could have fun at a norebang, this song will definitely do wonders. Because this has two very unlikely artists putting together a very interesting norebang song, I want to say. This is Baboya or Fool by Bang Myung-soo and So Chan-hee. This collaboration seems kind of unexpected, but I think that's part of what made the song so memorable. The song mixes humor, emotion, powerful vocals, obviously from So Chan-hee, and it's very unique. Bang Myung-soo brings his trademark comedic charm, sincerity as well, while So Chan-hee delivers the kind of explosive vocals that completely take over a room. But what makes this track such a great party track is the emotional release it provides. You know, like every great gathering eventually reaches that moment when people stop trying to look cool and just, you know, start singing as loudly as possible. And as you know, with So Chan-hee, it's like tears, you know? Come on now. That's like try to not look like a fool, but still at the same time shout as loud as you can. This song is perfect for that moment. The chorus practically demands participation. For even people who don't know every lyric somehow end up shouting along by the end of the song. Two very unlikely artists. But you have to understand that, you know, Bang Myung-soo did come out with some really good songs in the past. He might not be like the greatest singer, but he's got his own charm. And I think this is one of those songs where, I mean, you know, there's a reason why a lot of Bang Myung-soo songs are sung at norebangs. It's just fun. And you add to the powerful vocals that So Chan-hee has, and, you know, find a friend that sings really well, and you could be the Bang Myung-soo, you find the So Chan-hee. You have a fun Saturday night. Ladies and gentlemen, I hope these songs really got your Saturday going. We're going to round things out with back-to-back songs here. Son Dam-bi and After School with AMOLED, followed by Bang Myung-soo and So Chan-hee with Baboya Fool.

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0: back to work. We still have more than an hour left at the Culture Inc.
1: All right, I mean, I don't know how many people can say that they can hit the notes that Sochani can. Obviously, Tears is another really good 노래방 track that everyone says they can, and some people can. I'm not going to lie. I do sing some Park Myung-soo songs out there. 바다의 왕자, right? Prince of Sea? Prince of Sea? Is that the English title? A song that I like to enjoy sometimes because it's easy to sing along to. But man, these songs... You know, there's songs. I love Request, which is, by the way, something that's coming up all next. But I also really love one of the things that I told our writer and our staff when we started this program is this weekend show. I want to have a segment where I could play music, pretend I'm a DJ, and I'll write up the lyrics. Our writers don't have to work on anything. I'll do it myself because I wanted this selection. I wanted to discover songs that would be perfect for, you know, a Saturday night and things like that. And through this, I get to learn a lot about the music that I've been missing out on for years and songs that I've discovered, haven't heard, you know, ever. And turns out it's a great party track. So this has been wonderful. I hope you guys enjoyed it, but this is it. It's time to wrap up the first hour, but don't go anywhere, guys, because we got a full hour of requests all coming up next. Can't wait to see what you guys have for us. But as we wrap up the first hour, this is Park Jae-bum featuring Loco and Gray with My Last.

0: Jeju, opening a new era. People truly come first here. In the face of this great change, here stands JDC, returning to its very first commitment. The lives of the people more resilient, the future of Jeju more distinct. JDC now seeks to give back to the people that can be felt in their everyday lives. It will resolve long-standing issues and boldly drive forward the changes that are truly needed. With high-tech industries, global education, and AI infrastructure, it firmly builds the foundation for future growth of Jeju and is making a better tomorrow. A new beginning, new JDC. 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
1: An abrupt, powerful earthquake can be followed by a hail, so we have to be cautious. As soon as you feel an earthquake at the sea, go to the highest place. When the tide goes out or comes in with a loud noise, it could be a sign of a hail. If you don't have time to evacuate, find a strong building taller than 3 stories, or go to a hill or a mountain taller than 10 meters. 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If your boat is at the port, tide harder and go to a higher place. Hails can come and go for hours. Wait for the warning to be lifted at a high place. A hail can gulp everything with its gigantic waves. Save your life by evacuating fast when it's here.
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Coca Culture Inc. We're back. Yeah, yeah, welcome back, everybody. You're tuning into the second hour of our Saturday's edition of the Culture Inc. I'm your host, SJ Lee. Coming up next in the second hour of the program, we got a full hour of requests. That's right, you guys have been sending in your entries. Thanks to some last-minute entries coming from our listeners out there, we got just enough for another weekend of fun, guys. I want to thank you guys for continuously sending in your stories, your updates in life, all of that and more, and of course, including your song request as well. 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And as you guys know, we have a new update. Latest issue every other Mondays. And this coming Monday in a few days, guys, we'll have issue number 18. So hope you guys check that out. And if you haven't checked out the previous issues, make sure you do check it out just to see all the things that's happening here on Arirang Radio. And of course, while you're at it, as you guys know, the 2026 Arirang Radio Global Listener Survey, the deadline has been extended to July 19th. This is because, again, we feel that there is still a lot of people who haven't filled out the survey yet, and it does help us a great deal, guys. It really does. And so if you go to our Arirang Radio website, on the left side of the page, there's a banner you can click on, and it should take you about 5 to 10 minutes. And again, those 5-10 minutes of your time go a long way for us as a radio station as a whole, and each of our shows individually. So again, if you haven't taken part, and hey, maybe we have some listeners that had just tuned in, and you guys found out a bit about some of the shows. If there's any input you want to put in, make sure you take part in that. All right, guys, as we kick off the second hour of the program. Boy, what a combination, a collaboration of artists here. This is La Seraphim, Islet, and Cat's Eye with Iconic by Mistake.

Man, it's the 4th of July. I mean, 4th of July doesn't really mean anything to us, for us here in Korea, obviously, but as someone who lived in the States, you know, 4th of July means Independence Day, and usually there's like fireworks and barbecue and things like that. I guess, not because it's 4th of July. Today happens to be the one of the few weekends I have off. I've been working Saturdays for like every Saturdays for like, wow, how many years? Oh my goodness. But today, no work. Tomorrow, Sunday, I usually don't have any work. But now here's the thing. This is where, again, me being a dad and a family guy, this is where again, it's not that I don't have work, right? Like I don't have my usual classes. I do have baseball scouting to do because there's another big tournament that's happening. But I was just like, oh, you know what? I went through all the athletes. And we prepared everything, and why not take this time to take the kids out, go somewhere fun, right? Because I haven't been able to do that for a really, really long time, and so I'm taking my kids glamping. Today we're glamping. As this show is going on, we're glamping. You know, a couple of years ago, was it a couple of years ago? It was. Wow, was it last year or a couple of years ago? My son and I, we went glamping together, and we had fun. And so now my daughter's kind of old enough. And she wants to do everything that her brother does. And so I said, why not? Now, the only thing is, Aaron was a little upset when he found out that there was like a little water park, mini water park next to our glamping area. It's gone now. And so I told him, I was like, Aaron, I know how much you love playing in the water, but it's gone. He was like, oh, he was like so upset. And so now, next day, tomorrow, I have to take him to a water park. And what was it? Puyong talked about some of the water parks here in Korea that we could go to and stuff like that, and go to one of them. And with my daughter and my wife and stuff like that. So the whole family's going, but it's going to be, guys, come Monday, I might have like dark circles everywhere. I might be so tired. But like sometimes you just have to sacrifice a little for your kids because, especially because your kids really haven't been, going to fun places because daddy's been busy making money, right? Although, daddy's making money because for the sake of the kids. But, at their age right now, I think what's more important for them is kind of, the fun, the experience, stuff that you can do outdoors and stuff like that. And that's memories too. And people say kids don't remember that, but I remember when my dad took me to like fun places as a kid, and at the age of almost 40, I still remember that. So, some of my best memories of doing fun stuff was when I was a kid. So, I'm hoping I could be a good dad this weekend for a change. I'm always a good dad. It's just that I don't take him to a lot of places because I'm always busy and stuff, which reminds me, guys, like, what's like a memorable? Do you have like a fun childhood memory? Not everyone might have fun, good childhood memory, but is there anything cool you remember doing as a kid? Share with us because, I mean, there's always fun. I think there's got to be something fun, right? Some of my fondest memories. Oh, since it's like 4th of July, the Kroskys, my childhood friend. His family used to take me to, I think I mentioned this before, to Jersey Shore where they have like a vacation house. And just sitting by the ocean, sipping on lemonade, because I was too young to be drinking any beer or anything like that. Just fond memories. My dad taking me fishing as a kid, fond memories. Going crabbing this summer at a Captree in Long Island, fond memories. So share with us, guys, some of my favorite. Oh, wait, I just realized some of my fondest memories were during the summertime. Anyways, guys, share with us. And for the time being, we have a full hour of requests, all coming up next. But first, let's take a listen to a song here from Thorn Apple with Planetarium.

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10: Request, request. Whoop, whoop. Welcome, welcome, ladies and gentlemen, to another round of Request, Request. I want to thank all of our listeners out there for taking part in this week's Request, Request. Very different from last week. Yeah, we had so much last week. We barely made it this time. It's like the Korean stock market, I swear. Starting things off here, we got Benny over in the Philippines, by the way, who are looking at the date, sent it to us last Sunday. So early. Hello, SJ, the culturing team, and everyone. Happy you have a great weekend so far. To my fellow American listeners, happy 4th of July. Oh, man, what do I saw last? Man, he's going to talk about the World Cup. I said, stop talking about the World. He's talking about the World Cup. I am going to skip the World Cup stuff here. He's talking about Korea here, crashing out. Man, Benny, this is why you got to wait until a few more days. I think Monday came in. I was like, no one talk about World Cup. All right. Last weekend, by the way, we visited the cemetery as we were celebrating my grandfather's birthday in heaven. And we had some food. And then we did go on bowling, too, at the mall. My cousins did have a chance to do bowling a lot. And I think I had to rethink how I play bowling, too. I wonder if everyone plays bowling. July is here, and I guess I can't wait for some home run derby action on Netflix since they have event part of a mini 3-year agreement and my huge case of watching the current WWE shows on that said OTT platform is good for me, always aware of the chaos and some Lucha Libre stuff. Again, as I said last weekend, I'm getting ready for things that we need to be really safe from the typhoon. Stay hydrated and healthy as well. The wink wink one that I said was because of some love, Thierry Henry, aka Peter, for the typos. I guess I was outside when I sent in the daily message for the live show. Song request, Palo, this, telling you, he's doing World Cup songs, but he sent like three other songs out there. We chose out of all the ones, Asha Tree, Yeon Jeongun-ho with Yeah, It's Never Too Late, 그래 늦지 않았어. And reason for this, starting this weekend, I will put some song requests that haven't been played for the live show, so I will put in our request segment instead at this time. Have a great weekend from the Bensters. Man, Benny, no, you don't understand. Right now, people are upset. People are very upset with the World Cup outcome. It is, no one is talking about it. Nobody. And the funny thing is, even like people who love football here at the whole entire broadcast station, they're not even talking about all the fun matches that are happening at the World Cup neither, like the non-Korean matches. It's because, I mean, it's terrible. I think it hurts even more because it's like Son Heung-min's last dance, right? I think people are like, you know, they're talking about how it's Leo Messi's last dance. People are talking about it's Cristiano Ronaldo's last dance, and everyone's trying to get a title. It just crashed out so early. And so people are mad. We can't be talking about the World Cup. Stop talking about the World Cup, Benny. Bowling. Oh, man, I miss playing bowling, dude. When I was in the U.S., I used to go bowling time in, time out. With my time, I used to go to church. My church people and then my high school friends and then college friends. Oh, we always went bowling. Went to play bowling once, I think, here in Korea. And it was weird because usually I know how to do a curve, right? But then I don't know if like the lane wasn't oiled up enough or something like that. It just wouldn't spin. And so I played really poorly. And this was when like my wife and I, we were dating. And then I was like, yeah, I could play bowling. I think I scored like 130, 140 or something like that. And I mean, I'm not great. I don't hit the 200s. But I wasn't that bad. And I started hitting like under 100. She was like, I thought you played bowling. I was like, I did, but this is weird. Turns out they didn't really, you know, put enough of the grease stuff on the lane and it just wouldn't curve. And so it wasn't my fault. It wasn't my fault, but bowling is always fun. I should go bowling. Speaking of bowling, Benny. Okay, so I have something I need to confess to all of our listeners out there because this is a safe place. So my daughter, she whines and cries a lot. And the only way to make her stop is to get her distracted, right? So I like pick her up and be like, you know, go out the window and be like, oh, cars, cars, cars, or stuff like that. And after a while, it just didn't work. She loves Bororo, right? And I don't want to be, you know, turning on the TV and making her watch Bororo because now, you know, we think she's watching too much. So we're not turning on the television. So I downloaded a Bororo game on my mobile phone. And part of the game is like, there's a bowling game with Bororo. And so we played together, but I got hooked on it. So I've been playing more Bororo bowling than my daughter. And I'm scoring 300s and stuff like that. I've been addicted to the Bororo bowling game. And like I feel a little ashamed for saying this, but it's fun. So it's making me want to go bowling, to be honest with you. But other than that, man, WWE, man, I haven't watched it in a really long time. You know, I'm really back, you know, I watch some of the old ones, and once you find out how fake it is, it's just like, you know, it's not there anymore. Really not there anymore. But definitely, Benny, with the typhoons coming and things like that, stay safe, dude. And we're going to play that song that you requested. Asha Tree, Ian, Chun Gon Ho singing, it's Never Too Late, 그래 늦지 않았어.

All right, let's go into our next entry, this time coming in from Halsey over in Brazil. He says, hello, SJTKI fam. Happy weekend. Whoop, whoop. Today, I want to go through three topics very quickly, so let's go. Two friends of mine moved to Portugal 2 years ago to try a different life, and they are coming back to visit their family and friends. Sounds beautiful, but the reality is that they had a child, and this is a universe still trying to convince me. What an egocentric mind I have, huh? I can't wait to meet my friend's son. I pray for his health and success. Also, my final results were published and I graduated, and I said before, I'm not really happy about it. It has always been a plan B, but it became a burden. Now that it's finished, my mind just goes like, what is the A plan then? Funnily enough, I am only getting my degree by the end of the year. There is a reason for that I might explain later. Last but not least, I procrastinated until the very end of the deadline for the listeners' survey to decide between Daily K and TKI as my favorite show, but before knowing it was extended, I voted for Wonders of Jeju. What a jerk, man. Pretty fair, huh? Try harder. Joking, I love you. I want to request Abraxas, Abraxas by Human. Have you noticed I swapped the adjectives last week? Stay pretty, many blessings. Thank you, gosh. Dude, man. You went from, I guess, what is it? Like, what is the logic behind that, man? What is seriously the logic behind that? Are we not the show that aired your North Korean version of Red Velvet's Baeganmat? Are we not the guys that played your song like five times in a single day? This is ridiculous. Now, first and foremost, I'm honored to be up against Peter. Peter's a great guy. By the way, guys, Peter, you guys really, like, Peter, on air, off.

off air, same guy, like one of the nicest guys I've ever met. In my, you know, 17 years of doing, almost 17 years of doing broadcasting, just the guy's so famous now and he's so humble. Like he hasn't changed since day one, you know, before he became famous. Love the guy. Funny guy too, great broadcaster. So I'm actually honored to be up there as the finalist, and then boom, comes AK. Boom. Just take it. I mean, it's okay. It's fine. I think Wonders of Jeju is a great show. And I don't know if I didn't know you know, tune into it religiously, but I would assume that the hours are much better for you, right? To listen to Wonders of Jeju. And I know that there is quite a bit of following for the Wonders of Jeju listeners as well. And I used to listen to it time in, time out. You know, I used to have a, you know, what is it? One of my favorite segments a long time ago was where they teach Jeju words, Jeju dialect and stuff like that. And what was it? Her name was Ashley, I think. Ashley was the guest. And this was when like Jamie was the host. So, I mean, I used to, you know, enjoy Wonders of Jeju. And when AK took over, I used to listen to it time in, time out. And it's great stuff there. It really is. Really interesting stuff. And so I'm actually not ashamed. I'm not ashamed to lose out to Wonders of Jeju. Why? Because me and Peter both lost out to Wonders of Jeju because we're fighting. No, we weren't fighting. No, but I appreciate it, man. And as I said before, like the most important thing in the whole survey, it's not, you know, who has the best like listenership and stuff like that. It really isn't. It's more about like what kind of improvements, what kind of changes that you would like to see on Arirang Radio. And so that we can make try to implement some of those changes to the new seasons of Arirang Radio. So that's the most important thing. But I am honored. I am honored to be up in the finalist category with Daily K, hashtag Daily K with Peter, because Peter's a great guy. He really is. And it's a great show, but it's just I never really had the chance to listen to his show, to be honest with you, because of the hours. But appreciate that, man. And thanks very much for filling out this survey. Thanks very much, man. It means a lot for us as a whole. Anyways, we are going to be, I don't even know how to pronounce it. I don't even, he's screwing me over like twice already with the title this time. But we'll play the song you requested. This is Human with Abraxas.

begins. All right, let's go into our next entry, this time coming in from our good buddy Gordon over in Minneapolis, who wrote to us and says, "Why, hello there, my good sir." That's how he always starts. "Well, I did some adulting." What? "It wasn't fun, but some changes had to be made. With the loss of the contract, I downgraded a bit and bought a fuel-efficient vehicle." What? What? "With the gas prices going sky high and given the political climate of the world in America, I figured I needed to make this change and save where I can. It wasn't a fun move to make. It kills me on the inside. But the halmoni likes this car way more as the car is more comfortable. I guess I'm stuck with it for a while. On the flip side, this vehicle is a stick shift, which I prefer. I am now the designated teach everyone manual person. That actually hasn't changed though, to be honest. My best friend, nephew, and a co-worker all want to learn. Seeing how manual cars are quite rare nowadays, it seemed natural I'd be asked. So I don't mind. It's fun teaching someone how to drive stick. It's the only form of teaching I have left. That is one thing I do miss about teaching, seeing improvements and seeing the excitement of the improvement and their confidence growing. Man, I miss Korean teaching there. That really was the peak of my life. P.S. Did you see that they're going to have a Better Late Than Single season 2? What? I did not know that. I'm so excited. I'm definitely going to watch it and live vicariously through all of them. The real question is, will anyone be better than Yum Young?" Yes, I am still standing by that. Yum Young was the best girl on the show. Regardless, it should be fun. If you watch it too, let me know what you think. I'm going to be watching each episode on the release, of course. I also have a huge backlog of stuff I want to watch. I guess I'll have time now that things are less hectic. And I have a bunch of Korean books I need to study from. I'm becoming bilingual. I'm forgetting both languages. He spelled bi with B-Y-E. It's a play on words. Anyways, that's all for now. SJ, please take care of yourself and stay healthy. Until next time, can you play Ilonaso by Annyeonghaseyo? Did you wake up? This is also a one peer of day 6. Thank you, he says. Gordon, first and foremost, I guess without getting into it too much, because I don't know how much Gordon wants to share with this, but Gordon's got some rad cars. Not fuel-efficient cars, but like really, really cool cars. And so for him to, I don't know, did you get like a hybrid? Like, would you get a hybrid or did you get a, battery, those rechargeable, what do you call that? The word split my mind. But anyways, not the hybrids, but the battery-powered cars, is that what you get? Electric car. Did you get an electric car? Is that what you got? Because that's really going against everything that you've done when it comes to driving. Like, what? What? But I do agree with you, man. Like, that car that you have, it makes very little sense in a place like Minneapolis, you know? But I've thought about it too. It's not that I've not thought about it, because there's so much benefits of having an electric car here in Korea too. But I'm just not ready to make that change yet. I think there's still a lot of improvements to be made in the electric cars. And so I can't make that change. I really can't. And also, like, I don't drive stick. I don't know how to drive stick. I've only learned manual. It's like, I'm one of the, they were like, all saying, when I got my driver's license here in Korea, they're like, you want to get, there's 1종 and 2종. Like type 1 and type 2. And type 1 is like you drive stick. I was like, I'm not going to drive stick. What do I need to do that? And like study a little bit more and like, you know, take a test that's, you know, learn to drive stick. Like, I don't want to do that. Like, it's a waste of time. And so I just did type 2. And so I don't know how to drive stick. I don't need to know how to drive stick. But all my friends who know how to drive stick, they're like, oh man, you're not a man. You're not a man because you don't know how to drive stick. Dude, I just need to go A to B. Like, honestly, like, really? But what I ever want to learn? Not really. But I can't. The one thing I don't understand, Gordon, is it's so stressful teaching. How are you missing teaching in Korea? You do make a very good point, though. Like, there's something good that comes out of seeing someone improve. Because, you know, I teach too. You know, I teach at an academy. Like broadcasting and emceeing. And so I love seeing people improve and things like that, but I don't work with kids. I work with adults and they listen to you. Kids is different. So I don't know how you missed that, but God, you must have like the patience of like Mother Teresa or something like that.

Well, you know what? I hope everything is okay with you, man, and your adulting. I thought you were going to do some wild stuff, but it's changing into a hybrid or an electric car. I guess that's adulting as well. But now that you have some time, and by the way, yes, I will watch season two when it comes out. And if you think about it, Gordon, when you first wrote in, we were kind of talking about, you know, this was like one of our first conversations, right? Better late than single. So this is going to be real cool. And yeah. We'll talk about it. Excuse me. We'll talk about it later on. I had that sneeze. We'll play that song you requested, Gordon. Hope everything is well. This is 안녕하신가요? And 1PM of day 6 with Did You Wake Up? 일어났어?

All right, let's go into our next entries. We have, oh, actually, we got a couple of entries here, back-to-back entries. Love this. First off, Claire wrote to us and said, this message is for the weekend show. Long time, Claire. Hi, SJ and the Culturing team. Recently, I wrote a new plan for my novel. I kind of hit a brick wall trying to restart many times. So I took a little break and recently got inspired. So I wrote down the new plan. I won't be starting the first draft yet since I need to refill the creative well to get into the mindset. For people who might not know, the creative well is little inspirations like reading books, watching TV shows, and etc. In my case, it's reading books that are in similar genre or deal with themes or scenarios. It's kind of like research, basically. So yeah, it will take a while. I would like to request Lost by Hyun Sung. Thanks, Claire Hardiker. I love it. It's good. It's good. You know what the best part of all this is? Even when you hit a wall, you don't give up.

you find other inspiration. I 100% agree with you. There are many ways to find inspiration. I didn't know it was called the creative well. If I were to sort of like relate in some ways, I remember when I first started broadcasting, and like one of the hardest thing about broadcasting when you're starting off is finding your character. And I didn't really have a character. You might be saying, character, why do you need to be a character? Well, the thing is, like I said, like how I am on air, I'm kind of different on air and how I am off air too. And so like finding my broadcast me, it took a while. Like it took a lot of, let me try this kind of broadcast. Let me try this kind of personality. Let me try, because if I were to use my regular personality, it would have never worked. I'm pretty quiet, like outside, unless I'm with like people I know and stuff like that, then I'm not quiet, but usually I'm not the most talkative guy. And so I had to find my character, but I just couldn't. I really had a hard time. And so I wasn't the most, you know, the fun broadcaster. I wasn't, you know, there was nothing special about me. And so I needed inspiration. And so I used to watch a lot of television. But the problem with television is that you start copying them. And instead of what I just started doing is reading more. And by reading different like comic books and webtoons, not books, I started getting a grasp of what's a fun character. And that's how it was, you know, created. So I appreciate that. I appreciate you for sharing it. And I'm glad instead of stopping it, you went through the collective well. Very quickly, we got disappearing space whale over in Newcastle who wrote to us, "Dearest SJ, this is my fourth letter from the north of England, which happily makes it four in a row for you. Hope you are proud of me. I am. This Saturday, I'm attending a convention held by the Sons of the Desert, the Laurel and Hardy Appreciation Society. Stan Laurel, the skinny one, was British and was born in the north of England, where the convention will be held in a town called Ulverston in Cumbria. Stan also lived a few miles from me in a place called North Shields at the mouth of the mighty River Tyne. At one time, the Tyne built ships all over the world. Now, of course, it's places like Korea that builds the ships. It's not been easy for the northeast of England as deindustrialization took place, but I digress. The Sons of the Desert are a worldwide appreciation society that meet in 10 store local chapters and enjoy screenings, quizzes, and a drink or two. You also get to wear a fez if you want, just like Laurel and Hardy do in the movie Sons of the Desert. The tent I attend is called the Bow Chumps in Sunderland. I'd like to give a shout out to Mike Jones of Grand Sheik of the Bo Chumps tent, as well as all the members. I don't know if there's any tents in South Korea, but it wouldn't be surprise me. Sadly, the legacy of Laurel and Hardy seems to be fading, and it wouldn't surprise me if some listeners don't know who they were. The Sons of the Desert do a great job keeping their hilarious legacy alive. Although their films were made a long time ago, now the comic genius of Laurel and Hardy will never fade. I thought you'd I better request a funny song. How about Broccoli by Girlkind? You can't beat a rap about green vegetables, but I'm really sorry to say that song is not in our system. So we're going to play a different Girlkind song. Dude, I don't know. Who are these people? Laurel and Hardy? I thought you were talking like Lord of the Rings stuff. Like when I hear like Ulverston and Cumbria, this sounds like Lord of the Ring or like Game of Thrones stuff, man. This is... This is what I'm going to do. As soon as the show is done, I'm going to have to look them up and I'm going to have to watch this. If you're this deep into it, something might be quite interesting with regards to this. But a tent being available in Korea, I'm going to have to look this up, dude. This is not my area of expertise, to be honest with you. But I feel like if I get into it, I might actually really, really like it. So appreciate that. Guys, thanks very much for those messages. We're going to round out today's request with the request from Claire and also Mark. Although, Mark, we didn't have your song. This is Hyun Sung with Loss. And Mark, I'm sorry. This is Girlkind with Sorry.

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5: And that music means one thing. It's time to finish off our program today. Hope you guys enjoyed the full 2 hours. And if you did, make sure you join us again tomorrow for our Sunday's edition. We're in the second hour. We have first hour. We have SJ's theme park, followed by a second hour request and K-Worker's Diary. Hope to see you guys then. As we wrap up today's program, always a big thank you to our producer Ian Seoul, writers Park Dong-suk and Lee Bu-young. And thank you to all of our listeners who tuned in, and especially if you chimed in on request. Sending us out of the studio, this is Can't Be Blue featuring Murasaki Ima with Blue Daisy. 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And until then, this has been SJ Lee with The Culture Inc.

0: What does home mean to you? A place where you can finally unwind after a long day. A space where you share dreams of tomorrow with the ones you love. More than just a building, home is where life begins and where it finds rest. But for some, finding that place is not easy. When the dream of a home feels out of reach, JPDC is there, lighting the way. We provide safe, comfortable, and affordable homes for young people, newlyweds, and neighbors in need of stability across Jeju. Like the quiet warmth you feel the moment you step inside, these homes are designed to bring comfort, security, and peace of mind. But this is more than housing. It is 고치 행복한 뜨락, a Jeju-style housing and community platform where 고치, meaning together in the local dialect, comes to life. Here, essential welfare services are always close by, easing the weight of everyday life. Residents and neighbors come together, sharing moments, checking in on one another, and building a warm, connected community. Because life feels stronger when we are together. So that the comfort of a warm meal at home tonight can grow into greater hope for tomorrow. Until your everyday life feels steady and secure, JPDC will stand by your side as a reliable support. Where lives are cared for and communities truly connect, the future of Jeju begins to shine brighter. 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
3: Radioness. I once came across a line in a novel that said, "Life was nothing but weather." It was only a short sentence, but it stayed with me for a long time. Because if you think about it, our days are a lot like the weather. Some days are bright and sunny, some are filled with rain, and sometimes strong winds arrive without any warning. But no weather lasts forever. After the rain, the sun comes out again, and even the cloudiest sky eventually clears. So, what kind of weather does your heart resemble today? I hope this moment can be, even if just a little, like a warm ray of sunshine for you. It's the time for us. We'll begin. Readiness.

Welcome back home, members of Woody family. I hope you guys are having a wonderful day. The song we just heard was Heart Hurt featuring Park Hyun-jin by Park Chang-min. This is your host, Samuel Seo, and today is Saturday, July 4th. You're listening to Radiant's Arirang Radio's representative K-pop show. Now, let me tell you what we have planned for today's show. Now, we're going to be together for the next 2 hours, and during part one, we're going to take a deep dive into the stories of two amazing artists that many of us may not know very well yet. This segment is called Indie K-pop, and I'm really excited to find out who we're going to be learning about today, and I hope you guys are too. And then, in part two, we have a listening session prepared for y'all. This segment is called Dance All Medley. We've got a full hour of exciting K-pop songs ready for you, and I'll also be sharing news about some of the groups featured on today's playlist. We prepared a fun and very informative show for you, so if you're a K-pop fan, I hope you'll stay with us until the very end. Also, our listener survey is currently underway. You can participate through our official website, www.arirang.com, and we'd really appreciate your participation. And of course, if you see a question asking which radio show you enjoy the most, please choose our name, Radiant. And if there's a question asking which host you like the most, feel free to choose my name, Samuel Seo. Thank you in advance for your support. All right then. Let's take a short song break in and we'll be right back. We'll begin with Runaway by Deok. The second song is going to be Comprehend by Yoo Shin. Enjoy!

Radio S. Stories told through music, shared by the artists who created. It's time to explore the hidden gems of Korea's indie music scene during this segment called Indie K-Pop. As usual, we're going to learn about two amazing indie musicians. The first one is 24일, translates to 24 days, who captures the dreamy atmosphere of the early dawn. And the second artist is Tokai, the three-piece band that plays with the fiery passion of youth. With that, let's first get to know about 24일. 24일 is an independent Korean musician who creates music based on dream pop, shoegaze, and indie rock. Their songs are known for their emotional and dreamy atmosphere. 24일 officially debuted in July 2024 with a digital single called 잔향. Sillage. And as a singer-songwriter, 24일 writes and composes all of their own music. And their songs often place bright and emotional melodies alongside feelings of sadness, loneliness, and even vulnerability. And because of this contrast, many listeners find themselves deeply relating to the music. 24일 works closely with guitarist and musician Byun Ji-hoon, and who handles a sound production, and together they create music that combines dreamy textures with strong live band energy. Although many of the songs talk about the sadness and loneliness, 24일 hopes to become an artist who shows that overcoming difficult emotions can eventually lead to something brighter and more hopeful. With that, we're gonna tune into some songs from 24일. First song is called 최악체. It translates to The Weakest. It was released on October 6th, 2024, and it's the title track of the artist's first EP album. The song captures the emotions of moments when a person feels weak and vulnerable. It paints those feelings through sounds that resemble the cold air of dawn. While the lyrics openly confess some of that most powerless moments people experience in life, the song also contains a message of hope, too. It suggests that by accepting our weakness, we can continue moving forward. The second song is called 잔향, Sillage. It was released on July 3rd, 2024, and it was the first official digital single by 24일 and marked the beginning of the artist's musical journey. And just like the name, which means lingering scent, the song expresses memories and emotions that suddenly return from relationships that have already passed or moments that have long been left behind. With that, we're going to have a listen to the songs right away. We'll begin with 최악체, The Weakest, followed by 잔향, Sillage. Enjoy!

Welcome back. The first song was 최악체, the weakest, and the second song was 잔향, sillage. Well, it could be translated as the lingering scent, too. It's all created and performed by 24일. Now, let's continue on learning a bit more about this artist, shall we? Although the artist often sings about loneliness, like you could clearly tell through the songs, sadness and the emotion of dawn, they're actually known for their warm personality and for valuing communication with fans very deeply. 24일 is also an ambitious creator who continues to expand their musical world. The artist personally leads a solo and collaborative concert series called Framing, and through carefully designed live performances and creative stage production, the series has earned a strong reputation among fans. Even while describing themselves as the weakest person in songs like 최악체, the artist continues to sing about hope. Their thoughtful lyrics comfort people who carry emotional scars, which has helped them build a dedicated fan base. With that, we're going to listen to three more songs. The first song is called 밤의 꽃, translates to Flower of the Night. This piece was released on April 2018, 2026. It expresses beautiful emotions blooming alone in the darkness, much like a flower opening during the night. And the song highlights the artist's emotional melodies and dreamy atmosphere. This sound shines brightly against the darkness and creates a magical mood that feels perfect for listening to alone before dawn. The second song is called 여름 감기, translates to summer cold. It was released on July 18, 2025, and it's the title track from the EP of the same name. Like a summer cold that arrives unexpectedly and lingers longer than expected, the song describes overwhelming emotions and heartache that appear without warning. And the music balances the warmth of summer with the loneliness that often hides beneath it. Through refreshing yet weighty indie rock sounds, the song leaves a lasting emotional impact. Now, the last song is 본심. It translates to true feelings. It was released on December 25th, 2025. It's a track from the double single called 거짓 본심, False True Feelings. And the song carefully reveals emotions that people often hide deep inside themselves and cannot easily express. Using the contrast between truth and falsehood, the song explores inner conflict and emotional struggles, and the detailed lyrics and dream pop sound encourage listeners to look closely on their own feelings too. With that, we're going to listen to three songs in a row, beginning with 밤의 꽃, Night Flower, followed by 여름 감기, Summer Cold, and the last one, True Feelings, all created and performed by 24일. Enjoy!

Are you a fan of Korean culture? Stay in the loop with the freshest K-pop and the latest from Korea. This is your host, Samuels Hall, and you are listening to Ray Dennis.

Welcome back. The first song was 밤의 꽃, Night Flower. Second song was 여름 감기, Summer Cold. And the last song was 본심, translates to true feelings, all created and performed by 24일. And that's about it, learning things about the artist 24일. If you guys would like to add any more information about him, please feel free to do so by dropping a comment on YouTube. And with that, we're going to move on to our second subject. And this time, we have 토카이. 토카이 is a three-member indie band made up of Kwak Tae-pung on vocals, Kim Do-ha on guitar, Kim Soo-han on drums. The band's name, 토카이, comes from Japanese word for city, especially a declining or aging one. And the name was chosen because all the three members come from declining regional areas. And it was also inspired by the name of the bass guitar company that Kim Do-ha first played. With their slogan, Tokai to the World, the band confidently opens every performance and continues building its own musical world without a fearless spirit. Rather than remaining taught by frustration or uncertainty, Tokai transforms those emotions into explosive band sound. And their music delivers a powerful sense of freedom and excitement to listeners. With that, we're going to listen to two songs from them. The first song is called 청춘, translates to youth. It was released on January 25th, 2025, and it's one of the representative songs from the band's first full-length album called Burning. This song best represents the identity of the band, and with lyrics that say, "We will dance despite our loneliness and hardships." The song offers comfort and strength to young people facing rough waves and storms as they move forward or toward an unknown future. The second song is called Sway. It was released on January 25th, 2026, and it contains a heartfelt confession about watching someone slowly drift away while still feeling deep love for them. As the title suggests, this song captures wavering emotions through emotional and groove-filled band performances, creating a strong sense of immersion for listeners. With that, let's have a listen. We have 청춘, Youth, followed by Sway. Enjoy!

Welcome back. We just had Chongchun, Youth, and Sway, all created and performed by Tokai. Now we're going to continue on learning a bit more about this band. The members of Tokai were high school classmates and longtime friends. Around the age of 20, they came together with a simple goal, and that was let's seriously make band music. And the chemistry they developed while practicing together all night during their younger years remained one of the band's greatest strengths today. Tokai is especially known for its powerful live performances. Vocalist Kwak Tae-pung delivers explosive vocals. Kim Do-ha fills the stage with sharp guitar riffs, even without a bass player. And Kim Soo-han drives the music forward with energetic drumming. And together, they create a thrilling experience for audiences. While pursuing a rough and rebellious garage rock sound, the band also has a talent for creating catchy melodies that anyone can sing along to. Although the members often appear playful and confident on the outside, their music honestly reflects the anxiety, uncertainty, and struggles experienced by younger people today. With that, we are going to listen to two more songs from the band. The first song is called Brave, which was released on August 21st, 2025. It's a song about following your own path without being controlled by fear or by the opinions of others. The song features strong rhythms and a soaring melody. Whenever listeners feel overwhelmed by life challenge, the track works almost like an energy drink. With that in mind, I hope you guys enjoy. We have Brave by Tokai. Enjoy.

Second song was Kugya Bulmyeong, Unknown Polar Night. The first song was Brave, all created and performed by Tokai. And it's time for us to wrap up the first hour. And the last song is another song from the same band, Tokai, called Wonder. Hope you enjoy, and I'll see you guys back in the second hour.

Sing, sing, sing, Tiny Toons. Do you remember losing a baby tooth as a child? One day, your front tooth suddenly falls out. When you talk, air slips through. And when you smile, there is that funny little gap. In Korea, there is a traditional children's folk song that kids used to sing when a friend lost a tooth. Today, we'll introduce a playful

and cheerful folk song called 앞니 빠진 중강새, which means the child with a missing front tooth. This was a song children sang while joking around with their friends. When they saw a child with a missing front tooth, they would sing, "Gap-tooth child, don't go to Seoul." But this song wasn't just about teasing. It was also a playful way for children to laugh together and make the moment feel lighter and happier. Songs like this helped children enjoy the moment of losing a tooth. So, if you know a child who's about to lose a tooth, why not play this song for them? Now let's listen to the traditional Korean children's folk song, 앞니 빠진 중강새.

Adidas Radio. The time is 9 p.m.

Welcome back, everyone. We have something special prepared for part two. That's right, you got that right. It's time for our listening session. The segment is called Dance on Middle East, and we prepared a full hour of exciting K-pop tracks for you. I hope you guys are ready for a great time together. Shall we jump right into the first set? We'll begin with Crow by Idol, followed by Uncapped by Omega X. The last one is Wish with W by UWA. Enjoy!

that was our first set of songs. I hope you're enjoying today's Dance On medley so far. Well, I have a news to share to you guys from this group called IDOL. They have revealed the final concept photos for their upcoming release called We Made. And you can check them out through their official social media accounts, so be sure to take a look if you're interested. Now, we still have plenty of great music coming up, so let's keep the energy going with our next set. We'll begin with Like a Bubble by 5050, followed by Diamond by Diamond, and Say It by At Heart. Enjoy!

Well, that was another fun set of songs. I hope you're having a great time wherever you're listening to this show from. Now, the second update is from 5050. They're going to be holding a fan concert on August 1st, and it looks like the tour will begin in Seoul. So if you're a fan, it might be a great opportunity to see them live. Refer to their social media for the details. Now, let's continue with more exciting K-pop music. We'll begin with Ride or Die by Evan, Vamos by NTX, and 또다시 여름밤 again, it's Summer Night by A+. Enjoy!

Welcome back. We're already halfway through our dancehall medley, and I hope you're enjoying every minute of it. In case you don't know who A+ is, the group A+ was formed at Hoan University of Arts. We call it Hoan Yesul Daehakgyo. And their style and identity may feel a little different from those of typical girl groups. If you'd like to learn more, you can check out their official social media channels for additional information. Now, let's keep going with another fantastic set of songs. We'll begin with Serve by X-Love, followed by Red Hot Chili Summer by Yeojin. The third song is Permission by Taemin. Enjoy!

Welcome back, everyone. Time really flies when you're listening to great music, doesn't it? Now, this next update is from XLove. They recently released an interview about their latest album, and it should also be available on YouTube somewhere, so if you're interested, I recommend checking it out to hear what they have to say about their new release. Just search for XLove interview. Now, we still got many more songs waiting for us to be heard. We're gonna begin with Hawa by Daudry. The second song is Run It by Stray Kids, and the

Next set is a bonus set. We'll begin with What a Day by Vaeon, and the second song is Lemon Tang by Hearts to Hearts. Enjoy!

The last track was Jenny Solo. Hope you guys enjoyed today's episode of Radioness. And with that, it's time for us to stream the last track, and we shall call it a day. It's called 천국 Heaven by Now I'm Young. This has been your host, Samuel Seo, and I'll see you guys tomorrow.

What does home mean to you? A place where you can finally unwind after a long day. A space where you share dreams of tomorrow with the ones you love. More than just a building, home is where life begins and where it finds rest. But for some, finding that place is not easy. When the dream of a home feels out of reach, JPDC is there, lighting the way. We provide safe, comfortable, and affordable homes for young people, newlyweds, and neighbors in need of stability across Jeju. Like the quiet warmth you feel the moment you step inside, these homes are designed to bring comfort, security, and peace of mind. But this is more than housing. It is 고치 행복한 뜨락, a Jeju-style housing and community platform where 고치, meaning together in the local dialect, comes to life. Here, essential welfare services are always close by, easing the weight of everyday life. Residents and neighbors come together, sharing moments, checking in on one another, and building a warm, connected community. Because life feels stronger when we are together. So that the comfort of a warm meal at home tonight can grow into greater hope for tomorrow. Until your everyday life feels steady and secure, JPDC will stand by your side as a reliable support. Where lives are cared for and communities truly connect, the future of Jeju begins to shine brighter. JPDC, enriching Jeju, bringing happiness to its people. Radio. The time is 10 p.m.

It is July 4th today. Welcome to Saturday's edition of Wonders of Jeju. Let us begin. This is your host, AK.

Happy Saturday, everybody. Happy Saturday from Jeju Island. What's up with the wonders of Jeju fam? Welcome back. I'm your host, AK the First Song, 갑자기 by IOI. And for our listeners in the US, Happy Independence Day. Yes, today, July 4th, is one of the biggest holidays in the United States. And it's the day America celebrates the country's independence, right? Just like Korean Independence Day. And it's usually filled with fireworks, like barbecues, parades, concerts, and lots of time with families and friends. And it's kind of like a mix of national holiday and a summer festival in the US. So even if you are not in the US, you're probably seeing those huge fireworks displays in movies or on television. Like, they're a big part of the celebration every year. So if you are celebrating today in the US, I hope you're having a wonderful time with the people you love. And if you're listening from somewhere else in the world, yeah, just like me, maybe, you know, take a moment to enjoy the summer vibes wherever you are. So happy Saturday and happy 4th of July to everybody celebrating. Okay, so we are back now. Let's begin with our actual segments. So we're going to start off with the first one, Jeju Beat, where we talk about Jeju news updates. But it's, you know, it's a special one because only the highlight that, among the news that we've covered during the weekdays. And then we're going to move on to Jeju Language Edition, where we are going to talk about Jeju language every single day. But on weekends, maybe you can just listen to carefully and, you know, just think about what we have learned during the week. Okay, so are you guys ready? And I'm so ready. Well, there's another, there's the last reminder for you. It's Arirang Radio 2026 Arirang Radio Global Listener Survey. And because your voice matters at Arirang Radio, and so we are conducting every year this the Arirang Global Listener Survey to better serve our listeners worldwide. So to participate, simply click on the pop-ups on our homepage, or mobile app is also available. Just 5 minutes of your time, you know, will make a big difference. We look forward to hearing from all of you. Thank you very much. Okay, so time to move on to our next song break and come right back with Weekend Jeju Beat. The first song, OMG by NewJeans, followed by 여름이었다 by Haiki. And the last one, 가짜 아이돌 by The QWER.

0: I guess the only thing we can do is play you a song.
1: What's been happening on Jeju this week? Now let's take a closer look at the stories that shaped the island over the past few days. Jeju Beat. Jeju is launching a new digital identity system that will let people store multiple IDs and eligibility cards in a single mobile wallet. Right now, cards such as honorary citizen IDs, overseas Jeju resident IDs, and April 3rd victim and family certificates are all issued separately as physical cards. The new system will combine them into one digital wallet, making them easier to carry and use. Users will be able to verify their identity through an app and use QR codes or NFC to access public facilities, tourist sites, and other services. The system uses blockchain-based digital identity technology to help protect personal information and prevent fraud, while allowing users to share only the information that's needed. Jeju also plans to connect the platform with its local currency, digital tourism services, and other public and private services in the future, creating a more convenient digital ecosystem for residents. Jeju's new smart shared logistics center has completed construction and is getting ready to open this September. The center was built to help local manufacturers reduce shipping costs by sharing warehouse space and transportation. Since Jeju is an island, logistics can be expensive, especially for small businesses. The facility, built with a budget of 25.6 billion won, includes both registered and standard temperature storage to meet the needs of local companies. Before opening, Jeju will install a warehouse management system to track inventory in real time, along with a transportation management system to coordinate deliveries and shipping routes. And the Jeju Economic and Trade Promotion Agency will operate the center. Officials hope it'll become an important hub that helps local manufacturers lower logistic costs and improve their competitiveness. Jeju is now looking for torchbearers for this year's National Sports Festival and National Para Sports Festival. Applications are open from July 1st to 14th for Jeju residents aged 18 and older. People can apply online through the official event website or at their local community center. Around 1,100 torchbearers will be selected, with a training taking place in August and September. The torch relay for the National Para Sports Festival will be held on September 10th and 11th, followed by the National Sports Festival relay from October 14th to 16th. The relay will cover around 120 routes across the island. Each team will include one main torchbearer and 9 supporting runners. Everyone who completes the relay will receive an official uniform, running shoes, a participation allowance, commemorative gifts, and a photo. Jeju says the torch relay will give local residents a chance to take part in one of the most meaningful moments leading up to the two national sporting events. All right, the wonders of Jeju is now together with the Jeju Special Sub-Governing Province.

Alright, we are back. Hope you guys enjoyed the songs and hope news was informative for you guys. Okay, so we heard the songs. The first one, Overdrive by 2US, followed by Beat It Up by NCT Dream. And the last one was Hands Up by Meow. Okay, and so let me just give you a little spice up on the news update, which is going to be the second one. And it's, you know, it's about like completed construction for a new smart shared logistics center. And the center actually was built just to help local manufacturers reduce shopping costs by sharing warehouse space and transportation. Well, I think this is one of those like projects that doesn't really sound exciting at first, but could have a real impact on Jeju's economy indeed. I mean, one of the biggest challenges for businesses in Jeju is that like everything has to like cross the sea, right? Shipping costs are higher, deliveries take longer, and you know, it's especially difficult for small, relatively smaller manufacturers that can't afford their own warehouses or logistics system. So I think a shared logistics center is going to help a lot solve that problem. Like instead of every company like handling shortages, storage and like shipping on its own, like they can share the infrastructure, making like logistics more efficient and affordable and easier. So if it works well, it could have local businesses spend less on transportation and like more on developing like better products or like reaching new markets, I guess. Okay, so that was a little short comment on the news and hope you guys enjoy. Okay, so now time for another song break and come right back with Jeju Language Edition, 모렌 고람 시냐. Alright, the first song, 비행기 by 문세윤 and 한해, followed by 오늘만 or I Love You by Boy Next Door. The last one, Glow Up by Listen.

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The last one was 1과 2분의 1 by 2. 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

Sing, sing, sing, Tiny Toons. Do you remember losing a baby tooth as a child? One day, your front tooth suddenly falls out. When you talk, air slips through. And when you smile, there is that funny little gap. In Korea, there is a traditional children's folk song that kids used to sing when a friend lost a tooth. Today, we'll introduce a playful and cheerful folk song called 앞니 빠진 중강새, which means the child with a missing front tooth. This was a song children sang while joking around with their friends. When they saw a child with a missing front tooth, they would sing, "Gap tooth child, don't go to Seoul." But this song wasn't just about teasing. It was also a playful way for children to laugh together and make the moment feel lighter and happier. Songs like this helped children enjoy the moment of losing a tooth. So, if you know a child is about to lose a tooth, why not play this song for them? Now let's listen to the traditional Korean children's folk song, 앞니 빠진 중강새.

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The time is 11 p.m.

life has seeped into the hardened flow of lava. The fierce blaze cooled down, rain fell, wind passed through, and the seas drifted in. 곧자월. 곧 means forest, 자월 means bush. On the rough land left behind by basalt, Jeju's time and season slowly layered and gave rise to a forest. Through the tiny air vents between rocks, water seeps in, roots find their way, and without a single touch from human hands, the forest has quietly held its form for a long, long time. In summer, the 곧자월 is cool and damp. Sunlight shimmers between the leaves, and birds call to the forest in their own ways. Right now, in this very moment, the forest is singing its song. Let us listen.

All right, welcome back to the second hour of Wonders of Jeju. Welcome, welcome, welcome. It's a rainy season, but it's cool outside, right? Because it's not pouring cats and dogs, but it's more of like, you know, coming and going. So when it's not raining, yeah, the weather is pretty cool. Yeah, I really like being outside. Anyway, so welcome back to the second hour. So the first song we just heard was 만약에 by Tam. Well, it always reminds me of the time when I used to go to 노래방 a lot because I used to sing this song a lot. But it's been forever that I haven't really been to 노래방 this, you know, recently. But anyways, and that was the song, and I'm your host, AK. All right, so we're going to start off with this segment in the second part, Now Jeju, yeah, where we talk about a lot of things that has to do with Jeju government. So there's lots of things, you know, you are going to learn about Jeju in real time, so don't go anywhere. Okay, so before we move on, there's a few reminders, and the first one is 2026 Arirang Radio Global Listener Survey. 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Okay, so, and this is one last reminder on how you can tune into Arirang Radio. 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The handle is WOJ_Arirang. All right, time for another song break, and come right back with Now Jeju. The first song, 좋아 by 박재범, followed by 갖고 놀래 by 범키, and the last one, 한강 by 후디.

0: Now 제주.
1: June, happy Saturday.
0: Happy Saturday. Hey, AK, how are you?
1: I feel great. Thank you very much. And how are you?
0: I'm good. You couldn't be better.
1: It's summer.
0: Yeah, it's summer. Absolutely summer.
1: Yeah.
0: And also 4th of July. It's, you know, the
1: American Independence Day.
0: Yeah, that's right.
1: It's a very important day for the U.S. people. Mm-hmm. Anyways, how are you? And is your life everything okay?
0: Yeah, everything is all right. And, you know, the Wisongon administration newly just launched
1: a
0: couple of days ago. Because I think, you know, 16 local governments and cities in South Korea, there's a new administration just launched.
1: Right.
0: So, yeah,
1: it's a big day.
0: Yeah, as a local government employee, I'm pretty busy, but it's very exciting.
1: Oh, yeah, new start, right?
0: Yeah, that's right.
1: New beginning. Okay, so today we are here to talk about a lot of things, right? Are you ready?
0: Yeah, I'm ready.
1: To share the first one. So today we take a look at another important change in Jeju.
0: Yeah.
1: Jeju's autonomous police system
0: said
1: the only one of its kind in Korea. Mars, it's 20th. anniversary this year already. So let's explore what the system is and what it has achieved and where it may be headed next.
0: Yeah, today's topic is Jeju's autonomous police system. So this autonomous police system was just launched 20 years ago, I mean 2006, as the first of its kind in Korea. And also introduced alongside the establishment of Jeju Special Self-Governing Province at the time. So this is a kind of some part of a policy from Jeju Special Self-Governing Province system. So the goal was to provide the community-based police tailored to the local requirement rather than the relying on the solely on the, you know, the centralized national system.
1: Centralized like Jeju government system, right? So a lot of people may still be unfamiliar with this concept of autonomous police, right? But how is it different from the national police system?
0: Well, in general, the national police handles a criminal investigation and also nationwide law enforcement, but autonomous police focus more on the community safety, traffic management, youth protection, and also neighborhood level public security. So their mission is to address local concern more closely and also respond directly to the local community needs.
1: And I imagine the system has produced a number of achievements over the past two decades.
0: Absolutely. So, you know, over the years, I mean, Jeju's autonomous police have just implemented a variety of locally tailored programs, including school safety initiative and safer route for the women and protection for the vulnerable road users, and also tourism, traffic management, cooperation with the community patrol groups. So these efforts have helped to create a public safety model suited to the Jeju's, I mean, the island, Jeju's unique identity and as a tourist destination.
1: Okay, so Jeju has also served as a testing ground for national reforms.
0: Yes, when Korea expanded autonomous police nationwide in 2021, many aspects of Jeju's experience were the, you know, the referenced as an early model. But in the sense, Jeju has played a pioneering role in the local governance and also decentralizations.
1: Okay, and like after two decades, like 20 years, there must also be challenges that need to be addressed.
0: Absolutely. Pros and cons. So the good model and also the disadvantages. So, you know, the discussion have recently focused on the overlapping responsibility between the autonomous police and also national police. So staffing shortage have also emerged as a key concern, especially in the region like Jeju, where the tourism and also community safety demands continue to grow.
1: Okay. Well, so yeah,
0: and it, also and also going forward, the focusing will be advancing the Jeju's autonomous police model rather than the simply maintaining it. So experts emphasize stronger cooperation with the the national police and also clear division of the responsibility and also expanded information sharing and more sophisticated community-based service. So building expertise in the area such as aging society issue and tourism safety and traffic management too, and also digital crime prevention will also be the essential. So
1: okay,
0: absolutely perfect for the local island.
1: Yeah, island. So Jeju's autonomous police system began as a symbol mm-hmm. of local autonomy and has now accumulated 2 decades of experience, right?
0: Yes. So if the first 20 years of the demonstrated the potential of the autonomous police, the next 20 years will be about refining and also expanding Jeju's own model. So the challenge now is not simply being the first, but becoming the most effective community-centered police system in the country.
1: Okay. All right. So that was the first topic to begin with. Before we move on to the next, we are going to now listen to a song first. 너에게 닿기를 by 10cm.

0: All right, we are back. So we are here to talk about Jeju police updates. Mm-hmm. And Jeju is widely known for like tourism. Yes. And tangerines,
1: that's right?
0: Right,
1: yeah.
0: But recently, semiconductors have become a Jeju's number one export item. Is that true?
1: Absolutely true. So last year, semiconductor export from the Jeju Island reached about $290 million, accounting for 72% of the island's total export volume.
0: Mm-hmm.
1: 72%. So semiconductor have now become Jeju's leading export product, surpassing the traditional export such as citrus fruit, the mandarin and also seafood. Semiconductor is the top ranked.
0: Okay. But Jeju does not have large semiconductor manufacturing plants here.
1: We don't have. So Jeju's strength lies in the semiconductor design and also development rather than the manufacturing, because we don't have any manufacturing facilities.
0: Mm.
1: But several families companies are based on the island, creating the high value technologies and working with overseas manufacturing facilities. So Jeju National University is also expanding

0: in the semiconductor education and also talent development programs.
1: Great. But what is the background between Jeju's effort to foster the semiconductor industry?
0: Well, you know, actually, you know, as you know, Jeju is, you know, the tourism destination.
1: Right.
0: Jeju has been working to diversifying its economy beyond the tourism industry. So provincial government has identified the semiconductors along with the biotechnology and aerospace and also renewable energy source and AI, digital industry as a key future growth sectors. So research and development companies are just being attracted to innovation hubs such as Jeju Science Park.
1: Okay, so are Jeju experts becoming more diversified as well?
0: Absolutely. So, for example, aircraft parts account for the around the 14% of the total export volume, while the seafood and agriculture products continue to perform steadily. However, Jeju companies are also expanding into aircraft maintenance and also component manufacturing, creating a new export opportunities and also helping to diversify the local economy.
1: Okay, so Jeju is evolving into a center for advanced industries as well.
0: Absolutely. Yeah. Beyond the Tangerine Island is evolving into the technology island. So tangerines and tourism remain important strategies strengthen over the Jeju Island, but semiconductor and biotechnology and digital companies are also growing rapidly. So it is a sign, you know, signature and also a sign and symbol. Jeju's future will be just shaped not only by nature and tourism, but also by innovation, technology, especially advanced technology.
1: Okay. Sounds amazing, right? Not just tourist destination or agricultural, like boosted like island, but also, you know, technology.
0: Yes,
1: yeah,
0: that's
1: Jeju is going to eat all those technology industries as well. Okay, so that was the second part. Before we move on to the last one, here's the song we're going to listen to, Maniac by Vivizi.

0: Maniac by VVZ, and now let's talk about the last topic.
1: Mm-hmm.
0: Well, there's good news for people planning a trip to Jeju this summer.
1: Mm-hmm.
0: Because flights between Jeju and Gimpo have recently been reduced, causing inconvenience, right?
1: Mm-hmm.
0: But that situation may soon improve.
1: Yes. So, you know, from the July, I mean, this month through the November, Korean Airport Corporation will offer landing fee discounts at the Jeju Airport to airlines companies. I mean, that increases the number of the seats on the Jeju-Gimpo route because between Jeju and Gimpo route, that is the busiest route
0: in
1: the world.
0: In the world, right?
1: Yeah. So airline that added more than the 3,360 seats compared with the same period last year will be eligible for the incentives.
0: Okay. So many travelers have complained that flights to Jeju are harder to book.
1: That's right.
0: That is so true and more expensive.
1: Yeah, that's right.
0: And has airline capacity really decreased that much?
1: Yeah, I also complained because, when I just trying to the business to Gimpo and Seoul, it's really hard to find the seats, flight seat. I mean, so during the summer, schedule. I mean, domestic airline capacity at the Jeju Airport has fallen by 4% from last year, and the reduction is linked to the factors such as expanded international route and also aircraft operation issues. Fewer seats can lead to the higher airfares and also fewer visitors and greater inconvenience for the Jeju residents.
0: So this policy is not just about supporting airlines, but also about helping Jeju's economy.
1: Yeah, that's right. Because, based on the Jeju tourism industry,
0: Absolutely,
1: this is a positive. So Jeju-Gimpo route is one of the busiest air route in the world, serving around 50 million passengers every year.
0: Mm-hmm.
1: So as a vital transportation link for both the residents and also visitors, securing the stable flight services is expected to support the tourism recovery and also stimulate Jeju's local economy.
0: Okay, but it sounds wonderful because the price for airlines, air was super expensive.
1: Yeah, that's right.
0: Yeah, until June, but it seems the cost will be reduced soon, sooner than later, right?
1: Yeah.
0: Okay, so that was the last topic for today, and hope you guys enjoyed, and hope you have a great weekend.
1: You too.
0: See you next Saturday.

All right, we are back. Hope you guys enjoyed. Okay, so did you learn something new? Yeah, I always learn a lot of things from now, Jeju. Yeah, thanks to June, of course, right? Okay, so before we wrap up our show, this is one last reminder for you. Yeah, before we wrap things up, let me just give you a little sneak peek at what's waiting for you this week on Wonders of Jeju. So if you are new here, like welcome abroad, like if you've been like hanging out with us every night already, you know the deal, right? So let's start with Monday. So Mondays are for Heat, the island with our reporter Bodhi, yeah, doing hidden corners, like local jams, like tiny roads you probably missed if nobody told you about them. I mean, if you love discovering the soul behind the place, this segment is basically your Jeju treasure map. And then on Tuesday brings on us Humans of Jeju. So this one's close to my heart because we invite like real brand new people into the studio, locals, artists, musicians, and genius, you name it, okay? And sometimes we laugh, sometimes we get so emotional. Maybe I do. And there's even live music happening. And on Wednesday, yeah, we are going to have Culture Wave with Redcap J. And it's all about festivals, exhibitions, performances, like cool pop-ups. If something exciting happening on Jeju Island, Jay's probably get ready to tell us about that. And on Thursday, yeah, we're going to loosen up a little. Jeju Showdown with Olivia is all about fun game. Yeah, we are going to have a chaotic battle. Yeah, just, you know, honestly, just good vibes before, yeah, we head to the weekend. So, and Fridays, we've got something really, really special because we are going to be joined by Real Henyo, JY, from Yeongnangni Village. She's going to join us for Tapestry of Jeju Henyo. And JY always like shares so fascinating stories of Jeju Henyo. So, yeah, if you are interested in that, please, yeah, join in on Fridays. Okay, so time to move on to our next song and come right back to, yeah, wrap up our show. Here it goes, 동그라미 by 최유리.

Our Saturday edition of Wonders of Jeju, and happy Saturday again, and happy United States Independence Day. Okay, so I'll see you guys tomorrow, and hope you enjoy the rest of your day, and let me show off with this last song, 그땐 미처 알지 못했지 by 이적. This has been your host AK, signing off on your vibe, love and peace. Bye!

0: What does home mean to you? A place where you can finally unwind after a long day. A space where you share dreams of tomorrow with the ones you love. More than just a building, home is where life begins and where it finds rest. But for some, finding that place is not easy. When the dream of a home feels out of reach, JPDC is there, lighting the way. We provide safe, comfortable, and affordable homes for young people, newlyweds, and neighbors in need of stability across Jeju. Like the quiet warmth you feel the moment you step inside, these homes are designed to bring comfort, security, and peace of mind. But this is more than housing. It is 고치 행복한 뜨락, a Jeju-style housing and community platform where 고치, meaning together in the local dialect, comes to life. Here, essential welfare services are always close by, easing the weight of everyday life. Residents and neighbors come together, sharing moments, checking in on one another, and building a warm, connected community. Because life feels stronger when we are together. So that the comfort of a warm meal at home tonight can grow into greater hope for tomorrow. Until your everyday life feels steady and secure, JPDC will stand by your side as a reliable support. Where lives are cared for and communities truly connect, the future of Jeju begins to shine brighter. 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
0: Arirang Radio. Let's go.

Sing, sing, sing, Tiny Toons. Do you remember losing a baby tooth as a child? One day, your front tooth suddenly falls out. When you talk, air slips through. And when you smile, there is that funny little gap. In Korea, there is a traditional children's folk song that kids used to sing when a friend lost a tooth. Today, we'll introduce a playful and cheerful folk song called 앞니 빠진 중강새, which means the child with a missing front tooth. This was a song children sang while joking around with their friends. When they saw a child with a missing front tooth, they would sing, "Gap tooth child, don't go to Seoul." But this song wasn't just about teasing. It was also a playful way for children to laugh together and make the moment feel lighter and happier. Songs like this helped children enjoy the moment of losing a tooth. So, if you know a child who's about to lose a tooth, why not play this song for them? Now let's listen to the traditional Korean children's folk song, 앞니 빠진 중강새.

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0: Mountains always tend to welcome us. However, hiking without preparation can increase the risk of an accident. What preparations would you need to make it safe? Learn your hiking trails and the weather in advance and wear lightweight backpacks and hiking boots if possible. Your backpack should have emergency food, lanterns, raincoats, and medical supplies in case of emergency. There is always a risk of hypothermia in the mountains due to high temperature change. So when climbing, it is always advisable to prepare extra clothes and warm water to avoid exhaustion. Hiking should start early in the morning and finish an hour or two before sunset. Even if you know the path, check your location and map. When it rains, do not hike up the valleys and watch out for falling rocks when passing a slope. Do not enter other trails except hiking trails. If you happen to go the wrong way, you should return quickly. In distress, avoid the valley and move along the ridge. Then call 119 and find a place to avoid the cold and the wind. If you are unable to connect with a rescue team, call loudly for help, raise a white cloth, or flash a lantern. Most mountain climbing accidents come from the carelessness of hikers. Knowing the safety and preparing them in advance can prevent accidents and enjoy your climbing.
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Crunchers, I'm your DJ Jihee, and this is Culture Crunch. When it comes to starting something new, people often hesitate because they think, I'm not 100% ready yet. But many of the world's most successful entrepreneurs think very differently. Once they're about 50% ready, they just start. Because once you take the first step, the rest is shaped through the journey.

So don't be afraid of an imperfect beginning. Start where you are and let the rest come together along the way. Welcome to Culture Crunch. Here's our first song, 시작, Start Over by 가호.

G, Genie, Into the New World. If you're a K-pop fan, chances are you've heard every one of those songs. They're classics, and they all belong to one legendary group. Today's stars of Saturday Riff are none other than Girls' Generation, 소녀시대. But here's something you may not know. When the group's name was first revealed back in 2007, the reaction wasn't exactly positive. Some people thought it sounded old-fashioned, others even called it cheesy. It certainly didn't sound like the name of the next global K-pop phenomenon. But as time passed, people began to understand what that name really meant. Girls' Generation. Not simply a group made up of girls, but a generation that would be created by girls. A name carrying the hope of inspiring young girls everywhere. And as history would prove, they truly created an era of their own. That journey began with one unforgettable song, Into the New World, 다시 만난 세계. Interestingly, this iconic debut wasn't originally written for Girls' Generation at all. The song had first been prepared as the title track or lead single for the second album of SM Entertainment's girl group, M.I.L.K. or Milk. But when the group disbanded before recording it, the song was quietly shelved. For a while, it seemed destined to disappear forever. Then, a few years later, it found the perfect home. Girls' Generation turned what could have been a forgotten demo into one of the most iconic debut songs in K-pop history. Even today, Into the New World remains one of the most frequently covered debut songs by younger K-pop artists. Over the years, it has grown beyond music to become a symbol of hope, courage, and new beginnings. The song also holds a special place in the members' own memories. When Girls' Generation earned their very first music show win with Into the New World, the members couldn't stop crying. They hugged each other on stage, overwhelmed with emotion after years of training. Later that evening, after returning to their dorm, they celebrated with something wonderfully simple. A 삼겹살, or Korean barbecue, pork belly party with their staff. No luxury celebration, no extravagant event, just a group of teenagers who had finally achieved their very first dream. Today, they're remembered as global K-pop icons. But back then, they were simply 9 ordinary girls experiencing an extraordinary moment. And that's how legends often begin. Not with fireworks, but with a dream that quietly comes true. Let's begin today's journey with the songs that introduce Girls' Generation to the world. Here are Into the New World, 다시 만난 세계, and Baby Baby.

0: Those were 다시 만난 세계, Into the New World, and Baby Baby. Now, when people think of Girls' Generation, there's one song that almost always comes to mind. Guess what? That's right, G. Ironically, though, the group's leader and main vocalist, Taeyeon, wasn't a fan of it at first. She later revealed that when she first heard the demo, she actually cried. Why? Because she thought the lyrics were too cute, too repetitive, and simply not her style. She wasn't sure she wanted to sing it at all. Funny how things work out sometimes, isn't it? Instead of becoming a song she wanted to forget, G became the song that changed not only Girls' Generation's career, but the history of K-pop itself. In 2009, Korea was experiencing what many people still call the G fever. So wherever you went, you heard G, G, G, G, baby, baby, baby, right? And the colorful skinny jeans the members wore instantly became a nationwide fashion trend. And I remember myself, I was in university. It was in 2010. The trend was still ongoing. I remember buying sky pink, blue skinny jeans, and I wore like green magenta pink pants as well. Oh my gosh. Friends coordinated different colors together even. School festivals were filled with dance covers, talent shows, university events. Even family gatherings seemed to have someone performing G. It wasn't just popular. It became part of everyday life during that period. The song also rewrote the record books. G stayed at number one on Music Bank for 9 consecutive weeks, setting a new all-time record at the time. But Girls' Generation didn't stop at changing music. They also changed K-pop fandom itself. Here's a question. Have you ever bought a K-pop album hoping to pull your favorite member's photo card? Well, today, random photo cards are simply part of collecting albums. But someone had to introduce the idea first, right? And that group was Girls' Generation. With their 2010 album, Oh, fans received a randomly selected member photo card inside the album, a marketing idea that would eventually become one of K-pop's defining traditions. Today, collecting photo cards is practically a hobby of its own, connecting fans all over the world. One hit song created a cultural phenomenon. One album created an entirely new fan culture. Looking back, it's easy to understand why so many Koreans say 2009 really was Girls' Generation's era. Now let's revisit three songs that helped define one of the biggest K-pop phenomena of all time. Here are G, O, and Girls' Generation.
1: Listen, boy. My first love story.

Wow, I love those three songs personally. Those were G.O. and 소녀시대 by Girls' Generation. Now, among Girls' Generation fans, there is one phrase you'll hear again and again. In Korean, it's 지금은 소녀시대, 앞으로도 소녀시대, 영원히 소녀시대, meaning now it's Girls' Generation, moving forward it's Girls' Generation, forever it's Girls' Generation. In Korean, fans shorten it to a catchy slogan saying 지소, 앞소, 영소. It's more than just a fan chant. It's a promise, really, because staying together as an idol group is much harder than it looks. As the years pass, members develop different dreams. Some pursue acting, others become solo artists, TV personalities, or entrepreneurs. Naturally, group activities often become less frequent. Girls' Generation wasn't immune to those challenges. In 2014, member Jessica left the group, marking one of the biggest turning points in its history. At the time, many people wondered, is this the end? But once again, Girls' Generation surprised everyone. The remaining eight members returned stronger than ever, releasing hit songs like Party and Lionheart. Fans were grateful, not simply because the music was good, but because the group's unmistakable chemistry was still there. As time went on, the members signed with different agencies and built successful individual careers as well. Taeyeon became one of Korea's most respected solo vocalists. Yuna, Suyoung, Yuri, and Seoyeon established themselves as actresses. Hyoyeon reinvented herself as a DJ and producer. Sunny, Tiffany, and the others explored their own unique paths, yet no matter where interviews took them, the members kept saying the same thing. Girls' Generation is our home. Whenever the time is right, we'll come back together. Those weren't empty words. In 2022, celebrating their 15th anniversary, all eight members reunited to release their seventh full-length album, titled Forever One. They promoted together on music shows, appeared on variety programs, held concerts, and reminded fans exactly why they had fallen in love with Girls' Generation in the first place. For longtime fans, it felt like welcoming old friends home. Many said the wait was worth it, or simply, this is the Girls' Generation we remember. It wasn't just a reunion. It was proof that some bonds really do survive the passing of time. Let's listen to three songs that celebrate that journey. Here are Forever One, Lucky Like That, and 종이비행기, Paper Plane by Girls' Generation.

0: We're back after listening to three other unique songs by Girls' Generation. They were Forever One, Lucky Like That, and 종이 비행기, Paper Plane. Today, they're far more than a legendary girl group, Girls' Generation, who are remembered through nostalgia. Each member, like I said, continues to shine in their own way. Taeyeon, once again, remains one of Korea's most trusted solo artists. And of course, she appears in a lot of variety shows as well. And Yuna, Suyoung, Yuri, and Sohyun continue building impressive acting careers. And I've enjoyed and watched a few of the dramas that some of these members appear in. And Hyoyeon has become a successful DJ, like I said, a true musician and artist, while entertaining fans through YouTube and variety content. Now, more recently, Hyoyeon, Yuri, and Suyoung, the Hyorisu we call them, have even delighted fans with their playful content series together, proving that after nearly two decades, they still know how to make people laugh. True entertainers, and I love the chemistry between the three of them. Perhaps that's one reason Girls' Generation keeps gaining new fans even today. But there's another reason excitement is growing. Well, next year marks an incredible milestone. Girls' Generation will celebrate their 20th anniversary since their debut in 2007, and according to the members, they've already been planning for it for like nearly 2 years in advance. Because they're now managed by different agencies and each has a busy individual schedule, organizing a full group comeback isn't easy, as you would imagine. But that's exactly why they've been planning so far in advance. 2 years, isn't that amazing? The members have openly shared that they're seriously discussing another album and even another concert together. Yuri recently said that the 20th anniversary is just as meaningful for the members as it is for the fans. So the conversations have never stopped. Tiffany, who recently returned with a solo release, also spoke about how excited she is to reunite with all eight members again. 20 years! That's an incredible achievement in an industry that changes faster than almost any other. And in Korea, they say, like, it only takes 10 years or a decade for even the mountains and the rivers to change. That's the kind of time that has passed, but two of it, two full decades. And perhaps that's why one of Girls' Generation's most famous catchphrases still feels true today. Like I said earlier, now it's Girls' Generation. 지금은 소녀시대. It wasn't just a slogan. Maybe it's still the present. To close today's Saturday Riff, here's one more unforgettable song from a group that has stayed by each other's side through every chapter of their journey. Please enjoy Genie 소원을 말해봐.
1: That's right.

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We'd love to hear from you. Let's keep crunching! How was today's Saturday riff? As we wrap up today's episode, I can't help but be reminded of my university times, because that's around when Girls' Generation was most active as debut artists. And I personally think Girls' Generation reminds us all of something that's easy to forget. A great artist isn't remembered just because they had a few hit songs. I mean, they had many few hit songs, actually, but it's not just that. They're remembered because their music becomes part of people's lives and memories. For some, Into the New World was a song that gave them courage to take a new step. And for others, G brings back memories of school days and dancing, festivals, friends, the youth. And for longtime fans, Forever One was proof that even after all those years, some promises really can be kept. Maybe that's why Girls' Generation still feels so special. They've grown alongside their fans, showing us that change doesn't have to mean goodbye. And to all our crunchers listening around the world, I hope today's stories brought back a favorite memory, or maybe even introduced you to a new K-pop legend, although I'm sure you all are quite aware, well aware, of Girls' Generation. But anyhow, whether you're discovering Girls' Generation for the very first time, or you've loved them since debut, I hope their music reminds you to keep believing in your own dreams, just like those nine young girls who once stepped onto a stage with nothing but hope. You know what? I also think that it's not just the music, but it's also the chemistry and the relationship, the really strong friendship that all of these members have among themselves is what keeps fans loving them even more. And those sides are often reflected or expressed in variety shows. You know how each of them have their own unique character, and each of the members respect that fully. They may make fun of it as a way of entertaining the viewers, but they still do have that respect and love for each other, which is why they still can be together even though they are active as solo artists, solo actresses, whatnot, on their own as well. Well, thank you for spending part of your weekend with me. Take some time to relax, enjoy the people you love, and recharge for the week ahead. Now, our final song is a little gift for me to you. It is 널 사랑하겠어, I Will Love You by 동물원 or Zoo. Have a beautiful weekend. Stay happy, stay healthy, and I'll see you again tomorrow for more culture to crunch on at 11 a.m. KST. Bye-bye. Keep crunching.

0: What does home mean to you? A place where you can finally unwind after a long day. A space where you share dreams of tomorrow with the ones you love. More than just a building, home is where life begins and where it finds rest. But for some, finding that place is not easy. When the dream of a home feels out of reach, JPDC is there, lighting the way. We provide safe, comfortable, and affordable homes for young people, newlyweds, and neighbors in need of stability across Jeju. Like the quiet warmth you feel the moment you step inside, these homes are designed to bring comfort, security, and peace of mind. But this is more than housing. It is 고치 행복한 뜨락, a Jeju-style housing and community platform where 고치, meaning together in the local dialect, comes to life. Here, essential welfare services are always close by, easing the weight of everyday life. Residents and neighbors come together, sharing moments, checking in on one another, and building a warm, connected community. 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

get up, turn up the volume, because this is DJ Isak, and I hope that you're ready, because K-Poppin' with DJ Isak starts now.

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1: Welcome to K-Pop in here on Arirang Radio. I'm your host, Isak, and it is the 4th of July. July 4th, it is 2026 for those of you in the United States or for those of you who are American citizens. Happy 4th of July. I hope that you are having a safe 4th of July. Oh, I know that in a lot of areas, 4th of July means fireworks and yay, party. Not everybody does. I said this before last week, but my Korean family, my mom loved 4th of July. And I think that was because my dad's side of family really liked to do like barbecues and get togethers and stuff like that. So I think that she kind of adapted that from being married to my dad's side of the family. But yeah, it kind of rendered for us for a really long time in our household where for the July weekend, my mom would love to cook and my aunt would love to cook. Like my family loves cooking. And we are one of those families. Like I know a lot of Filipino families and a lot of Latino families and stuff like that. They're like, you know, more food, the better, you know, more people, the better. Bring them over. Have food. Take leftovers and stuff like that. That's definitely how my family was when I was growing up. And we would have barbecue in the backyard. We barely used a grill, but if we did, it was on 4th of July weekend. And it was just kind of like, you know, an excuse to have a lot of delicious food. Getting started us off today with 조각별 Shooting Star to welcome us to the show. For those of you who are celebrating 4th of July weekend, please stay safe. For those of you who are not celebrating 4th of July weekend, but you are in an area that does, still be safe because it means that, you know, there's probably going to be a lot more drinking and there's going to be a lot more craziness outside. So be extra careful because it's normally not me that's the problem. It's the surroundings, you know what I mean? So we've got some really fun things to look forward to for today. But before I tell you that, next week's lineup is something we need to tell you about. K-Pan is back in the studio with us, so I'm very excited to sit back down with them. Last time they were here, the brother of the team was still going to school. I wonder if he's graduated yet, because it felt like he was almost done with school at the time. So I'm going to have to refresh my memory when he joins us in the studio. But anyways, very excited to have them back in the studio. Also, The Vane is going to be joining us in the studio as well. So very excited for that. So what do you look forward to when you listen to a Saturday show? Well, we have our K-pop and festival and we have our Latte music. So stay tuned for that. But let me tell you how to be a part of our programming. For those of you who would love to check out K-pop in, my show is between 12 to 2 p.m. KST. The rerun is 3 to 5 a.m. For those of you who would like to check us out on Jeju-do Island, it is 88.7 megahertz in Jeju City. Seogwipo is 80.1. The Taejung rate is 101.9. 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It's all there for you, all there ready for you to go. 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It is pretty convenient, but that's not the only place to check it out. 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It is the verified channel with the live stream. Now we have a second channel too, which is just Arirang Radio. And that has the purple icon, and that's where our cultural content gets posted. So we only have one channel that live streams, and if you are there, then you can start sending in your messages. 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So get ready for that if you've missed anything. In the meantime, though, we need to jump into some more music before we jump back with our K-pop in festival. IVE is on the track with Sumbakukjil or Hush. Hide and Seek is the Korean translation to that, but love the English title for Hush. Boy Next Door is after that with Never Loved This Way Before. 이렇게 좋아해본 적 없어요. So we've got these two tracks for you back to back, and our K-pop festival's coming up next.

We bring the festival to you with K-Pop and Festival. So if you want to be in your home, even though you might don't want to be in your home, or you are in the car, or you are doing laundry, wherever you may be, the festival is being brought to you with our K-Pop and Festival, where we bring you some of the hottest tracks in different genres, because that's what festivals are all about, listening to different genres and having different artists come together and just enjoying them. So we're going to jump straight into our first artist for today, which is E-Jel. So if you want to find E-Jel online, E-J-E-L is how you're going to be able to find the artist. And I am obsessed. Okay. So recently, for those of you who might not know, K-Poppin has a love for the artist ITZY. We love ITZY. And Aaron, one of our loyal listeners, asked me if I was listening to ITZY's recent release as well. So why am I talking about ITZY when I'm talking about E-Jel? Well, she actually did a few shows. She was on N Countdown and a few other programs recently. And so if ITZY has a little bit more of, oh my goodness, of like that Euro pop rock type of a vibe into her vocals, E-Jel is giving me like American pop, like American rock pop vocalist of a vibe. From the millennial me, this is coming from like a No Doubt type of an era where we were seeing, you know, like mainstream vocals on some really good rock tracks. So her recent release of 여름의 방정식 or Summer Equation is the perfect summer track. Yes, it has summer in it, but her vocals, the beat, the overall vibe of the track is something that you definitely need for your playlist for this summer. Now, what about some husky rock vocals? Now, I am obsessed with husky rock vocals. If a male vocalist naturally has this like huskiness to their voice, I think it is awesome. And it's kind of hard to maintain. I know for a lot of men, like to keep that like type of a sound and still be able to hit those notes is very technical. And if they're born with that, it's even better. So boy, as in opposite of girl, is how you spell the artist's name. So IO Boys with the track of 사랑했다 말해요 or Say You Loved Me. Great track. Like I said, some amazing husky vocals. Now, what I really love is the official lyric video just has a picture of like an illustration of this really cute girl with like this cutesy, almost emo type makeup and then really short bob. Totally gives the vibe of the track as well. So visually also very pleasing. What we're going to do is give these two tracks for you back to back. A little bit of rock for you to enjoy. E-Jel starting us off first with 여름의 방정식 or Summer Equation. Then we have IO Boy on the track with 사랑했다 말해요 or Say You Loved Me. And we'll see you guys back after this with more of our K-pop and festival.

We continue on with our gay pop and festival, and there's one thing that we love when it comes to the summer season is going on vacation. Now, right now, it is kind of vacation peak time because the kids are out of school and everybody's trying to avoid, you know, the monsoon season as much as possible. So even during monsoon season, though, people still go on vacation. Now, there's one particular place that we talk about quite a lot here on Arirang Radio because we have an FM there. But Jeju-do Island is the best place to go on vacation. I've gone for work, I've gone for pleasure, and there's just something about Jeju-do Island that is breathtaking. There has been many a times that I have pondered getting a house on Jeju-do Island, kind of like a weekend house, but it never came to be because I was also talking with a lot of our staff here because we've all talked about this once, at least once, because we love Jeju-do Island so much. They're like, oh, maybe we can have like a weekend house here, but they're like, you know, if somebody doesn't live in a house, it does tend to deteriorate really quickly. So they're like, it doesn't really work the way you want it to. So never really, you know, came to be. Why am I talking about Jeju-do Island when I'm supposed to be talking about artists? Kim Purim's music video for Summer That Is You, 너란 여름, was shot on Jeju-do Island, and it is quite beautiful, really able to capture the beauty of Jeju-do Island, and it's kind of got this like bossa nova type of vibe for you to enjoy, which is also a genre that I am obsessed with when it comes to the summer seasons. Now, there's another track that I did not expect to be this awesome, which was Hong Kyung-min's recent release of And I Love You. So for those of us who know Hong Kyung-min from the early 2000s, we're just like, that Hong Kyung-min? Yes, ladies and gentlemen, that Hong Kyung-min has dropped some new music for us. So for those of you who have maybe listened to my show in the past and we've talked about Hong Kyung-min or we've played his songs, and you were kind of curious if he's still doing promotions, he is. He's settled down over the years and, you know, he's kind of doing his own thing, but he's still doing promotions. And I Love You is kind of the same vibe as Kim Purim's track. It's not necessarily a full-on bossa nova, but it does have a little bit of a subtle rhythm. It's nice and laid back. And these two songs definitely remind you of having like a cocktail, sitting down, relaxing, having the summer breeze on your skin, and just all that type of vibe. So Kim Purim's track is first with 너란 여름, Summer That Is You. Hong Kyung-min is after that with And I Love You, and more of our K-pop and festivals coming up next.

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1: We continue on with the first hour of K-Poppin here on Arirang Radio. I'm your host, Isaac, and we're looking at our K-Poppin Festival. We're going to be jumping into Yoori Kim as our next artist, but I want to make a really cool note about that Yoori Kim doesn't write their name with an R. It's Yoori Kim in English. So normally when we write Yoori, because the R sound, the beard in Korean, we have an R sound a little bit more than an L. We normally romanize it with an R. So Y-U-R-I. But this artist wants to type it out as Y-U-L-I, Kim. So when you're looking her up, you might want to keep that in mind while you're typing out in English. So the track that we're looking at is Pureureun Naeulder or Our Green Days. Now, I follow Epic High's Tableau on socials, and I see him popping up whenever he like posts a reel about like, hey, Tableau or whatever. And he recently was telling I think it was either on his channel or like on one of his reels. He was like, my daughter, Haru, who is a junior high in high school now, is obsessed with analog cameras. So all the digital cameras and film cameras that he used to have, like, laying around the house are, like, they're obsessed with it to the point where Haru and her friends were asking Tableau, like, do you have any old cameras, like old phones with the cameras on them? Because the camera functions and stuff like that, that vibe apparently is really popular. So why am I bringing this up? Well, on the music video for Pureureun Naeulder, it shot like it was videotaped in like the early 2000s. So it's really edgy. It's really low pixel. It's it shakes a little bit. And it's all these high school girls in Korean uniform, like summer uniform, and they're running around. And it's just like, it really captures the nostalgic vibe of girls being in high school and, you know, missing your friends. And Pureureun Naeulder or Our Green Days is literally the translation, but it also kind of highlights that era for them. And we also have next for you, none other than Jang-eun on the track with Sujung Bing or Blue Flight. Jang-eun also decided to take to the ocean. There's an ocean version of the music video where she has a mic. She's wearing a beautiful white dress. She's on the beach and she's singing and it's just so beautiful. It is. She probably shot this when it was really cold outside, but it's the perfect vibe for the summer. And these two tracks you have to have on your playlist. If not visually, watch them because they're definitely going to get you really nostalgic. So Yoori Kim first.

Okay, so we continue on, and right about now, we talk about a drama series for you. So we're going to be giving you an office fantasy drama that is going to be none other than 신입사원 강회장, or the English title to this is Reborn Rookie. So this is a fantasy. We have a little soul changing here, so, you know, body switching. So we have the very talented Lee Jun-young, who made everybody cry with When Life Gives You Tangerines, you know. Pok-sak gave us him being, he cried so much, he made everybody else cry too. And then him and Son Yeon-ju, who is a veteran actor here in Korea, switch bodies. And so what happens is Lee Jun-young's character gets tied in with this really major company, like Tebar type of a company, and he pretty much ruins his career because he's a soccer player. He ruins his career, and so to kind of not get revenge, but just be like, you know, tell him a piece of his mind, he approaches Son Yeon-ju's character, and then they end up butting heads and falling down the stairs, and so they change bodies. And what happens is now Son Yeon-ju has woken up in Lee Jun-young's body. And he's now using Lee Jun-young's body to kind of shake up his own company from the bottom up. And that's what you're going to be watching. Jingu's character is chef's kiss. I love Jingu in anything, but he does a really good job in this as well. Lee Jun-young, while he was on Ningbue, he was on the program where he Please Take Care of My Refrigerator, and he was talking about the role while he was there, and he was saying that he would sit down with Son Yeon-ju and he would try to mimic him, the way that he sat, the way that he talked, different things. Like, he would spend a lot of time with him to try to mimic him as much as possible so that he can kind of bring that acting out, because in reality Lee Jun-young is playing Son Yeon-ju. Like, he has to trick himself to think that he is that character. So yeah, he said that he put a lot of effort into it, and it's paying off. It's a really lighthearted comedy drama, and the webtoon is extremely popular too. So either you read the webtoon and now you're going to watch the drama, or you're going to watch the drama first and then maybe head back to the webtoon, whatever floats your boat. It's a fantasy, it's lighthearted, it's going to be an easy watch for you to enjoy. Highly recommend. Now look at that! Tobain is on the track with Damien Noise. Guess we can ask this about them when they come into the studio next week. And then Kang Seung-yoon is on the track with Tik Jin No Breaks. And we'll see you guys back after this with more of the show.

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2: It is time for us to wrap up the first hour, but not before I tell you who our Latin music is for today. Am I going to freak out a little bit because these artists are in the Latin music today? Kind of. We're going to be looking at Block B and Buon A4. They debuted in the same month. Different days, same month. Same year. So we're going to talk about them. Very different vibes, but there was a lot of B's in that era. So we're going to talk a little bit about them. In the meantime, though, what we're going to do is take a listen to 주대건 on the track with 그대에겐 내가 잘 어울려요. I'm a good match for you. And our 2K Pop is coming up next.

Sing, sing, sing, Tiny Toons. Do you remember losing a baby tooth as a child? One day, your front tooth suddenly falls out. When you talk,

air slips through, and when you smile, there is that funny little gap. In Korea, there is a traditional children's folk song that kids used to sing when a friend lost a tooth. Today, we'll introduce a playful and cheerful folk song called 앞니 빠진 중강새, which means the child with a missing front tooth. This was a song children sang while joking around with their friends. When they saw a child with a missing front tooth, they would sing, "Gap tooth child, don't go to Seoul." But this song wasn't just about teasing. It was also a playful way for children to laugh together and make the moment feel lighter and happier. Songs like this helped children enjoy the moment of losing a tooth. So, if you know a child who's about to lose a tooth, why not play this song for them? Now let's listen to the traditional Korean children's folk song, 앞니 빠진 중강새.

Body Radio. The time is 4 a.m.

is the top of the second hour here on K-Pop, and I'm your host, Isaac, and it is Let The Music Time. Now, both of these artists debuted in 2011, so they do fall into the Let The Music category. So, I didn't realize this at the time, but Block B and B1A4 debuted the exact same month. Only a couple of days apart. So Block B debuted on the 15th of April in 2011. B1A4 debuted a couple days later on the 23rd. Huh, didn't know that. But I do remember this. At this time, there were so many B groups. We had so many groups with B's in them. I still remember, like, why do we have so many B's? But it was an era. It was that era of boy groups. And we're going to be looking at them today. Now, obviously, these two teams have very different styles, but we're going to talk about the reasons why they were so different and kind of like this era of boy groups in general. So stay tuned for that. But in the meantime, this was not their first number one, but it was definitely one of those tracks that helped them elevate them to stardom level. We've got Block B with their playful dance track of Her. We're going to jump into that, and the official start to our Let The Music is coming up next.

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2: Welcome to the yesteryears of the K-pop scene with our Latin music, where we look at verses each week on the weekends. You can request this if you would like, if there are certain artists you would like us to learn, talk a little bit more about, so you can learn about them. So we're going to head back to the generation of Bs. There were a lot of artists with the B in their team name, and Block B and B1A4 were them as well. I didn't realize this at the time, but as I was doing my research and as I said in the opening, these two teams made their debut in the same month, only a couple of days apart, and their concept couldn't be any different. So different is their concepts over their careers. Now, when they first debuted, yes, Block B did take a little bit more of the playful side. So they weren't the edgy bad boys that we got to know them a little bit more. They were, they tried to play it safe with that particular image of that era, but so did B1A4 as well. So in the amongst of Beast and in the amongst of 2PM and amongst of all these other artists at the time, these two teams were trying to find what color was there. So we're going to start off with B1A4's track that started their career, which is going to be Okay. And then we have Block B with their track of Kudero Momtora or Freeze. Do not touch the dial because music. Cool.
4: Okay.

Welcome to our Latin music. Am I kind of freaking out that Black B and B1A4 are Latin music artists? Kind of. But that's just me. Okay, so in April of 2011, the K-pop scene got a chance to see these two teams be born. Now, obviously, their companies had them put together way before that, but their official debut date's set for this era. And I have to say that we just listened to their debut tracks, right? Block B, we know them now as like a very edgy, like, you know, the kind of misfit type of like Akdong type of a image, right? You know, they're really playful on stage. They have a stage presence, like very manly and whatnot. But Kudero Momchora Freeze was, I mean, it had a little edge to it, but it was like a lot of the boy groups in this era were doing this sound. So I think that at the time, because this was like the trend, the company was just like, oh, let's do something that's trendy right now, which was definitely not the vibe that we needed to be going for Block B, because they changed that real quick with their follow-up track. But B1A4, so to this day, there are rumors, rumors that amongst their peers, you know, when everybody goes up on stage to, you know, wish everybody congratulations to the number one song, you know, everybody's on stage, right? It is to the point where nobody believes that B1A4 was their seniors for the longest time because they look so young. They had this like young man look, like this young boy look. They were forever little princes for a good majority of their career. And so as the company decided to, what are we going to do with their concept? They thought that, you know, let's keep things trendy, but let's kind of embrace the fact that the members have a very youthful appeal. So with Beautiful Target, we got a chance to see that a little bit more. So the members started taking the reins as their career started to continue on. Jiko became the main producer of their career as they continued on. Jinyoung too started taking the reins of their career and started slowly but surely adding more into it. Now, I still remember when I saw Block B's 난리나 on the music programs. And the reason why Block B caught my eye was for a few reasons. Number one, I recognize their dancers. So I know this is something that's going to be totally random, but at the time, because I was doing promotions at a certain era, there were a certain amount of dancers that I was close with. And I was flipping through the channels and I was like, oh, it's time to watch, you know, a music show. And I was watching the music show. And number one, the song was amazing. But then number two, I was like, oh. I recognize those people. And then I took a picture and then I sent it to the dancers. And I was like, why are you there? And they're like, oh, yeah, we just picked up, you know, Block B. The song's great. Don't forget to check it out. And I was like, yeah, I love the song. The sound is edgy. It's great. And the choreography was chef's kiss. So that was kind of a start to a beautiful career for Block B. And B1A4 too, with Beautiful Target, we started to really see how this era was when the members were starting to find the sound that was perfect for them. So we're going to be looking at Beautiful Target first by B1A4. And then we've got Block B with 난리나. And we'll see you guys back after this with more of our Latin music.

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2: Okay, we continue on with B1A4 and Block B on how popular they were and the different concepts that they were able to bring out. So, as Block B and B1A4 started to do more and more shows and get more and more popular, in this era of K-pop, so in 2011, in this era of our second, like, 2.5, third gen era, we had a lot of variety shows. Now, not the type of variety shows that we had before that, like in my era where it was like X-Men and like all these type of shows. But still, in this era, we still had a lot of variety shows. Weekly Idol was a really big one that started to come out. And, you know, just other panel sitting variety shows were starting to get popular. And what was really cool about it was the fact that Block B started gaining equal amounts of male fans as Big Bang as their career continued on. So we had they had this villain type of a vibe and whatnot, but the members are actually really smart. So despite the fact that they were brainiacs, they had a really big edge to them. And speaking of variety shows, Jikko has come out. There was a program called 동상이몽, not the one that they have now, because the one that they have now is about celebrity married couples. But before that, 동상이몽 was a program where it would have students and their parents come out. And if there was any problems about, you know, if like a parent thinks that their child isn't listening because of, you know, puberty or whatever, like they would have celebrity panels sit down and talk with them. And Chico was on the panel for the first season when it was students versus parents. And the student in question was like, oh, I'm going to be a hip hopper. I'm going to be a rapper. I'm going to be like, yeah, I'm going to do this. I'm going to do that. And he's like, no, I'm not going to go to school. And the mom was like freaking out. She's like, no, I want him to go to school. And Chico flat out said, if you want to write great rap lyrics, you got to stay in school. You have to know. The more you know, the more knowledge you have in your brain, the better it is for you to write lyrics. And it was like the biggest mic drop moment ever. And he says, it doesn't matter if like you finish school in your mom's standards. Like, you know, you don't have to get like a certain amount of score on your sunung or whatever, but you have to be book smart. You have to read. You have to nourish your brain for you to write lyrics. And that was like the biggest mic drop moment. And it still is a really huge ordeal. Now, B1A4 for English speakers is a very easy name to speak in English. Koreans have had the hardest time to say B1A4's name in their entire span of their career. Now, B1A4 did come to be because there was one member with blood type B and four members with blood type A, even though when they introduce themselves, they say be the one all for one. That's why they give B1A4. But it is true. Their company did name them B1A4 because simply they had one member with blood type B and four members with blood type A. But apparently it was really hard for Korean hosts and people to remember their name until quite later on into their career. So I continue on with a sentiment of this is our concept with B1A4's 잘 자요, good night, baby good night, and then Block B's 느리리 맘보, which helped really cement their images. We got these two tracks back to back, and more of the shows coming next.

right, we continue on with our latte music. We look at B184 and Block B today. You know what? When I ask you, for those of you who know who Block B is and the songs that you guys have listened to up until now, not Freeze, because that was a very different side of Block B, but Nalina and Niliri Bambo, when you listen to these tracks, do you think that Block B is a hip-hop group? Honestly. Do you think that Block B is a hip-hop group? Just from hearing their tracks, do you? So this is a thing. Never has the company, nor has Chico, nor has the members ever said that Block B is a hip-hop group. Never. They have never thought that themselves to be a hip-hop group. Yeah, we rap, but we're not a hip-hop group. Obviously, though, when it came to Tsiko's more like, you know, personal stuff and him being on like Show Me the Money as a mentor and stuff like that, that was different. But because his crew stuff is completely different than what he does for Block B. But for those of you and us fans who are just like, yeah, Block B would be considered a hip hop group, they're not. They have never considered themselves a hip hop group. So for all of us who have been putting Block B in our hip hop playlist, I mean, we're not wrong, but they've never considered themselves a hip hop group. So as we continue on with B184 and Block B, if we look at the division of their concepts, like I said, B184's Beautiful Target was kind of the start of, oh, we need to go a different route than everybody else is going. And thankfully, because 2PM, M-Black, and Beast at the time were doing this like manly, like muscles and, you know, like the 남자, like 남성돌, you know, like the muscles and everything concepts, Beautiful Target was like a water in the oasis type. I was like, what is this? And they look so youthful and like, you know, they've like this literally got this boy next door type of vibe. Not the group. So with their tracks of My Love and Baby I'm Sorry, Tired Dio, Good Night, these continued on and continued on. But then they were just like, wait. We can make this a little cuter. You know, they were standing out. They were trying to stand out as much as possible. And so you know what they did? 이게 무슨 일이야? What happened? What's happening? This track really skyrocketed B184's popularity into the K-pop scene. And also, Block B's Very Good was their very first number one track on the music programs. Very first number one with Very Good. So what we're going to do is jump into B184's 이게 무슨 일이야? What's happening? Block B's after that with Very Good, and more of our latte music is coming up next.

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4: We continue on with our Latte music. We're talking about B1A4 and Block B today. And in their careers, I think that they really were able to shape quite and open up a lot of doors for our boy groups now. I mean, Chikoo is now a producer. So he not only produced Block B as they continued on with their career, but, you know, he had his own hip-hop R&B crew. He also is now a main producer of his own boy group. And, you know, he's come a long way since the beginning. B1A4 as well. These two teams have a thing in common. They haven't disbanded. B1A4 recently made their comeback. PD Neem and I were playing the songs quite a lot. And it was really cool because, again, it's not that the members are trying to look young, but I feel that just the image of B1A4 has kind of been able to keep that very youthful vibe. That when they recently made a comeback, there was a lot of reports. Like, a lot of the reporters were just like, you can't really tell the difference between them and, like, the newer boy groups. It feels like they kind of blend in very well with the new boy groups, even though they're probably, like, half their age, which is totally cool. So as B1A4 and Block B continued on with their career, we had B1A4's Ige Musunilia, What's Happening, and Block B's Very Good. So pretty much in their career high, we had, okay, cutesy, fun, playful tracks. That's B1A4. Villain type, you know, misfit type of play on stage, hardcore type of in-your-face track. That's going to be Block B. But they decided that they were going to change things up a little bit. And they toned things down. So B1A4 started this off with Solo Day, little bit slower. Then Lonely came out and Korobunda came out, which was a little bit slower too. And then they kept the dandy vibe with Kojimaria alive, but also very toned down as well. Now Block B too. Just because we have these in-your-face tracks doesn't mean that they couldn't tone things down a little bit. And Pichi Doyojo, Be the Light, is the ultimate sentimental track that we could get from Block B. So what we're going to do is listen to these two tracks back to back. We have B1A4 with Kojimaria Alive, Block B's after that with Pichi Doyojo, Be the Light. More of the shows coming up next.

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4: No, the music's already playing. Well, I could talk about Block B and B1A4 for like 3 more hours, but I do have to make room for Pretty Little Iris to get into the studio, so I must skedat. I hope you enjoyed the past 2 hours with us here on K-Poppin', and it is DJ Suck signing out of the studio. As we do so, we have B1A4 on the track with Lonely, and I'll see you guys tomorrow, same time, same place.

What does home mean to you? A place where you can finally unwind after a long day. A space where you share dreams of tomorrow with the ones you love. More than just a building, home is where life begins and where it finds rest. But for some, finding that place is not easy. When the dream of a home feels out of reach, JPDC is there, lighting the way. We provide safe, comfortable, and affordable homes for young people, newlyweds, and neighbors in need of stability across Jeju. Like the quiet warmth you feel the moment you step inside, these homes are designed to bring comfort, security, and peace of mind.

0: But this is more than housing. 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
2: Did you know South Korea started treating ticket scalping almost like a serious financial crime? 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The moment ticket opened, they would disappear in seconds. But it wasn't always because thousands of fans were faster than you. In many cases, automated programs called bots were buying huge numbers of tickets instantly, only for resellers to post them online minutes later at 2, 3, or even 10 times the original price.

It became especially bad with K-pop concerts and major sporting events. Fans would log in right on time, sit in a virtual waiting room for an hour, and somehow still end up empty-handed. Then they'll open a resale website and see hundreds of tickets available at ridiculous prices. South Korea finally decided it was enough. It's Saturday, July 4th, 2026, and I'm your host, SJ Lee, and welcome to The Culture Inc.

And kicking off our Saturday's edition of the program, that was Nine Muses with a Ticket. Welcome, welcome, ladies and gentlemen. Authorities recently strengthened laws targeting illegal ticket reselling, especially when scalpers use automated software or, you know, buy tickets in large quantities for profit. This is good news. Police have launched investigations. Websites have been monitored more closely, and some scalpers are now facing heavy fines and even possible criminal penalties. Concert organizers are fighting back, too. Many events now require the buyer's name to match their ID at the venue entrance. So some tickets can only be transferred through official resale platforms, making it much harder for middlemen to cash in. But of course, some people argue that reselling tickets is no different from reselling any other products, right? But many fans see concerts and sporting events differently. They believe tickets should go to the people who actually want to attend, not to whoever has the fastest bot or the biggest resale operation. And I mean, if you've, you know, watched your dream concert sell out in 30 seconds only to find seats available 5 minutes later for, you know, five times the price, like, it's easy to understand why so many people support the crackdown. Right. In fact, I saw a video not too long ago of a police investigation, like a crackdown. Right. So these police, they're pretending that they're fans of a certain group, and they, you know, contact someone for tickets that went like 5 to 10 times more expensive online, and they will contact them. They will meet them. And as soon as they meet them and get the ticket, they tell them that they're with the police and that now they don't get arrested. However, they do get fined, and they may also get that ticket confiscated as well. You often see this now in baseball, too, because I don't know if you guys heard, but getting baseball tickets in a weekend is like, it's so difficult. And you could clearly see the crackdown in that, because I remember when I first used to go to the KBO games many years ago, during the weekends especially, and like during the playoffs, and, you know, like the Korea series, you have these people like kind of quietly going, extra tickets, 표 있어요, I got tickets, like quietly. They wouldn't yell it, right? Because that's, I mean, that's scalping. And so like, I got really curious. Like, I had tickets already, obviously, that's why I was there. And so I was like, how much? And then it was like, the price was like 4 times more expensive. I was like, oh my goodness. And I said, I kind of played it off, right? I had to pretend like I didn't have tickets. I was just kind of curious how much the tickets were. And I was like, it's too expensive. And they're like, you know, closer you get to the game, now they're getting desperate. And they're even going, okay, three times, right? Now I'll give you a discount, blah, blah, blah. But no. You saw cases where fans were fighting scalpers. Where unfortunately, like in the Korea series in past years, there were so many empty seats. And you might be going, how are there empty seats in a Korean series? It's the championship series. Well, because most of the tickets were purchased by those with bots, and people were refusing to buy at those prices. And what happens? Well, those people that bought those tickets thinking they're going to resell them, they're losing out on the money because they're not going to sit on all the seats, right? And so, again, this is one of those things, but it's like, you know, like, what about you guys? Like, have you guys ever had difficult time getting tickets? I wonder what it's like in other countries, you know, when the, what is it, idols are having their world tours and stuff. Is it difficult? How expensive is it? Have you ever had to try to get scalp tickets? Is that putting you on a spot? But let us know. And also, let us know how much was the most expensive, most amount of money you spent on a single ticket to a concert. Anyways, guys, thanks very much for tuning into another fun show we have for all of our listeners out there. Guys, we'll get a look into what's ahead in just a bit. But first, let's take a listen to a song from Lila Mars and Toil with Don't Do That, Hajima. 너 멀래도 예쁘니까 화장하지 마 스케줄 비워놨으니까 딴 데 가지 마 I love you so much 조금 뻔하지 마 너는 아무 말도 내게 하지 마 Baby 둘이 여행 가자 skr 우리 목적지는 속초 바다 보이는 곳 어디든 다 좋아 벗어 제 기자 전부 week 3점 shoot

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5: 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This with SJ's Saturday Night Fever. Great songs. Songs that, man, I didn't even know existed. And for one of the songs, I'm kind of embarrassed that I didn't know existed because I happen to be a huge fan of hers. But anyways, we'll get to another pumped up playlist for all of our listeners out there, all coming up next, so stick around for that. In the second hour, guys, it's request. You guys have been wonderful sending in your entries week after week after week. Really, again, can't wait to check out what you guys sent in for us and see what kind of songs you all requested on request. But of course, guys, as you guys know, we have many, many weekends ahead of us, and we would love to continue to hear from all of our listeners out there. 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Sometimes pictures. Sometimes we had like videos of them singing. Oh my goodness, it's been a wonderful, wonderful time the past few weeks, guys. So if you guys want to take part in our future episodes, guys, we're always open to getting more of your entries. Remember, you can do so by DMing us on Instagram, The Culture Inc. 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And we have a new issue every other Mondays. And the next issue is going to be issue number 18, which is going to be available in a few days come Monday. As again, we update you guys every other Mondays with new things. They'll keep you guys posted on all things happening here on Arirang Radio. All right, guys, as we get things started here, let's get in the mood for another episode of SJ Saturday Night Fever, all coming up next. But first, this is Teen Top with Super Love.

SJ's Saturday Night Fever. Woo woo! Welcome, welcome, ladies and gentlemen, to another episode of SJ's Saturday Night Fever. This is where I have full control of the music selection and can't wait to get to them. A lot of ones I feel like you guys have heard and a lot of ones that you guys haven't. And this including the first one here. I'm embarrassed to say, I told you guys earlier, I didn't know this song existed. And I'm ashamed because I happen to be a big fan of hers. Kanmyeon. Kanmyeon of Baby Vox. Featuring Mido with Michoga Crazy. Look, you have to understand, there are songs that instantly make you want to sit back and listen, and then there are songs that just make you want to get up and move the moment the beat drops, and this song is definitely the second kind. I can't believe it. I'll be honest with you, I was a little bit disappointed with Paparazzi, you know, her first solo, and I was like, what is this song? Have I not heard this from before? And I heard it, and oh my goodness, from the very few seconds a song comes in with this aggressive electronic beat, fast tempo that practically demands energy. Like, it's loud, it's dramatic, and that's exactly what makes it so fun. You know, the track perfectly captures that feeling of being completely overwhelmed by love and emotions, and almost to the point of going crazy, which is exactly what the title suggests. But instead of sounding sad or emotional, like, it turns that feeling into something explosive and exciting. A huge reason the song works so well as a party track is the contrast between the vocals and rap. Kanmyeon delivers the powerful vocals with a sense of urgency, while Mida jumps in with the energetic rap verses that keep the momentum moving forward. And then there's the chorus, right? I feel like Kanmyeon is a very underrated vocalist. I think, you know, she was at around the time that you really couldn't show off your vocals, but now she's doing musicals and things like that. And I always thought she was just, you know, just, I was just very attracted to her. Never really, you know, I always thought she had a very pretty voice. And, you know, here it is. But except, you know, you don't really see the prettiness in the voice. You see the energy. It's the kind of chorus that people find themselves shouting along to. The melody, it's catchy, it's repetitive. It's just built for crowds to sing together. And it doesn't need complicated lyrics or subtle emotions in this. It just needs the energy, the memorable hook, and enough intensity to make people feel like they're part of the song rather than simply listening to it. And again, this track really does check every single box. Even more than after a decade after its release, again, sounds surprisingly fresh when it comes out at parties, festival, or even at noribangs with, you know, friends. And the heavy electronic production and the club-style beat fit right in with today's dance music. And honestly, every party list, you know, playlist needs at least one song that feels a bit over the top. One song where everyone just stops worrying about looking cool and just starts singing loudly or just dancing crazy. This is one of them. And I guess for a lot of the Korean listeners who remember this song has always been that very track. So again, a great song for your Saturday parties just to groove along to, and a great song to kick off this week's SJ's Saturday Night Fever. Can't wait to get you guys to listen to it. This is Kanmyeon featuring Mida with Michoga Crazy.

You know, as I mentioned earlier on, some songs are just made for quiet listening, and some songs feel like they were designed to be played as loudly as possible, with a crowd of people singing along. And Ceremony by Stray Kids, our next song, is definitely one of those songs. From the moment the song starts, I mean, it just feels less like your typical pop track and just more like a soundtrack to a celebration. I mean, the title itself calls it Ceremony. Huge beat, the chants, oh, the explosive production just give it the energy of a championship parade to the New York Knicks, or the closing moments of a festival. What makes it such a great party song is how easy it is for everyone to join in. You know, the hooks are, again, simple, chorus massive. Even if you're hearing the song for the first time, you'll probably find yourself shouting along, you know, by the second chorus, or at least lip syncing like what I do. Again, one of the secrets to a great party track, as I mentioned over and over again. But this too doesn't need complicated lyrics or subtle emotions. You know, it just needs that energy and that moment that bring people together. But I think the song is also built to keep the momentum going, right? So instead of slowing down or becoming emotional, like, it keeps pushing forward and getting bigger and bigger and bigger and making it almost impossible for the energy in the room to drop. So you can easily imagine it playing at the end of a concert, like a big sports victory, or during the best part of a night out with the friends. And that message of celebrating achievements, right? And enjoying the moment sort of like adds to the atmosphere, doesn't it? Like, everyone knows the feeling of finally accomplishing something you've worked hard for, and this song turns that feeling into 3 minutes of pure adrenaline. And hey, maybe, just maybe, even like getting to a weekend after a long week of work, just hard work and, you know, overtimes and all this, and finally Saturday's here, Saturday night's here, and you're out finally partying, that itself is an accomplishment. Every great party playlist needs a song that makes people put their phones down, raise their hands in the air, sing louder than they normally would, and Ceremony feels like it was created specifically for that purpose. And that's exactly why it works so well whenever people want to celebrate something together, or hey, just say, the weekend's here, I need to celebrate, let's have fun. This is Stray Kids with Ceremony.

The Culture Inc. We're not listed on the stock exchange, but the value of K-Culture to the moon. Let's go into our next party track for all you listeners out there. Some songs make you want to dance, while others make you smile the moment they come on. And this song by JYP, Park Jin Young, 살아있네, still alive, somehow manages to do both at the same time. I love listening to JYP's music, his solos. I mean, you go from old to newer songs, they're all really, really great party songs. This song is, this is the first time I'm listening to this. 살아있네, of course, means still alive, could also mean still got it or still going strong. And JYP, you know, he's not the youngest cat, you know, in the industry anymore. He's also the head of a very, very successful entertainment company too. But it almost seems like a message for himself, a song for himself, dedicating himself, but also that confidence is exactly what makes this song so much fun. You know, the big reason this track works so well at a party is just the attitude. You know, sometimes we talk about the attitude, and the attitude itself just does wonders. And instead of trying to sound young or following the latest trends, JYP embraces experience and confidence, you know, almost telling the audience, yo, don't count me out just yet. You know, I still got a lot in me. You know, there's something incredibly entertaining about that kind of swagger that JYP still has after all these years. And it's hard not to get caught up with it. Musically, the song has everything you want from a great party track. You know, the funky bass line, dance beat, catchy chorus, creating this infectious groove that keeps the energy high without feeling too overwhelming. And it's the kind of song that gets the heads nodding, feet moving almost immediately. Chorus, another great reason for the song's popularity, from what I've been told. 살아있네, again, short, simple, incredibly satisfying to shout along with friends. Best party songs usually have moments that everyone can join in on, as I mentioned, right? And again, this song delivers plenty of those moments throughout. But what also makes the song special is that people of almost any age can relate to it. Whether you're in your 20s, whether in your 50s, everyone enjoys being reminded that they still have plenty of energy left and that their best moments aren't necessarily behind them. That's probably why this song works so well at like company dinners or like even reunions, festivals, late night gatherings with friends. And every great party leads at least one song that makes people laugh and sing and feel a little more confident than they did a few minutes earlier. And 살아있네, still alive, does exactly that. And that's why it still manages to light up a room whenever it starts playing. And for any of our non-Korean... Korean

and speaking listeners out there, I really encourage you guys to get the lyrics translated and read it, because it is some really funny stuff. And as I was listening to it, even on the first time, I was like, oh man, JYP definitely knows what he's talking about. And you start being more nostalgic. There's some nostalgic factor into some of the things that he included in his songs, but also just the idea, something that, you know, I remember talking to David about when David was like, oh man, I think I'm going to go to one of those Kaya Top 10 clubs this weekend. And I was like, oh man, I would like to go, but you know, I got kids, I got family, and now I'm approaching my 40s. I don't think I got the energy to go there anymore. And he goes, no, you still got it. Let's just do it. Just do it. And you know what? This song by JYP, if JYP could do it, I can do it. He's a lot older than I am. And so it gives me that push. If you guys want to have fun, this is going to be my new anthem going into my 40s. Let's listen to it, guys. This is JYP Park Jin-young singing Still Alive, 사랑해.

people don't think they get old. And I talk to all of my, you know, colleagues, people in their 20s, they don't think they're going to go old. You're going to get old too. I felt that way. I'm feeling it now. Anyways, guys, last two tracks for our SJ Saturday Night Fever. This next track, guys, oh, like, I could not believe I forgot this song existed. I could not believe I waited. It took me over a year since the start of SJ Saturday Night Fever that I haven't played this song yet. I couldn't believe it. Oh my goodness. This is Son Dambi and After School with AMOLED. You might be going, what? This song just instantly transported me back to a certain time in the

The beat was upbeat. Melody was incredibly catchy. And the chorus, oh my goodness. The chorus was just stuck in your head after hearing it only once or twice. And I remember even for myself, it was like, I heard it once and I was like, what? I can't get it out of my head. And so before long, people were singing along. Amolen without even realizing that they had memorized the lyrics. And notice, after all these years, I still remember the chorus. The song also arrived really during an era when dance challenges and social media trends weren't dominating the music culture yet. I mean, Instagram wasn't around. Yes, YouTube was around, but you didn't have things like TikTok, none of that stuff. So if a song became popular, it was because people genuinely enjoyed hearing it at clubs or festivals and gatherings with friends. And Amolet spread exactly that way. Like, the more people heard it, the more it became associated with having fun. Another reason the song worked so well was the chemistry between Son Dam-bi's confident vocals and After School's youthful energy. The combination gave the track this bright, very stylish feeling that perfectly matched Korea's pop culture and atmosphere at the same time. And what's interesting is that After School, I don't know if you guys like remember After School, you've guys seen them perform, their outfit was sort of like very neon-ish. They were like very pastel-ish. They were very colorful outfits that they always wore. And they were very flashy. And the cell phones were sort of like on that kind of spectrum of colors. And it worked perfectly with, you know, they were talking about AMOLED. This is like the latest display that they have. And it's just, I couldn't believe that a song from a commercial became a massive, massive hit to the point where only old timers like myself remember this being a commercial. Great party tracks, guys, create this instant mood. And this song did exactly that. I mean, the moment the opening beat starts, people were smiling. They started singing. Suddenly feel a little, I feel a little nostalgic, I'm not going to lie. And that's one of the reasons songs like this survive long after the trends that created them have disappeared. You know, not every party song needs to be like loud and aggressive. Sometimes all you really need is a catchy chorus, a fun beat, which this definitely does, a song that reminds everyone of good memories. And I think AMOLED checks every single box. And this is double whammy for me personally, because I've always believed that Son Dam-bi had some of the best party tracks out there. After School was some of the best groups out there. I feel like they were still underrated, to be honest with you. They didn't get as much as love as I think they deserve, but combine them together and you have this hit that, again, is timeless. Last track I'm going to go with, this I just realized I've heard this too. I just completely forgot about this song, and I just thought this was a very, very interesting combination. Some party songs, you know, when we talk about like weekends and having fun and partying, like, guys, you know, it doesn't have to mean that you have to go to a club. Not everyone likes clubbing. Not everyone likes to go, you know, dance where strangers can see you. Sometimes you enjoy moments with your friends at a norebang, you know. Why? It could be like one other friend. It could be two, three other friends. It could be a whole group of friends. Doesn't matter. But knowing that you could have fun at a norebang, this song will definitely do wonders, because this has two very unlikely artists putting together a very interesting norebang song, I want to say. This is Baboya, or Fool, by Bang Myung-soo and So Chan-hee. This collaboration seems kind of unexpected, but I think that's part of what made the song so memorable. The song mixes humor, emotion, powerful vocals, obviously from So Chan-hee, and it's very unique. Bang Myung-soo brings his trademark comedic charm, sincerity as well, while So Chan-hee delivers the kind of explosive vocals that completely take over a room. But what makes this track such a great party track is the emotional release it provides. You know, like every great gathering eventually reaches that moment when people stop trying to look cool and just, you know, start singing as loudly as possible. And as you know, with So Chan-hee, it's like tears, you know? Come on now. That's like try to not look like a fool, but still at the same time shout as loud as you can.

And this song is perfect for that moment. The chorus practically demands participation, for even people who don't know every lyric somehow end up shouting along by the end of the song. Two very unlikely artists, but you have to understand that, you know, Bang Myung-soo did come out with some really good songs in the past. He might not be like the greatest singer, but he's got his own charm. And I think this is one of those songs where, I mean, you know, there's a reason why a lot of Bang Myung-soo songs are sung at norebangs. It's just fun. And you add to the powerful vocals that So Chan-hee has, and, you know, find a friend that sings really well, and you could be the Bang Myung-soo, you find the So Chan-hee. You have a fun Saturday night. Ladies and gentlemen, I hope these songs really got your Saturday going. We're going to round things out with back-to-back songs. Here's Son Dam-bi and After School with AMOLED, followed by Bang Myung-soo and So Chan-hee with Baboya Fool.

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0: back to work. We still have more than an hour left at the Culture Inc.
1: All right, I mean, I don't know how many people can say that they can hit the notes that Sochani can. Obviously, Tears is another really good 노래방 track that everyone says they can, and some people can. I'm not going to lie. I do sing some Park Myung-soo songs out there. 바다의 왕자, right? Prince of Sea? Prince of Sea? Is that the English title? A song that I like to enjoy sometimes because it's easy to sing along to. But man, these songs... You know, there's songs. I love Request, which is, by the way, something that's coming up all next. But I also really love one of the things that I told our writer and our staff when we started this program is this weekend show. I want to have a segment where I could play music, pretend I'm a DJ, and I'll write up the lyrics. Our writers don't have to work on anything. I'll do it myself because I wanted this selection. I wanted to discover songs that would be perfect for, you know, a Saturday night and things like that. And through this, I get to learn a lot about the music that I've been missing out on for years and songs that I've discovered, haven't heard, you know, ever. And turns out it's a great party track. So this has been wonderful. I hope you guys enjoyed it. But this is it. It's time to wrap up the first hour. But don't go anywhere, guys, because we got a full hour of requests all coming up next. Can't wait to see what you guys have for us. But as we wrap up the first hour, this is Park Jae-bum featuring Loco and Gray with My Last.

volcano eruption can cause wildfires, landslides, and floods. Volcano ashes pollute the air and water. The ashes can fall for hours and days. Since you can't go out, you have to be prepared in advance. Respiratory patients should stay inside. Block doors and ventilators with wet towels. And block your windows with tapes before the ashes fall. Make sure waterways aren't blocked with ashes. Separate drain pipes or water pipes from the roof. Drain storages, pipes and tanks should be separated. When the ashes fall, stay inside. Listen to disaster updates on radio or TV. Wash vegetables before you eat them. Drink water after ashes sink to the bottom. Cover your nose and mouth when you're outside. Use a mask, a handkerchief or clothes to do so. Then quickly get inside a car or a building. Lenses can hurt your cornea. Take them off inside with clean hands. After the ashes fall, clean indoors and outdoors and your cars as well, wearing goggles and a mask and turning off all electronics. Make sure ashes don't get everywhere when you clean. Spray some water or use wet towels. But too much water will turn the ashes into clumps. When you're done, throw away the

ashes in plastic bags. Administrations have designated spots for them. Take a shower when you get inside, and take off the clothes you wore outside. A volcano eruption can threaten cities and the entire country. You can lessen the damages if you're well prepared for it.

to Culture Inc. We're back. Yeah, yeah, welcome back, everybody. You're tuning into the second hour of our Saturday's edition of The Culture Inc. I'm your host, SJ Lee. Coming up next in the second hour of the program, we got a full hour of requests. That's right, you guys have been sending in your entries. Thanks to some last-minute entries coming from our listeners out there, we got just enough for another weekend of fun, guys. I want to thank you guys for continuously sending in your stories, your updates in life, all of that and more, and of course, including your song request as well. 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And as you guys know, we have a new update, latest issue every other Mondays. And this coming Monday in a few days, guys, we'll have issue number 18. So I hope you guys check that out. And if you haven't checked out the previous issues, make sure you do check it out just to see all the things that's happening here on Arirang Radio. And of course, while you're at it, as you guys know, the 2026 Arirang Radio Global Listener Survey, the deadline has been extended to July 19th. This is because, again, we feel that there is still a lot of people who haven't filled out the survey yet, and it does help us a great deal, guys. It really does. And so if you go to our Arirang Radio website, on the left side of the page, there's a banner you can click on, and it should take you about 5 to 10 minutes. And again, those 5, 10 minutes of your time go a long way for us as a radio station as a whole and each of our shows individually. So again, if you haven't taken part, and hey, maybe we have some listeners that had just tuned in and you guys found out a bit about some of the shows. If there's any input you want to put in, make sure you take part in that. All right, guys, as we kick off the second hour of the program, boy, what a combination, a collaboration of artists here. This is La Seraphim, Islet, and Cat's Eye with Iconic by Mistake.

Man, it's the 4th of July. I mean, 4th of July doesn't really mean anything to us, for us here in Korea, obviously. But as someone who lived in the States, you know, 4th of July means Independence Day. And usually there's like fireworks and barbecue and things like that. I guess, not because it's 4th of July. Today happens to be one of the few weekends I have off. I've been working Saturdays for like every Saturdays for like, wow, how many years? Oh my goodness. But today, no work. Tomorrow, Sunday, I usually don't have any work. But now here's the thing. This is where, again, me being a dad and a family guy, this is where you're gonna. It's not that I don't have work, right? Like, I don't have my usual classes. I do have baseball scouting to do because there's another big tournament that's happening. But I was just like, oh, you know what? I went through all the athletes. And we prepared everything. And, you know, why not take this time to take the kids out, go somewhere fun, right? Because I haven't been able to do that for a really, really long time. And so I'm taking my kids glamping. Today we're glamping. As this show is going on, we're glamping. You know, a couple of years ago, was it a couple of years ago? It was, wow, was it last year or a couple of years ago? My son and I, we went glamping together. And, you know, we had fun. And so, you know, now my daughter's kind of old enough. And she wants to do everything that her brother does. And so I said, you know, why not? Now, the only thing is, Aaron was a little upset when he found out that there was like a little water park, mini water park next to our glamping area. It's gone now. And so I told him, I was like, Aaron, I know how much you love playing in the water, but it's gone. He was like, oh, you know, he was like so upset. And so now, next day, tomorrow, I have to take him to a water park. And you know, what was it? Puyong talked about some of the water parks here in Korea that we could go to and stuff like that, and go to one of them. And with my daughter and my wife and stuff like that. So the whole family's going, but it's going to be, guys, come Monday, I might have like dark circles everywhere. I might be so tired. But like sometimes you just have to sacrifice a little for your kids, because especially because your kids really haven't been, you know, going to fun places because daddy's been busy making money, right? Although, you know, daddy's making money because for the sake of the kids. But, you know, at their age right now, I think what's more important for them is kind of, you know, the fun, the experience, you know, stuff that you can do outdoors and stuff like that. And that's memories too. And people say kids don't remember that, but I remember when my dad took me to like fun places as a kid, and you know, at the age of almost 40, I still remember that. So, you know, some of my best memories of, you know, doing, you know, fun stuff was when I was a kid. So, you know, I'm hoping I could be a good dad this weekend for a change. I'm always a good dad. It's just that I don't take him to a lot of places because I'm always busy and stuff, which reminds me, guys, like, what's like a memorable, do you have like a fun childhood memory? You know, not everyone might have fun, good childhood memory, but is there anything cool you remember doing as a kid? Share with us, because I mean, there's always fun. I think there's got to be something fun, right? Some of my fondest memories, oh, since it's like 4th of July, the Kroskys, my childhood friend. His family used to take me to, I think I mentioned this before, to Jersey Shore, where they have like a vacation house. And just sitting by the ocean, you know, sipping on lemonade, because, you know, I was too young to be drinking any beer or anything like that. Just fond memories. My dad taking me fishing as a kid, fond memories. Going crabbing this summer at Captree in Long Island, fond memories. So share with us, guys, some of my favorite, oh, wait, I just realized some of my fondest memories were during the summertime. Anyways, guys, share with us. And for the time being, we have a full hour of requests all coming up next. But first, let's take a listen to a song here from Thorn Apple with Planetarium.

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10: Request, request. Whoop, whoop. Welcome, welcome, ladies and gentlemen, to another round of Request, Request. I want to thank all of our listeners out there for taking part in this week's Request, Request. Very different from last week. Yeah, we had so much last week. We barely made it this time. It's like the Korean stock market, I swear. Starting things off here, we got Benny over in the Philippines, by the way, who are looking at the date, sent it to us last Sunday. so early. Hello, SJ, the culturing team, and everyone. Happy you have a great weekend so far. To my fellow American listeners, happy 4th of July. Oh, man, what do I saw last? Man, he's going to talk about the World Cup. I said, stop talking about the world. He's talking about the World Cup. I am going to skip the World Cup stuff here. He's talking about Korea here, crashing out. Man, Benny, this is why you got to wait until a few more days. I think Monday came in. I was like, no one talk about World Cup. All right. Last weekend, by the way, we visited the cemetery as we were celebrating my grandfather's birthday in heaven. And we had some food. And then we did go on bowling, too, at the mall. My cousins did have a chance to do bowling a lot. And I think I had to rethink how I play bowling, too. I wonder if everyone plays bowling. July is here, and I guess I can't wait to for some home run derby action on Netflix since they have event part of a mini 3-year agreement and my huge case of watching the current WWE shows on that said OTT platform is good. For me, always aware of the chaos in some Lucha Libre stuff. Again, as I said last weekend, I'm getting ready for things that we need to be really safe from the typhoon. Stay hydrated and healthy as well. The wink wink one that I said was because of some love, Thierry Henry, aka Peter, for the typos. I guess I was outside when I sent in the daily message for the live show. Song request, Paloch. This, tell you, he's doing World Cup songs, but he sent like three other songs out there. I think we're gonna choose, let's see. We chose out of all the ones, Asha Tree, Yeon Jeongun-ho with Yeah, It's Never Too Late, 그래듣지 않았어. And reason for this, starting this weekend, I will put some song requests that haven't been played for the live show, so I will put in our request segment instead at this time. Have a great weekend from the Bensters. Man, Benny, no, you don't understand. Right now, people are upset. People are very upset with the World Cup outcome. It is, no one is talking about it. Nobody. And the funny thing is, even like people who love football here at the whole entire broadcast station, they're not even talking about all the fun matches that are happening at the World Cup neither, like the non-Korean matches. It's because, I mean, it's terrible. I think it hurts even more because it's like Son Heung-min's last dance, right? I think people are like, you know, they're talking about how it's Leo Messi's last dance. People are talking about it's Cristiano Ronaldo's last dance, and everyone's trying to get a title. It just crashed out so early. And so people are mad. We can't be talking about the World Cup. Stop talking about the World Cup, Benny. bowling. Oh, man, I miss playing bowling, dude. When I was in the U.S., I used to go bowling time in, time out. With my time, I used to go to church. My church people and then my high school friends and then college friends. Oh, we always went bowling. Went to play bowling once, I think, here in Korea. And it was weird because usually I know how to do a curve, right? But then I don't know if like the lane wasn't oiled up enough or something like that. It just wouldn't spin. And so I played really poorly. And this was when like my wife and I, we were dating. And then I was like, yeah, I could play bowling. I think I scored like 130, 140 or something like that. And I mean, I'm not great. I don't hit the 200s. But I wasn't that bad. And I started hitting like under 100. She was like, I thought you played bowling. I was like, I did, but this is weird. Turns out they didn't really, you know, put enough of the grease stuff on the lane and it just wouldn't curve. And so it wasn't my fault. It wasn't my fault, but bowling is always fun. I should go bowling. Speaking of bowling, Benya. Okay, so I have something I need to confess to all of our listeners out there because this is a safe place. So my daughter, she whines and cries a lot. And the only way to make her stop is to get her distracted, right? So I like pick her up and be like, you know, go out the window and be like, oh, cars, cars, cars, or stuff like that. And after a while, it just didn't work. She loves Bororo, right? And I don't want to be, you know, turning on the TV and making her watch Bororo because now, you know, we think she's watching too much. So we're not turning on the television. So I downloaded a Bororo game on my mobile phone. And part of the game is like, there's a bowling game with Bororo. And so we played together, but I got hooked on it. So I've been playing more Bororo bowling than my daughter. And I'm scoring 300s and stuff like that. I've been addicted to the Bororo bowling game. And I feel a little ashamed for saying this, but it's fun. So it's making me want to go bowling, to be honest with you. But other than that, man, WWE, man, I haven't watched it in a really long time. You know, I'm really back. You know, I watch some of the old ones, and once you find out how fake it is, it's just like, you know, it's not there anymore. It's really not there anymore. But definitely, Benny, with the typhoons coming and things like that, stay safe, dude. And we're gonna play that song that you requested, Asha Tree, Ian Chan Gon Ho singing. It's Never Too Late. 그래 늦지 않았어.

All right, let's go into our next entry, this time coming in from Halsey over in Brazil. He says, hello, SJTKI fam. Happy weekend. Whoop, whoop. Today, I want to go through three topics very quickly, so let's go. Two friends of mine moved to Portugal 2 years ago to try a different life, and they are coming back to visit their family and friends. Sounds beautiful, but the reality is that they had a child, and this is a universe still trying to convince me. What an egocentric mind I have, huh? I can't wait to meet my friend's son. I pray for his health and success. Also, my final results were published and I graduated, and I said before, I'm not really happy about it. It has always been a plan B, but it became a burden. Now that it's finished, my mind just goes like, what is the A plan then? Funnily enough, I am only getting my degree by the end of the year. There is a reason for that I might explain later. Last but not least, I procrastinated until the very end of the deadline for the listeners' survey to decide between Daily K and TKI as my favorite show, but before knowing it was extended, I voted for Wonders of Jeju. What a jerk, man. Pretty fair, huh? Try harder. Joking, I love you. I want to request Abraxas by Human. Have you noticed I swapped the adjectives last week? Stay pretty, many blessings. Thank you, gosh. Dude, man. You went from, I guess, what is it? Like, what is the logic behind that, man? What is seriously the logic behind that? Are we not the show that aired your North Korean version of Red Velvet's Baegeonmal? Are we not the guys that played your song like five times in a single day? This is ridiculous. Now, first and foremost, I'm honored to be up against Peter. Peter's a great guy. By the way, guys, Peter, you guys really like Peter, on air, off air, same guy. Like one of the nicest guys I've ever met. In my almost 17 years of doing broadcasting. Just the guy's so famous now, and he's so humble. Like, he hasn't changed since day one, you know, before he became famous. Love the guy. Funny guy, too. Great broadcaster. So I'm actually honored to be up there as the finalist. And then, boom, comes AK. Boom. Just take it. I mean, it's okay. It's fine. I think Wonders of Jeju is a great show. And I didn't know you tune into it religiously, but I would assume that the hours are much better for you, right? To listen to Wonders of Jeju. And I know that there is quite a bit of following for the Wonders of Jeju listeners as well. And I used to listen to it time in, time out. You know, I used to have one of my favorite segments a long time ago was where they teach Jeju words, Jeju dialect and stuff like that. And what was it? Her name was Ashley. Ashley was the guest. And this was when like Jamie was the host. So, I mean, I used to, you know, enjoy Wonders of Jeju. And when AK took over, I used to listen to it time in, time out. And it's great stuff there. It really is. Really interesting stuff. And so I'm actually not ashamed. I'm not ashamed to lose out to Wonders of Jeju. Why? Because me and Peter both lost out to Wonders of Jeju because we're fighting. No, we weren't fighting. No, but I appreciate it, man. And as I said before, like the most important thing in the whole survey, it's not, you know, who has the best like listenership and stuff like that. It really isn't. It's more about like what kind of improvements, what kind of changes that you would like to see on Arirang Radio. And so that we can try to implement some of those changes to the new seasons of Arirang Radio. So that's the most important thing. But I am honored. I am honored to be up in the finalist category with Daily K, hashtag Daily K with Peter, because Peter's a great guy. He really is. And it's a great show, but it's just I never really had the chance to listen to his show, to be honest with you, because of the hours. But appreciate that, man. And thanks very much for filling out this survey. Thanks very much, man. It means a lot for us as a whole. Anyways, we are going to be, I don't even know how to pronounce it. He's screwing me over like twice already with the title this time. But we'll play the song you requested. This is Human with Abraxas.

The Culture Inc. We're even working on the weekends. All right, let's go into our next entry, this time coming in from our good buddy Gordon over in Minneapolis, who wrote to us and says, why, hello there, my good sir. That's how he always starts. Well, I did some adulting. What? It wasn't fun, but some changes had to be made. With the loss of the contract, I downgraded a bit and bought a fuel-efficient vehicle. What? What? With the gas prices going sky high and given the political climate of the world in America, I figured I needed to make this change and save where I can. It wasn't a fun move to make. It kills me on the inside. But the halmoni likes this car way more as the car is more comfortable. I guess I'm stuck with it for a while. On the flip side, this vehicle is a stick shift, which I prefer. I am now the designated teach everyone manual person. That actually hasn't changed though, to be honest. My best friend, nephew, and a co-worker all want to learn. Seeing how manual cars are quite rare nowadays, it seemed natural I'd be asked. So I don't mind. It's fun teaching someone how to drive stick. It's the only form of teaching I have left. That is one thing I do miss about teaching, seeing improvements and seeing the excitement of the improvement and their confidence growing. Man, I miss Korean teaching there. That really was the peak of my life. P.S. Did you see that they're going to have a Better Late Than Single season 2? What? I did not know that. I'm so excited. I'm definitely going to watch it and live vicariously through all of them. The real question is, will anyone be better than Yum Yum? Yes, I am still standing by that. Yum Yum was the best girl on the show. Regardless, it should be fun. If you watch it too, let me know what you think. I'm going to be watching each episode on the release, of course. I also have a huge backlog of stuff I want to watch. I guess I'll have time now that things are less hectic. And I have a bunch of Korean books I need to study from. I'm becoming bilingual. I'm forgetting both languages. He spelled bi with B-Y-E. It's a play on words. Anyways, that's all for now. SJ, please take care of yourself and stay healthy. Until next time, can you play Ilonaso by 안녕하신가용? Did you wake up? This is also a one peer of day 6. Thank you, he says. Gordon, first and foremost, I guess without getting into it too much, because I don't know how much Gordon wants to share with this, but Gordon's got some rad cars. Not fuel-efficient cars, but like really, really cool cars. And so for him to, I don't know, did you get like a hybrid? Like, would you get a hybrid or did you get a, battery, those rechargeable, what do you call that? The word split my mind. But anyways, not the hybrids, but the battery-powered cars, is that what you get? Electric car. Did you get an electric car? Is that what you got? Because that's really going against everything that you've done when it comes to driving. Like, what? What? But I do agree with you, man. Like, that car that you have, it makes very little sense in a place like Minneapolis, you know? But I've thought about it too. It's not that I've not thought about it, because there's so much benefits of having an electric car here in Korea too. But I'm just not ready to make that change yet. I think there's still a lot of improvements to be made in the electric cars. And so I can't make that change. I really can. And also, like, I don't drive stick. I don't know how to drive stick. I've only learned manual. It's like, I'm one of the, they were like, all saying, when I got my driver's license here in Korea, they're like, you want to get, there's 1종 and 2종. Like type 1 and type 2. And type 1 is like you drive stick. I was like, I'm not going to drive stick. Why do I need to do that? And like study a little bit more and like, you know, take a test that's, you know, learn to drive stick. Like, I don't want to do that. Like, it's a waste of time. And so I just did type 2. And so I don't know how to drive stick. I don't need to know how to drive stick. But all my friends who know how to drive stick, they're like, oh man, you're not a man. You're not a man because you don't know how to drive stick. Dude, I just drive. I just need to go A to B. Like, honestly, like, really? But what I ever want to learn? Not really. But I can't. The one thing I don't understand, Gordon, is it's so stressful teaching. How are you missing teaching in Korea? You do make a very good point, though. Like, there's something good that comes out of seeing someone improve. Because, you know, I teach, too. You know, I teach at an academy. Like broadcasting and emceeing. And so I love seeing people improve and things like that, but I don't work with kids. I work with adults and they listen to you. Kids is different. So I don't know how you missed that, but
God, you must have like the patience of like Mother Teresa or something like that. Well, you know what? I hope everything is okay with you, man, and you're adulting. I thought you were going to do some wild stuff, but it's changing into a hybrid or an electric car. I guess that's adulting as well. But now that you have some time, and by the way, yes, I will watch season two when it comes out. And if you think about it, Gordon, when you first wrote in, we were kind of talking about, you know, this was like one of our first conversations, right? Better late than single. So this is going to be real cool. And yeah. We'll talk about it. Excuse me. We'll talk about it later on. I had that sneeze. We'll play that song you requested, Gordon. Hope everything is well. This is 안녕하신가요? And 1PM of day 6 with Did You Wake Up? 일어났어?

All right, let's go into our next entries. We have, we got a couple of entries here, back-to-back entries. Love this. First off, Claire wrote to us and said, this message is for the weekend show. Long time, Claire. Hi, SJ and the Culturing team. Recently, I wrote a new plan for my novel. I kind of hit a brick wall trying to restart many times. So I took a little break and recently got inspired. So I wrote down the new plan. I won't be starting the first draft yet since I need to refill the creative well to get into the mindset. For people who might not know, the creative well is little inspirations like reading books, watching TV shows, and etc. In my case, it's reading books that are in similar genre or deal with themes or scenarios. It's kind of like research, basically. So yeah, it will take a while. I would like to request Lost by Hyun Sung. Thanks, Claire Hardiker. I love it. It's good. It's good. You know what the best part of all this is? Even when you hit a wall, you don't give up and you find other inspiration. I 100% agree with you. There are many ways to find inspiration. I didn't know it was called the creative well. If I were to sort of like relate in some ways, I remember when I first started broadcasting, and like one of the hardest thing about broadcasting when you're starting off is finding your character. And I didn't really have a character. You might be saying, character, why do you need to be a character? Well, the thing is, like I said, like how I am on air, I'm kind of different on air and how I am off air too. And so like finding my broadcast me, it took a while. Like it took a lot of, let me try this kind of broadcast. Let me try this kind of personality. Because if I were to use my regular personality, it would have never worked. I'm pretty quiet, like outside, unless I'm with like people I know and stuff like that, then I'm not quiet. But usually I'm not the most talkative guy. And so I had to find my character, but I just couldn't. I really had a hard time. And so I wasn't the most, you know, the fun broadcaster. I wasn't, you know, there was nothing special about me. And so I needed inspiration. And so I used to watch a lot of television. But the problem with television is that you start copying them. And instead of what I just started doing is reading more. And by reading different like comic books and webtoons, not books, I started getting a grasp of what's a fun character. And that's how it was, you know, created. So I appreciate that. I appreciate you for sharing it. And I'm glad instead of stopping it, you went through the collective well. Very quickly, we got Disappearing Space Whale over in Newcastle who wrote to us, Dearest SJ, this is my fourth letter from the north of England, which happily makes it four in a row for you. Hope you are proud of me. I am. This Saturday, I'm attending a convention held by the Sons of the Desert, the Laurel and Hardy Appreciation Society. Stan Laurel, the skinny one, was British and was born in the north of England, where the convention will be held in a town called Ulverston in Cumbria. Stan also lived a few miles from me in a place called North Shields at the mouth of the mighty River Tyne. At one time, the Tyne built ships all over the world.

world. Now, of course, it's places like Korea that builds the ships. It's not been easy for the northeast of England as deindustrialization took place, but I digress. The Sons of the Desert are a worldwide appreciation society that meet in 10 store local chapters and enjoy screenings, quizzes, and a drink or two. You also get to wear a fez if you want, just like Laurel and Hardy do in the movie Sons of the Desert. The tent I attend is called the Bow Chumps in Sunderland. I'd like to give a shout out to Mike Jones of Grand Sheik of the Bow Chumps tent, as well as all the members. I don't know if there's any tents in South Korea, but it wouldn't be surprise me. Sadly, the legacy of Laurel and Hardy seems to be fading, and it wouldn't surprise me if some listeners don't know who they were. The Sons of the Desert do a great job keeping their hilarious legacy alive. Although their films were made a long time ago, now the comic genius of Laurel and Hardy will never fade. I thought you'd I better request a funny song. How about Broccoli by Girlkind? You can't beat a rap about green vegetables, but I'm really sorry to say that song is not in our system. So we're going to play a different Girlkind song. Dude, I don't know. Who are these people? Laurel and Hardy? I thought you were talking like Lord of the Rings stuff. Like when I hear like Alverston and Cumbria, this sounds like Lord of the Ring or like Game of Thrones stuff, man. This is what I'm going to do. As soon as the show is done, I'm going to have to look them up and I'm going to have to watch this. If you're this deep into it, something might be quite interesting with regards to this, but a tent being available in Korea, I'm going to have to look this up, dude. This is not my area of expertise, to be honest with you, but I feel like if I get into it, I might actually really, really like it. So appreciate that. Guys, thanks very much for those messages. We're going to round out today's request with the request from Claire and also Mark. Although, Mark, we didn't have your song. This is Hyun Sang with Loss. And Mark, I'm sorry, this is Girlkind with Sorry.

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5: And that music means one thing. It's time to finish off our program today. Hope you guys enjoyed the full 2 hours. And if you did, make sure you join us again tomorrow for our Sunday's edition. We're in the second hour. We have first hour. We have SJ's theme park, followed by a second hour request and K-Worker's Diary. Hope to see you guys then. As we wrap up today's program, always a big thank you to our producer Ian Seo, writers Park Dong-suk and Lee Bu-young, and thank you to all of our listeners who tuned in, and especially if you chimed in on request. Sending us out of the studio, this is Can't Be Blue featuring Murasaki Ima with Blue Daisy. 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And until then, this has been SJ Lee with The Culture Inc.

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The Chief Program Manager of Arirang Radio is Kwon Tae-char. 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

0: Jeju, opening a new era, people truly come first here. In the face of this great change, here stands JDC, returning to its very first commitment. The lives of the people more resilient, the future of Jeju more distinct. 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With high-tech industries, global education, and AI infrastructure, it firmly builds the foundation for future growth of Jeju and is making a better tomorrow. 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

0: Jeju, opening a new era, people truly come first here. In the face of this great change, here stands JDC returning to its very first commitment. The lives of the people more resilient, the future of Jeju more distinct. JDC now seeks to give back to the people that can be felt in their everyday lives. It will resolve long-standing issues and boldly drive forward the changes that are truly needed. With high-tech industries, global education, and AI infrastructure, it firmly builds the foundation for future growth of Jeju and is making a better tomorrow. A new beginning, new JDC. 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
1: Under the blazing sun and drenching humidity, how can we stay safe and healthy? Avoid outdoor activities when the daily high reaches over 33 degrees Celsius or 91.4 degrees Fahrenheit for two consecutive days or more. Drink plenty of water, but avoid taking cold showers or entering the waters without a warm-up exercise. When you are indoors where there isn't an air conditioner, position an electric fan towards a window to keep the area well ventilated. Feeling dizzy or nauseous? It may be a sign of heat exhaustion. If this is the case, take a rest in a cool area and drink a cool beverage slowly. Unlike other adverse weather conditions and natural disasters, damages caused by heat waves can be significantly reduced if we are well prepared. So remember the tips we've given you and stay safe and healthy this summer. Radio.
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Monday, July 5th, 2026, and I'm your host, Peter Bent. There was a post like this on social media. They say a person ranked 300th asked the person in first place a question. How can I become number one? To which the person in first place replied, first, try becoming 299th. Everything has its steps. Whether it's running, learning a new language, or studying, nothing happens all at once. Why don't we take a moment today to remind ourselves of this simple truth? Thanks again for joining us on Hashtag Daily K. Let's get going step by step with hour number one of our Sunday edition.